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1: 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If you only pay one,
0: oh,
1: what on Sunday morning time? One man, sir, what could be our Bacobia and Timim stop? Rodi Obama, who are maybe 1 hour per moment, and son, 1 hour per a bayon woman and son of Oklo no myself and a bear would do me why 1 hour per giant son. One no mason at time, manipulation of Ross and you will be sad.
0: Oh,
1: and no side, you'll buy a manifest about me if you don't be dinner, son, when I mention by your ansana. I'm going to go to the house. If you are so empowered, Chochohuru. Now saying there, I mean, time may be asking, so until many can't be asking, I'm saying.
0: So,
1: Commands. Because I'm mountains now. So now, Brown, radio, no, oh, Babu Bosswa, Bibria, a canoe, a dorsal. 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
1: 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Washame ba. Yes, you be nature. It's off with Joshua from a machine.
0: And
1: with the machine, I didn't see another Mikaba. Yes, I don't know why you are from.
0: As a sophomore, no one. To me, I'm a dear man, a young man, and
1: one. Same thing.
0: As I said,
1: what do you see? Oh, no. Up watch, I'm a member, now be meant for Bodamini Mimaha. But then it starts with another Bodaminati. Now, Brian, I say, hey, Sophie Joshua, I did Bodamini, I didn't see another. What is the idea, Maudie?
0: Sir.
1: Sir. What is the idea? Oh, by that say, if you saw not, remember, I miss my Missing Minko de Janetti, I can't you tell. Or something could you or Mark Malatamakatim, and it's called the Mamino. Now, confuse your share hammer. Obia the TV or the Corsair or Monkoff. But I could see the walk clock on the city, and I was, ah, my music. Yes, well, this is my. I got quite a fast of a coffee.
0: Zero 536 501101. Zero one, not only the food, Joshua, and the train, come on, CCI. Sabra, papa, sorry, or nobody come on, CCI.

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1: 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80 0543 0544 80 0543 0544 80 0543 0544 80 0543 0544 80 0543 0544 80 0543 0544 80 0543 0544 80 0543 0544 80 0543 0544 80 0543 0544 80 0543 0544 80 0543 0544 80 0543 0544 80 0543 0544 80 0543 0544 80 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Ofo wo pe ahinkro ka. 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
1: 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How the offerance will be so then.
0: Okay.
1: Zen filling station wa.
0: E free about ko se e ba ko pele wo so.
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1: 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If you are dying, was not someone and your brokra. She shall join Chapra or Giamine, Tamir, who software a done on no father so as your hospital let you are. This honorable store now a bachelor with Tamir who software. Friend was 0244 734 935. 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

0: for a dano no quada so as your hospital netwa. 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What ya my say? 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What's your breath?
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0: 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You mean Shirasu?
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0: 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My trust is a yechuma. If I want bread, Kasu will come and be a true baby. You know, you are genuine. If you said, Sabi, you want to be, you know, what will you say?
1: 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This way, you change yourself.
0: 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Come and copy you more. You know, you are genuine. If you said, Sabi, you are Nancy, what can I say? 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
1: 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We didn't see a sema. 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
6: 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Frank Dima. What are you trying?
5: You really didn't
6: find my boyfriend.
5: Yeah, we are your Frank Dima.
6: Let me say, I'm your Frank Dima, and she said, it's for India. I'm trying to make you a rasta.
5: You said, who called India?
6: I'm going to go to Babaco.
5: But you said, who called India?
6: I'm going to go to the other one. I'm going to go to the other one. And I'm going to go to the other one. 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
5: Oh, you didn't feel stronger, no?
9: Stronger.
5: Oban is very stronger, yes, sir.
8: I'm a wife now, Oban.
5: Hey, then you're stronger, yeah. And is that also your strongest, too?
8: You're strongest, no.
5: But you know what, see, why?
8: I'm
5: afraid you're not ready. It is a bit too deep for Jamai and Car. See, I'm going to make a episode of Catching.
8: Oh,
5: be where you're
10: here.
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10: is na
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10: we your Australia say wa ju wa hu
11: chi I your Australia ma ba pi
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9: hospital let you
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4: 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A me no me ye no. 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
0: 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Also frem am fa
8: 02414 7475 6595.
0: So was for me yela ba life or hwe me me che ano.
8: Wifi.
0: Ah wifi.
8: Owo so.
0: Aya oba pa ofoliwa. Nurse ni owo nka we Gavin Hospital.
8: Owo so si.
0: Odo
8: yo.
0: Ai. Evladin Shilano, so I join you, Medino. Evladin Shilano. Hello.
10: Hello.
0: Good morning.
10: Good morning.
0: Me Pacho, what's your friend?
10: What's
0: your name?
10: Because I'm Agrik.
0: Agrik. Papa, but more than my young Shiana mentioned, what dear? Soon for Monsieur Toyalia to Nipedu animal. If through CC Eba for moving your problem. One way I brave your 1-12 draw over hospital because spiritually, fear the part trans I had there's a woman penning funeral. In Pesobania and Nigeria, who told Bramania, who are dear, my what? Me name said American as I had a tear, dear.
10: No.
0: And Radibisha would do so for liar, who be near Biababo, can't you? Why? Okay. Osu bo wura mu bi e be fa
8: 02414 7475 6595
0: hello.
11: Hello. Good morning.
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0: 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Hello.
12: Hello.
0: Good morning.
12: Good morning.
0: Oh, what's happening?
12: Oh, fantastic.
0: Blah, so if you radio, you make a club in a new combo. Because soon, soon, from the moon, who said what dress and a moon champagne, and as soon soon done, I can't chance of force, so yeah, Juma, but any man, quay your mouse and your worker, and I make a meditro.
12: Who
0: do so for love when you be a babble can't, but I be human of Panama, who are the Mawati. Me patch of flammy and one low radio, and pay a Kumasa Bokanchi and Chebrane Yabre. Number no is 0241 0241 74 74 65 65 95 0241 0241 74 74 65 65 95. 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
8: Major Prophet Apostle Kwesi Amankwa ko for that Mispa Worship Center no. 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They were for war in a champo, a warrior. Jamasa Chichibari, war in information center. Ishra Celia Collins Nina. Apostle Dr. Abraham. Champagne Quam Fori. And now, because you have Fubi and so a Obahima, Edema Ahinsai, am I? Do me answer the medical catch or no? The Siada and Enficia at Junum Ule. Good news. Good news, Asafono. Pastor Jerry, Asorino. Enficia at Junum. Ibidin Quesiada. If a day you who are sipa with the Enficia Junum or Asafono Afemo. 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I judge him as Sophie Jerry. 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
15: 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The Battle of Brilliant Ideas is back. And Rantewa ni Mabawa wabini ye fra Santemamu, Senior High School ahuduwa mu besia, abobo nse mwa puarisa, ajia chinye mudo edi ajia baso bodye. 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
16: Ya, where the woman Jemma Seme? I don't know what PM is, sir.
17: Major Bema, Madame Fubin and Watson, and Wame Baba Pem Wawa, who you?
16: And what's the bay?
17: When you're near the na a Yaman, what do you grab? Says they want to me, Yako, on a man up in Pim Nipa. Oh, what ye?
16: Oh, with your Banti Kesikura. What's in Natural Health Center? And you want some dear, my Chinese Yami who be that glaucoma and our cataracts, a yata, on Fed Rubia, Musso, on Sower Rubia, Torabia, no Nipania, Sadia, Yasan, Yabia Gusson, Nanina, Yatna, Purusio, Yenania Coco. 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
1: Yeah, funny scholar. Isaac Santasia Prionio wife, peace back for name man more friendly in Anyakupo Shramano pay. Hello, Anna Pabosuni.
4: And so soon you will see any
1: house. Okay, but okay. Yes, sir.
4: You can offer
1: your okay, offer Anna pay it to you.
4: The die of a panic. The big son on one. And of a city. And let. Yes, yeah, you need. You can't pay and I'm right here and the band pay and then you ah, or say, if you see more body, if you see your body, you will be after you pull your book or the
1: okay, yeah, that's a fun scholar. Yeah, Papa, Mr. Daniel Enin, Mr. Daniel Enin, or Lands Department, and Opey, why you should have Papa Eradin Kaho, Auntie Mansa, why you should have. Hello, Anopa Busuni. Me Patrick Frost and Alcassafri. Yo, a Jacquan for and Council. Yeah, fun scholar. Hello, good morning.
5: Good morning, Sofo Jeremiah.
1: Yeah, no Pabusuni.
5: Osubusu is Sugumeso, Egusofu Jeremiah, and Apostle, Prince and Council. Everyone perfect, but to say, don't sing Adam Crab.
1: Okay, Papa,
5: Papa, then can I say, man, I'll summon Usumian Coupon Boss of Barasa or Mount Ramahome. And now someone can say, we need to know most because we need to be a professor. A bad pastor, a wedding way, a push up. A minimum, a dishonor, a doom so, the Nantias, I think so, a man young coupon of Mount Framan. Do you see Tino, Bren Hwasi, men young coupon, the beginning one, and the only city is Oya Solitia near or boss or boss of Mount Framanidia, Bichow, Pippin Primo Coma, Bren Hwasi, sitting young 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
1: 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I'm not paying yeah, the last caller ever. Nah, yeah, sorry, sir. Hello, no Pabusuni. Amen. Okay. Yeah, that's it. Yeah, the offering in BCS. Oh, okay. 2 p.m. I'm in funny. Hello, 2 p.m.
9: Pastor Jeremiah.
1: In TTM, Yanko.
9: No, Pastor Matthew. time when you know turn
1: off and you're drunk
9: now when you're near free pampa I could booze you you know I've been here anymore I've been here enough from cry but your vow say rade is you more a year more a bay with you man the moon so mwaying montaya chi emma jumedia ye dnt minion kunu dini nishra na yam fatro simbiamfra especially nyame ya number 23rd fiftieth anniversary
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9: 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Nessie can come on. Now I eat the day. And anana don't so say, see can't go away.
1: And pay the day.
9: And yes, Samuha, Montaya Chimini, and me, Juma. Now, down come a bee. 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

0: 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Zimo cereal legume mix and so ho. 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
3: 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And it's Ishira FM. 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
0: 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Bye-bye.
9: My XP, what filia? What be filisa? Into the what's so yenis, what could do golf station be? Now, quarter fangono, Yanoa Catrom say. Whoop super XP no, a boy engine, a CC engine, and my engine, yeah, Juma ye, would yet try, now be the one dance ye. Eco bank in ye, yes, I jaddy for my bank in ye, oh, Bosumi a juma for my bank in ye, so nini edija, a ya Bosumi a catcher na de faho. Now one na ye with Juma, now do kakrawaka, kakrawaka, kawano, efa eco bank no, a draw on ye here, bemo, how be a near to you. What I say, or how be a near Eco Bank, a big gentleman on my bissia, and just a soon, a hunt and see who no, a ya kid to where be. Eco Bank is the Pan African Bank, wouldn't know any jar. Now, thanks to your computer clinic, ya can't say, a yar sabia be a ye juma, wouldn't feed your war, our ditch scan, wokwanon wadu be sisuo, no a shady pedianum, wad no better ya dear de baye, no hun a sansua, nadro or de kanwa, a ya huntonkwa. Thanks to your computer clinic, Kwajayarsa, DBS Roofing, a dance born near ma, and a DBS at Tonton, into your knee, so we sit down, a do so by Bosso, now pepper be a toy dance born near mano, called DBS. So we say, one more amphibian your papa, netche, now what to me the cha, a dance born near my ya, what say, what the quabo dance of fear drunu near Nantehe, Nempire, and ye be bia, or some 10% discount, and what DBS better, a warning chain, we need DBS any jar. Now, Franco. Trading Enterprise, a band mobile phone, a home accessories, CCTV cameras, home appliances, a dear, ne papa pana, ne board deaf from, a papa Franco na air tone, security near. So, what download the Franco trading app no, a Google Play Store, nana papa Franco dija, a fadi guitar no soa, but when your best a 40% discount, and ne, when a papa Franco could dija, na a jenny pen, when you maquoi, and a botidum, a dear me jesso, and ne abena pokua. 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
10: Akosye jewa, high tension.
9: 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YouTube, any Facebook ya da huwa ye blenke. 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Yen sense mnase.
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1: The challenge or the main issue is drug abuse. So anything that you abuse that will cause harm to yourself or to, I mean, any other person, it's wrong. It's important. It's wrong. It doesn't necessarily have to be, I mean, a registered or a non-registered drug. Tramadol is a permissible drug, but people abuse tramadol, taking 200 milligrams, 300 milligrams, 250 milligrams, 150 milligrams. That is an abuse. That is evil. That is wrong. It will harm you, the person, and the one trading it to you too is a problem. It is illegal to be doing that. But even with 100 milligrams, or the 50 milligram, that is permissible. Who is near to a doctor's prescription or physician's prescription before you can buy them, either the pharmacy or whatever? It doesn't necessarily have to be said, drug, be a drug, be a use, you know. You are presuming that something is going to use. There's no test, you run a test, you know, something is going to use. And you know, drug, you know, testing, you know, saying that here. Abuse of any drug is wrong.
0: And to say a drug, be a, you know, to be a drug, be a, enye dokotani ena cha osanum ne sedum ne sey na wadope ebe keke bom anoma broso no eno no woche se eye drug abuse no eno so no woche se 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
1: The drugs that we have in the system, meaning Mr. Cooking, say, you get, majority of the drugs that we are fighting are not, I mean, produced in this country. They are in other countries and then they find its way here. We will follow it up. We will follow it up and then work on it and make sure, sir, if it's more in the system, we will trace it through our intelligence.
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1: 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I bet me have destroyed the whole of the upper west have been seized. Those who attempted to smuggle this have been arrested and they are facing prosecutions in the upper west.
0: And we're chilling now, Dr. Adam Bonetti, to just be a better way. Yeah, we need to say a two bish and nipa be home, a kuyokuwa muni montemua, a womu to mekwani ni muho ni betia wanaso, no mube treaty san semi seriously, we ni pakrono, wamu enyu woma.
1: 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And to one nim so will be a two shano home. 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
11: Della, for Abena, bra.
10: 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Oh, Abena. If it's not Abena Rice, who is in here?
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0: Tomato. Amen. He said, hallowed be thy name, thy kingdom come, and give us this day as our daily bread. The lyrics in the song, very inspiring, very wonderful one indeed. Special good morning to you and welcome to your most authoritative morning show in Ashanti and beyond. Kroyi Monsen from now till 9:30. It's all about issues of national interest. We give glory to the Almighty God for that special gift of life. If you are alive today, with a heart of gratitude, say thank you, Lord. My message for you this morning is that never forget those who helped you when you were struggling. Yeah. Always remember. Remember your first love. Where you were down. Somebody or someone or some people helped you, lifted you up. Always be grateful. Never forget those who helped you when you were struggling. It's my message for you this morning. Proverbs 17, verse number 17. A friend laughs at all times, and a brother is born for a time of adversity. Also, if you say you love someone, and if you have a friend to someone, you care about someone, then of course you need to be there in their time of need. Not when they have actually been successful, then you want to actually enjoy the fruits of their labor. No, it's not done that way. Never forget those who helped you when you were struggling. That's my message for you this morning. Grateful to those who have ever helped you. I don't pay master Mohammed Emmanu. I'm in the Berima Kofi Dawson to be from Yakokoa. And then 7 Dawson. My name is Shashia Fufrokradi Abaya Quantum Pojuma Diesu Embra Edimu Jumano. LI 2519. Hunsim Bebri New Road Traffic Regulations Abano. 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And now driver for license Omojia. Hunsim No Beye Fufrokra. He say ye benya private car for no mumu private car no. I said you ombeje omu license no nko. Commercial for so die nko. Free one wo kada for die nyina nzu abewuram. 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We now do a medium age 50% account. What do you know? Why, Ebreba? I saw Pachi and Abu's and Rao. NPP regional elections and matters are rising on a paper in Komopi. NPP Amanu Kuno got for ye, Mentemu. I can defuah who do on Sempi no Frecheba and Kabobuno ba. And I sent Timunu Guzwej in a tree on a paper in Komo. A newly elected Ashanti Regional Organizer for the MPP, Dennis Kwakwa. Bebe fi ankomo twetwe pinua strategies be no de begum Ashanti region. Eno ye nkomodi e wedi na no pay. Galamsey issues eno so ama ne home ne so make say nana amo ako ata. Ankobia hene de mata no off. Sabri. 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Let's go say amen. Nana Kwabena Mpretu, good morning.
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0: What you say?
1: 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So nime kukukukua.
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1: 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A chinier be an answer raincoat to be the shell bag. In case of any eventuality, be an answer 1 hour chrono.
0: Why fast?
1: What is here? I hold us one a bema.
0: Sure. But as it be, and I'm coming out and preaching, and I was thinking on the weather update. Your friend, Berima Kofi Dawson, who to me from Yakoqua. I am for your mental health on crew moon 7 to us okay clean up. So come on, Fatilo. Premier Sports on fan to us on farm out. Now, and Ramino Shas, yes, said now what tree could you know? Yes, she be afar. 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
2: okay
0: ai all right in 104.5 so come on fatilo betra se agudi mu nsem na poso na poso de bro
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0: right, live for the Shira 104.5 and a permanent sauce from Sia Tina say, na a good moon summer, ya Bobo, no, and I'll pay. Yadinina, at the moment, more than a swear premier sports on Kremun Samsima, Edu, the enemy, na person qua, and another Pomatana, Messi, Kunyam Dinina, at the Abramo Jimodin, Sona Pamidi, Eddie Jonathan, and Sia Dubatima from Sokoban Fatilo, Steve Zanadoroma, and Obomachidom, and Samuel Dosupi, Blasters on Como, and what Adam says, as I took what to come in and come on, and one at the Abraham with Jimodin and Sunimum, and up a beer making sure so breakfast, no, Ebe Milo all in one. A sense of be beer be warm, and we are so betchinans or cocopamica taught that you'll be beer be warm, a creamy, and make it chocolatey, testing on air delicious, energy warm, and of a calcium. And so add to me as one to be sound up a beer, making sure so breakfast, no, Ebe Milo all in one. Now I'm testing in control, say MTN home fiber, no, a bono, say I test we had above from Kamakama, Missy Prem Prem. 100 megabytes no equal amount 299 Ghana cedis. Now for 300 megabytes no equal amount 444 Ghana cedis. 500 megabytes no and 999 Ghana cedis. Now MTN fiber me pato or by Brazil here juma sa or be call data nsa and it make sure some sabe come there. Now be bian so to my fine pa etimi edema MTN everywhere you go. So soon afterwards, so be a tumino, a comfort or Unilever Madaroma, among other begamas, me patro, and a pebia bear washing, and me patro used to comfort any be. As I was soon no man, we know, not the Kakagoon, so not the nomina gumin or drano, a wa, Utimis and Welsh, and Shamsham, come, papa, me patro, and to comfort, and I make comfort on the pay, and so add to me, Adam Abia, ah, ya tongue, and comfort, and I say washing pot, the Bianas be bia, when you get to, shop, be a big shorts on Sabbath County, now be beyond so to my Fanta Bruta. Fantastic. Etimi at the Amao. Say enyum kwa or biaja tuno. Eye amuzu hair food. Amuzu hair food. We know a rich in vitamins and of minerals. What is that when you are a manu fuya kama kama muya to do through a mubu? Maybe to a what you are watching be a true nasi at the front kama kama at me at a mouth. A manuia smooth, a mania shan, a machine near home. Maybe to boys was a jetum, Samson a gas or bia jetum, bebia ya tum, a new kumbia bina biato, oh, fair to see ya. It was 0242 955 056 0242 955 056. Tafu share so. I'm also just one man able to yan and 10 times swear. Now one star and team and count there. And 10 times you ain't sense, I'm not say, and for the Sino soccer team, the Blasters of Ghana, look as your new coach, your Guswe coach. Now, I don't know, former GFL vice president, Opina, the D. Eddie Jordan Free, was one in Naman Rakakote, sir, and Prim Fabi, I son coach, Adama Blasters, Abrante, the D. Eddie one of Fair, or no, and Babe coach, Adama Blasters, or say, ah, I didn't hear. WWE Ghana, the Padigino, you know, our studio pa, I ran to from Desmond of Fedia, and a young coach, Yamana Botre, known as a Timbra and Kakra and Kakra and Kakra.
1: In these recent times, let me even, I hope it's rumor, but what I'm hearing, I've been hearing something like Desmond Ofer for the Black Star. Why? I will say it any day, anytime, anywhere I go. The Black Stars is the soul of Ghana. The Black Stars is the number one sporting brand as far as Ghana sports. Look, our own neighbors, Cote d'Ivoire. We were sitting here when they said Cote d'Ivoire brought in that assistant coach, he did that. When Cote d'Ivoire decided to go for a coach, you see who they've gone for?
2: Heavy Ronaldo.
1: Our own neighbors, Senegal. When Senegal decided that, look, we want a coach for the Senegal national team, you see who they've gone for? Patrick Vieira. So these are the people who know what they are doing. Not where in Ghana, you'll be here, they say Kwesi Appiah is no good. Okay, CK, take over. CK is no good. Okay, Milo, take over. Milo could...
0: anyway, the Milo all in one. I know Jordan Free and our tenant canal. Nangamia Duma, Thursday, 20th August, GFL 32nd Ordinary Congress, Ebe Toja, our Ghana Mine Soccer Center of Excellence, our Pram Pram. Now, I know Jordan Free say, on the car, same way that GFL President of United D, Eddie Kato Kloku, saying, I'm not next year, and on the 8th year, and I'm not going to be a drone monster down, a drone baby, a year uncle, no big fraud, so into me, Embra.
1: After 8 years, I want to see the leadership of the FA changed, not necessarily Jordan Free. You understand my position?
2: Yeah.
1: My position is that we've witnessed 8 years of Mr. Ketier Sokriku's administration, 8 solid years, by next year, September, will be 8 years since he took over. I am saying that, Mabeyebi, very Mabeyebi, but new person must emerge to take over the FA. Not necessarily me. Me, I have not taken the decision yet, but I'm saying that whether me or somebody else, new person must take over from the FA. My interest, pa, would be to see one of these young guys emerge as the next FA president.
0: I know I had Jordan Free, a former GFA president, and I OTN and Kano, and Komori, and you know, Sport FM 4, and the Churches and Komori. Jeffrey, and I'm not my sub to my 4th year, and a Ghana Premier League FA as an MP4, and a match they won fixers, no, and to me, and about Bontine, now Saturday, sub to my 5th, no, Port City. Any FC Ashanti good. Now for Sunday, no, and your September season, no, Hearts of Oak, and Vrekum Chelsea, WB United, and Asante Kotoko, Basekoli Stars, and Shredder Oblast, FC Samatex in 1996, and Kerala United, Vision FC, and Young Apostles, Becham United, and Bibiana Gold Stars, Heart of Lions, and the Adjana FC. Now Dreams, and me dama given in the air, and before it was a distance, but you know, now media man so Ebo Cup Champions League no na eno na any coach Edma media man defending champions Ibrahim Tanko you know penny do come say league na man for ni abro say this time on amun wakwa ma won defend us oh am I ready amun so so I ready penny coach Ibrahim Tanko.
2: Let me say last season we are in start with 0 points and at the end of the season no yeah we need league no yeah and the engine I be behind and can say other teams in the idea this season we are and it's a bit tough because of change of coaches the recruitment other teams in the year and so yeah work and so and that this year and the bag and change yeah very good recruitment and yeah only Champions League then the league in India and cry and fire and on come a best that yeah the hookies the authority
0: and no a coach Adam Mediaman Sporting Club of Pinan G Eddie Ibrahim Tanko and our tenant canal na GFA Lancers board no and the Kataba Bontrain say as at 17th August no set them way and I'm approved we say Ghana Premier League Nebetima will see Ali Mahama Stadium our Tamale Accra Sports Stadium Helegon Stadium Dance Park our Bibiani in Central Sports Arena our Summer Boy TNS Sports Stadium our Takwa Nana Fosu Giabo our Bechem AAK the Second Sports Arena our Basake Tuba AstroTurf Golden City Park El Brekum Baba Yara Sports Stadium El Kumasiya Bando Sports Stadium Nana Buama Dakunda Second 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provi and so air onum. Nami Adma and air fantablos commands and Santico de Co. Elbo friendly gamer, Amonic Pound, out of Lions. Ever to me at 10 times on a pot 10 a.m. Ya. Now, I'm a coach, I open and a dean as Eric Tinkler. None South Africa, Media House, we are doing Como, SABC Sports, and a mobusano. So, by so far.

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1: I think, you know, the modern gamers demand now, or the expectations of all club owners is success, and obviously that is what the club wants, and that's also what I want. I came here to be a successful coach. I came here to try and get this club qualify again for the Champions League, but the club is well aware of the challenges that they face, both financially, also in terms of infrastructure, looking to try and create an environment that is more professional. We've had to deal with a lot of indiscipline at the club, and I think a lot of that stems from a number of factors, and the club is aware of that, you know. So I think I will be judged obviously on results and performance.
0: Also club no mu nyina yawe say infrastructure and financial and indiscipline players no nyina club no yawe e honom me ko yo division 1 league super cup no nyame adam ene and final game beto dwa e 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
2: Brother New.
3: Oh, Aden.
2: 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I'm gonna throw kama kama. Yeah, why you know Nimba Kukrai? And never say.
3: Ah, now who refuse to watch me when two capsules are now?
2: Hey, those days, Yana, what you saw in Tantamua. 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Ya, ya, ya, me can't say, you're fast. I could pay when two capsules. Never dino.
3: And one man, mommy, sees me. I must say, dear, me do so. I'm into Yaubia. And into where the Asadano, Medimawa.
2: Oh, Debbie, Asadano, and Koma, Kunlun Ghana Limited. Yeah, what do you two capsules? Abba.
4: At 0244275429 0244275429 and as a 0206271016 0206271016 Fra Huma Yusuna do be a ope be a infama be a tune do be a answer ben and as a conformacitica shop be a ben wo for the show na jodie
5: FDA aji eje den kratu ya
6: Charlie, you know you.
7: We was serious meeting bi.
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6: Oh, unia tobuase. 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
8: Hey, what funny?
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6: Hey! Say ho!
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6: Anu, send ye beya, a prepara obi be yesikano. Momo ben ye biaman.
7: Asi minya, meji bio.
6: Hey, Abrante, ngogun hweni mwasi wa hoate. Allah motion!
9: Upo Vision, that was sent to ya, and no now to me the wawa. Ni hiyo, and in this one is so. 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
4: Abandon. 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
5: yeah, shame. 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
3: kiafa for bi yemfo yi na o ma be guya se untimi nye mmoro sokra o wena di obi ape no
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6: 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No one has said, I'm petty, no one. If you say, maybe I'll call them, I'm 1,005. No one brand better than Ishira FM. Or say, 32 television, obedient 1,005, obedient 1,004. So, Opa Kennedy. Digital salary on ma. Yeah, the 999 gonna see the 999. Yeah, every 1,000. It's just 100 beka. At least Kennedy. Yes, you hold him. Yeah, now better know. Me now, me so many phone calls on telephone number is new to you. What take care, mumpu. 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
6: 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DNA open. You be saying PNSO, a Marin Fish will be here TV, who be here the code enemy, who be here the Shinibi, the other Bob will be to mediation. Ninibu, Mr. Kennedy, as when I dare tell you, say a bonnet that from full of food, say independent year, you beat a bonus. Numbers are not yet the two. Mr. Obio, Philippe BBR, but you are a doom who said my so called family plaza building. Maybe a Kennedy to turn in your manner, a bonnet for a TV, a fridge, a kettle, a iron. 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Yeah, the many being never walk with any attention and kakraka. The moment we say a doom family plaza better than the Fabus and Abra and Tony Mano form. And about to be a make sure say what you receive a stamp police say panel for warrant to your problem. Yeah, Kennedy say, Safabra and California call wage a old barrier. Kokro Bitty Jansen traveler and as a patasi a doom house Kennedy Jansen. Now there then cell phone number and I delivery services nationwide. Who pay me offra. Yeah, the man who was some dream about when your problem be a minia. Yeah, TS home appliance. And what you make Tima. And fun I echo tired, you know. Kennedy Digital Seller. Bra Fabric Attente na promotion koso. Fofol le fo.
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5: 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We're fully practical training. We and they said me nim computer mobia or the brand. You better too. And now accredited IT diploma. And yeah, they ma war. Now who yes so I be a bay juma and now sell be attachment uni how cra. You need at can hobra. Na omo m wow. Ube timia send it WhatsApp message 0555-383848. 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loans, ni na no more. So we do CKBC savings accounts in consumer microfinance savings account, ni can when that's all, susu savings fixed deposit, ni na ho. Ye ni eche o VVIP bus terminal, ye wo asaf market hono, one abu ye mrum su ye wo ho, a serious so a buakwa tafo, bibi ni ya boho, one time. 0208-007254 and 0243-270734. We be a bear, come on. High Sense, if I show Factory Direct promo, no, Shannon Zoom. 18th, and I shall see, and there, da bang. And 18 Enti ashase gidi then our smart TVs na pe laser TVs sound systems kitchen appliances freezers washing machines ya titu su say who we free factory straight ya ma 5 years manufacturing defect warranty near the appeal so can who because e be wey on the 8th of September edition so na onso so bra e san say e dey 10 days end dey this adwuma yi channel so na bowra High Sense e ye ashe bia High Sense also everyday prices for everyday people. It's my friend 0302-55-0000.
7: Wow. Me yonko baku yo hey or tonkasi. A beggar.
5: That's right.
7: Na no call Alaska Star Enterprise.
5: Hey.
7: Odru wano o si ei na enuo mani
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7: 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Na Alaska Star Enterprise there. Oh, said the creation hun woman nyina na kachi ni guo marble sheet, blind curtains,
5: right.
7: Material curtains, aroma diffusers, bedspread, inflatable sofa chairs, no ring lights, bedside lamps, ni nyina sofa covers, ni nyina wonu obi the creative watches, no watch na fe so plastic 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Well ya call my name to me monem ya, Mr. Nature Smile Dental Clinic. Say brand woman show cinema so sinashi or beman I come up basically a polish and a comma. Na or sino so cray two dada won't be see for ramon. Sansona de asse ya could drum pembesu so mutu no mutua. One must say, no, come up, at the mound. Tooth extraction, no, need to know. One mooning mupa braces, I did, and idea would be good. Sense so, a bit more, Moseno, Mose, teacher, bro, master, so near the Adin, and every woman, and every buffer, so, Miss Row, one will be bracing it, come and ask, and the genitor who ye. A bad root canal therapy, so, one of my dear palitosis, a new moon canning enough for any trim, a will nature smile dental clinic. Now, one more war shop on so, be up with numine, same work, Adinano, one will be Kumasi, or nay, a family deponidium. Anymore, I will cast it. Liberty Filling Station, wa fre 0539-839-335 a minute after 8 wunshira 104.5 ya de eja triatuo ede etuaso ede amao na ense mpinua ewa oshe nso se G-Money adaroma ede ede eja triatuo ede ebrao G-Money 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
9: Wish you all the best.
7: Thank you very much.
9: You have handled the situation perfectly.
7: Thank you very much.
9: You have very sensible, very, very sensible questions.
7: Thank you.
9: On top of issues now, knowledgeable, very, very interesting.
7: Thank you.
9: A great social person.
7: Thank you.
9: What is your name?
7: Berman Kofi Dawson.
9: Berman Kofi Dawson.
7: Yeah.
9: Bravo. God bless you.
7: Thank you very much. Thank you very much. Era Akwasi Adai Odike, founder and leader Union Government and then Nutrition Community. I mean, I don't know what I'm
10: saying. I'm saying, I'm saying, I'm saying, first time I'm here.
7: Sure, first time. I'm saying, I'm saying, I'm
10: saying, I'm saying, I'm saying,
7: I'm
10: saying, I'm saying, I'm saying, I'm saying,
7: wow, I'm saying, all right.
11: Jet Fiatua, you can't see the Tiana, Fedia Nim Osronim, Akuku Atanasi. 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
2: 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Ebusu nya join here Facebook, here live on so YouTube, all the social media handles ni nyina. 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And the beginning of the year, say we share statistics now. We rebel on road accidents are to me akoso. Na say uko uchan kompoko echi eko share National Road Safety Authority. 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

0: 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We know all these things. For to be back car owner nonso, car owners nonso be can. Otwa sales akese e de ma drivers ni ti precious drivers no so. Next one cry say for to bad driver be catch them no. Otimi ka say na mini sika say say na sika no de brown ya de ye de. Unim se car no maintenance won sem beba. Poor maintenance culture. Na car owner wa jiska no de shine bottom that's all. Hwe car we hwe. O de oba Facebook a regia na wo yire de aye. Hwe. 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It's not that they are taking transport fare, they started stealing from us. 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Na I don't blame anyone. I say me blame the checkpoints, the police and everything because mo jina wa. Some of these things you must even ask the passengers. Because mo nim say within that period no, drivers ni be misbehave. On be charge on approved fare, illegal fare. And they say mo so mo enquire na mo investigate. Do I be some passengers here, Jay Mosain? Ye ye say, no crime, I'm a tip off. No more to me, I ye arrest, be a bebo moon, but ye giant woman, Musa. O mine be ye ya, a yaminu minu. That's my message this morning. Kwame Brian hwe road traffic e no. New road traffic regulations no quickly. Na fi yem fancy. Eh ha dwene. O de eh maybe. Eh ha dwene. Eh ha dwene. Na. Ne atia ne se Ghana's new road traffic reforms no. No ma change no. Kwame de be fam quickly. Na ya hwe no ma ben no ma ben na change. Road Traffic Amendment Act 2025. Ah, ya pass it December 2025. Come into force early 2026. And yeah, now, Road Traffic Regulation 2026, LI 2519. No, and same room, it provided detail the year. Yeah, the year, Juma, I mean, say, the purpose is that it be reducing the same be a make it can any normal, normal. Pamela?
1: Agua. Debi, I've been in Samaka.
0: Yeah.
1: Oh, my Ghana. Now, no, okay, I'm besides a quiet accident to first see what Ghana, and then Mrs. Ade Bonsam and Ninkophobia Akopa and Aj Gudibaja power Bonsam Ho, Omaimana, because accident there unpredictable. We be at Missy because it's an accident.
0: Yeah.
1: But already very tired and a Kosona. No wonder now the World Health Organization, catch and say, yeah, you road fatalities, no. Say they see Kosono, above the global average. Let's say, we are crying too many.
0: Serious.
1: And today, say, Masamana Mekane no Cress, Ghana, kwa. Now, but the car boom, yes, a car, I'm you know, crashing nipa 60 or mashi nipa 30 or mashi. Now, you are not your best. Normal, you find it normal.
0: You find it
1: normal, but a very, very, very serious issue. I was on my mooning,
0: yeah,
1: yet nothing near general home,
0: yeah.
1: But who be say, and then they see, yeah, you're opposing for Mujina Kwanswa or say, Omo, he say, yeah, you're Cobenano, Yacobe Dieno, Ebe Jojo. Nenso so wo mun ni sey juma no we road traffic a year regulation awo kan
0: any ones ya be
1: yes LI 2519 and ema ma kumbienu bia e very significant wo mu e say to say driver ni police ni ehia say obegina no waje wo license
0: there be
1: the opesa oje wo license a and aso so hu license a wo license number no e na wo de be ma no DVLA 4 e wo platform a wo mo betimi ahwe normal verify license room
0: digitally
1: e bi onso so no to if e obi e fe no if any say towing services mandatory towing services so can say si kwam a within 30 minutes or second no otimi arrange na uyi free kwam ho
0: yeah
1: na se obenom sa na wa driving he say o matter limit no so from 0.08 to 0.05 it is saying, no, won't mean cassay. Well, you want to say, made a minimum, sir. Made me and sent to me, you.
0: Minimum,
1: sir, crown, and Timmy Trika, ye, Masas, Animas, and Munono, Yenya, and baby, because it is now law. Yeah, Mrano Ashemu cannot say, Sanya, man, yen to me yet. With sirens and flashlights, lights, and now come once
0: a
1: and can any be a tow in ya?
0: Yeah,
1: and what? Yes, a tow in you crown here, but took an attorney. Sanya Menyanano, say, did the critic cast, or say, there, then you, and spare.
0: And also, Mrano Bay and
1: Mrano Yamwajo, the new
0: one so much as year to two crashes last week.
1: I will do any more. And a spare ties.
0: No.
1: So, we'll be one more.
0: We'll be the attire area, say, Kran, what you have to do, and you'll take me home.
1: That's right. Take me home, Nayan de Dakar, to us at Taki to Webino.
0: Yeah.
1: And was say, and no, and yes, we would the Shekana, I say, a chin of Sebia de Biana or de Koba. But Sebia Semesino. Yeah. And now they shame they be watching where you edia could see baby. So the confused, so the mechanical.
0: Yeah.
1: But they been the shame one for bed 1 week and 2 weeks, then one chassis.
0: Yeah.
1: And then Emrana say, yes, sir, you
0: bet
1: you. And now, kind of saying, your driver for you.
0: Yeah.
1: Obi or Honor Moa, Ebia, or Co, said the Ekase Ufri, Kedetia Airbatek.
0: Yeah.
1: Udru. Susan Suha, Osmedru,
0: Shot,
1: Louisi, no Sano, Sanin, you know, yes, and charging, and Branitia,
0: yeah.
1: Yen Shannon Susan Branitia.
0: So, Ufri, Kedetia, now quite just so I just want
1: to charge you, charge enough for co.
0: Okay.
1: And then you panitia, so no for a while near one of them. And now Pragia Fono, Omo Amo for Pragia, na Omo after passengers, ABM, you know, now Ebi Crow or Sansu de Bakwatan and chain, now or Sansu de Bibi, as Sansu seems to be the TV be and now say,
0: now or the
1: luggage be, no Sandy seem next. I am very clumsy, next say, who said, I don't know, Loda, Pragiano, Kutano, as the same Pragiano.
0: Rabbit, Nancy, mammy,
1: says, so Rano H. Okay, I see your
0: bank. I'm
1: Rano, so chess, who a Pragia rider, also share helmet. But I mean, who will be or share helmet did you Pragia recently? Akokwa. But the brand
0: so omo kra ka say helmet no. See say no a different one be omo dey omo aye standard be omo approve.
1: Yes.
0: Because when say motor riders dey beat me car ti me bobi we kwohwe one mona helmet e ni tia papa.
1: That's right.
0: Ne tire no kra say papa. Omo say was standard one. No ne boy dey omo ntam peto.
1: Yes.
0: And omo pen dey ne boy fo no. And no so standard no do do na we.
1: And you go training now. Omo obi ho. Train omo your training now. Separate here for omo your training aside my
0: online. They
1: say emra.
0: Drag e chrome apply any benefit helmet.
1: That is what I'm saying say pragani or but I'm run a chess we be could training and say more license yam license na sir all the kids ni na no e wo hono wo so mede ma o
0: yeah
1: e ya dvl hono mo
0: yeah
1: and see him fan ya cro ye nt ye kum ye ho say police for agina kwan so e checks no what do they check
0: kwana I want us to take time. Na we know ye said ye baby a wedru be me ensa wa boss you know. We want to hold on with that. Na kwakwa e ko baby.
1: All right.
0: So we need to finish up with him. Na ya ba ma kuma ku wie ni eti for us be din komo about this regulations no because say ye fan ma kuma komo moti asie. So I'll come back to you. I'll come back to you. Insurance 104.5 Abusuya Uti Crow Imon Sem number 1 account radio station. 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
2: majuma
0: Wajuma.
2: Majuma maya no party mo. No na tom na nye social media. Na nye nkumodi.
0: Sa.
2: I think
0: because me hu se wo she da di eye ye sa na o ma no.
2: Radio ni TV kra me jai ko.
0: Me hu sa.
2: Anti, e majuma maya o fom. Majuma na se ye me ansa ni nyina obi aye party ajuma da, but obi aso record da ho. Anti.
0: Tina wo strong record.
2: O da ho, da ho. Anti, e party for no. And Crawford, can I say list? Yeah, bra. I'm catching up. I said list. I'm in Impana 47. Mark 47.
0: 47.
2: Your constituency. Be a no more list. Constituency. Be also I was the organizer. So as I say, there was not a single constituency. Now, I'm going to try by me 50%. There was not a single one. Oh yeah, there was no constituency. No more trouble. No more asian to no harm. Minya 50%.
0: Are they not?
2: Oh. Onu omo wa pam dada and like mo nam na afi na obukwasi omo mo a
0: okay
2: e o makoma so ade so behu so okosro no ma anya tumyom de beto aba nti adwuma ne aye no system no na eno ana eton yen and then it was clear ukoba bi a for the position of organizer, the party people decided to vote for Biomnim's own between Ayajuma. That was the message, and it was coming from them.
0: Sir,
2: I'm open to between Ayajuma for organizer there. So, normally, the BBA be the agreement of one for any agreement. It was a choice, sir. I'm not coming here clear.
0: But some were also of the opinion, sir, communication, you were very fantastic. I mean, now, when we call radios, you had the amount of communication was fantastic. I didn't know. One son to us, one one of you.
2: Versatility, no, I was on the Adam.
0: Okay.
2: And the Adam said, and I'm going to go to the boss. We say, I say, you will say, no, so you are what I say. I'm a born organizer.
0: Oh, okay.
2: Communication has been my added advantage.
0: Oh, okay.
2: Aha, and to me, I'm say, make us a microphone.
0: But Ujins, I'm an organizer.
2: I'm an organizer. I'm an organizer by nature.
0: Okay.
2: So I'm the chassis, so a politician.
0: Right.
2: So, and to be a my organization, be an independent person, me become. And to going forward, contesting as an organizer, I'm a party for no, maybe no more record, I'm the judge, I'm a youth organizer, I'm a bayer regime.
0: Okay.
2: So what I said, Tom had obey as regional youth organizer, who say, when I am well prepared for the job. And that was the message.
0: But that was.
2: And then, no, let's not digress. And I am Mahama Kamasan. I hope you didn't tell me.
0: Yeah, we will go to that. But what I'm saying is that. Minyenro. Because a normal was CSU. Now, Usha, before the elections, a normal a bar out, didn't have any effect on the party. Ebinisi yasi list bi aba flag bearer awudi mu enim wonkrofo bi ni favorite bi ase nko mutimi wi ni ni ade ne na masie ni ade was that particular issue no na eye true and were you part of that list
2: ma me chat to you phone or her phone me say chai mpo na no mas so many did me na me catch us list be and where your authentic check the frequency 2017 I'm saying now list 47 be what I believe in.
0: Okay.
2: 47 constituencies no mon e koto aba no mon no decided on beto ama no
0: yeah
2: and omo trans ye meeting I can say high van fa hen so list na make at 47 in me na na me wo so what I say
0: okay
2: there were areas we kwa ko draw we ka say me pewe na be de ne dia she the team
0: okay
2: into 100% na ba say ento no kwa say any plan 19 into aba there was no constituency me nya 10 10 out of 19 there was no constituency na me nya I was more confident in sa list no
0: than other list
2: I be other list na be en grofo jina suspend this kai campaign ti am ti e ka ho bi
0: I know what na me be
2: e ka ho bi nipo this e kan vote so nya ko ntimi nya oh yes
0: sikatria no
2: and this sikatria person by like energy and penfo bi de be she mu be ya adwuma bo ano na ka ho ko nya he was going to get less than 200 votes per all statistics are nil.
0: And penny for what region one
2: so when there doesn't matter. My point is now busa less than 170 and so kakra.
0: Kakra was
2: except that now me are too confident. Say election idea omo de beba me for that position. And yes, I be many more nyam the bros one. But like I said, no more decided someday no sa position beman do between a yajuma. And I know my own analysis ni be a chess mina me to me in Tom de beba me.
0: Yeah.
2: And to do what ma'am hot me spend this it can be a new class I'm spending the idea no. I think so win it and I mean through some win it.
0: But a man in your man in your yes, why you too disappointed with some penny?
2: I do my idea. Say, yeah, any pam you know me, someone in my party for and to be so choose back over you. I don't have to be, but didn't I will not anyone. Send us any pam's baby said the same question. And to me, I don't have a problem at the baby support or call.
0: As an organizer, no who said the one as to say, and penny will be taking sides.
2: Oh, yeah, politics, yeah. There's nothing like neutrality in politics. We can only deceive ourselves. So what I say. And to meet me after no America. Now I'm out doing a corner case.
0: Okay.
2: And to do who so on support about not come on pill. But on person be hunting over movie case pass at the other man or antimina a major effect to be our designing panel. So, and to end I don't have a problem at all. So be a campaign. I mean, I just said the party delegates near, you know. I'm going to do a master DACA. What I say.
0: Right.
2: Just say. And yes, it could be NT, maybe BNT. They all decided to reward me because of a mama.
0: Right.
2: And that is all. I said, no more canning in Anahona could be apart from the Wabre. They still believe said, you know, so they are not between any year. And in Toman, I'm a domok. I said, this time, we are called election. I know Mumna, I bear your consideration. I dear Mushia, so to a papa.
0: Yeah.
2: Not just a sombo. And gradually, just a party politician. ye kwa ye nim me jidi se ye doma sedaka ni ntidi pra na no pai cha modern ho kwa kwa asuma me se me mra ha na me me jina regina executives ni nyina na
0: kuka ne suma
2: yes he's my chairman
0: sa
2: I said ndambusa se me so so nim di ntia mo ha de
0: because enye Denis Kwakwa ina manfo e ka wo chiri se
2: I am the Ashanti regional organizer. Kuka is the Ashanti regional chairman. I work for him.
0: Oh, okay.
2: And it will be kind of no forget.
0: And
2: run the chairman. I'm going to say, I'm going to delegate. And to about over 900. No, we have a character say, well, Nipa, you know, call chairman, my campaign will be at a
0: crack. You almost say a car, Unconanka.
2: But that doesn't matter. Momonka. Remember, I'm a election. I'm a election. Delegate election, I believe in one thing. Delegates, they decide the position back to be at the man.
0: Okay.
2: And once they decide and choose, so I'm going to be three years. Bibi azema kase ni pa o mato abayi ni kwali mene nye juma. Davi.
0: Okay.
2: O nene nye juma na so mpeno. Enti me kremi, and I'll let you me kwa na me shumenim. And you know what, last 4 years, the dear man contested election, I say. At a point in time, I saw that chairman who to me needed me to win the election. Na se na me yoko organizer na, me to me contain ya campaign ma who to me. Me fukwaswa me diye swa, me to me nye bima na, emu wano. Enti na me de me diye toho.
0: And now ye.
2: And I'm kwari ono ne diye.
0: Mm.
2: And until this time, I make quite election. There was no way to make a campaign many pounds, you know. May I fire?
0: Okay.
2: And until campaign, I may, you know, bones at Chamber, I didn't know who I'm going to go. Honorable Kukufuna, I'm going to go. I decided to make a campaign a year independent.
0: Okay.
2: I'm going to test me and my popularity with the delegates first. So my friends made me organize a shanty kakraka with my MPP. Then I should be able to stand alone in my campaign with my own party people.
0: Right.
2: And sana mahusam pa amekura me free meet abeko no anya full house okwa anya 80% minimum
0: yeah.
2: I just say omo jidi se wa wo ba no mood and no ti o chance ma me keje tia then I can be confident enough to say me kwara me free apem on beba because kakra na jitu mu se me se fata se me from mbeti
0: right
2: and to me I didn't campaign for anybody in this election.
0: What
2: the modern no is my friend last contest between one and to me I had to choose. Is the reason why I say me will be choose who are many problem with that.
0: Okay.
2: Because at every point in time there's will be choose.
0: Okay.
2: Among idea yeah, more than one. Until I chose one to be the last time. This time there was nothing I was going to do because I was going to contest for myself.
0: To win choose be
2: I didn't choose anybody.
0: Right.
2: Until last year by you know, and crop form of far home. Yeah, Juma Kakreti always so dear copy list is that good. The good thing is that Minyan crop for so much, especially the chairman.
0: Okay.
2: I must say less than a dear, maybe you copy any dear fan tune chain. Quack one idea didn't beba.
0: Oh wow.
2: What I said, quack one idea. Somebody who says a less than a dear can be on your crown now, back home. And that is quack one said, be all less than a so cry, a hun and yam pa. Quack one idea, you didn't beba.
0: Okay.
2: And to me, dear, I come. In peace.
0: Nanka unya crank o man for din crank malist.
2: But I want to catch that one. Now obi a nipa bi obo true din obo bibi am o bibi. In politics still I mean na me come kon anka less na 200 na nyina bibi na wo so.
0: Hey.
2: Yes, the nipa ba ko bi o do din be cast am bi obo bibi abi tinya benefit o mu in politics. And na obi no make asa wo se abo okoto ye originally no okoto aba am a obi. 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
0: Okay.
2: I don't think less than the mercenary 1 million crown can I present coming quite in the bell also. At the end of the day, the fundamental issue and also you mean to any year.
0: Wow.
2: At this time.
0: Right.
2: Next time will be for bit me a baby.
0: Right.
2: But
0: before you wanted to sell better that amount for us.
2: I
0: remember that opportunity.
2: I
0: remember that opportunity in a minute.
2: Now, minute. Yes, mommy sent me that as I saw
0: one. Your best order as in the
2: Bernard.
0: That's
2: I tell you, who's the name didn't tell me by it, but to one and can't tell me by it.
0: Kwakwa.
2: Then tell me by it, sir.
0: Denis Kwakwa.
2: Nano Memeda.
0: Denis Kwakwa.
2: Ashanti region.
0: Denis Kwakwa.
2: MPP for Akushi.
0: Denis Kwakwa.
2: Park. I got two, but come.
0: Denis. I want you to retract that.
2: Yeah.
0: Say, me name didn't tell you by it.
3: Oh, there is a oh, no, I'm a topic for flow. Have I missed me? Yes, ma'am.
4: You've come for exclusive interview.
3: Okay, my chance.
4: It depends on how you start your communication.
3: Arrangement no ayen yes is ano. Aha, e dey kai main subject
4: in
3: the year.
4: But in terms of you have been a communication director, so you should be emotionally tuned to how everybody will be conducting the interview. There's no structured topic for you. It's MPP and then the new face, and we are on MPP and how you won your elections.
3: And I know my minute da. I dear party delegates by your man, Nipa Makumaku Dubaku.
4: Yeah.
3: I saw any. Now, so you know, so you
5: know. Especially,
3: about to obey me upon here to Obama, Pana Basabasa, see. To most of every baby, and so not just a Ukofia topic, I would coffee any different matter. And to say, you may deny if it is so. Say, Cassa or no quan, yes, Edumana. A bad intina make us a mimeti Hano. Obia or your executive be also to be before a fidia for so. And yeah, they are said I can see Emma delegates and yes, and to mana money better than massacre because medium yama creature mine are very easy and it has been very cheap for us. Thank you, Cassia, to your book of constituency 47 maybe take him re. If you could be double so many and cook me now somewhere I can hear into in cocaine and until your better masses, mamma, a quenny near delegates, a cassa. I do my yano. Politics do where we are, or two where we are, not the Daba, the Toda we saw two where we are not Chromaidi. A ban and delegates it to you, and the choices they made. Choices now, or Moya, you know, or hear out to him say, any penny adjahun. Any penny adjahun, Tina, a dog master said, or more true, see, and then see the Yemubi bear movie. And don't hear about no paya, we there. And only as a medican, I'm a person in Yakuanka, and here near Doom Light. Na I can't move in, I say. Is that what you did, Muhammad, to wait to me do life? And now you need. One better can be.
4: That's it. That
3: be Muhammad, so wait to me do life. They say, Nanya, I do.
4: Members may about a minute anymore. Yeah. So read the opposite.
3: I'm saying within the minute. And I said, I'm going to make a can also. Because I can't view.
4: Where is it? What does he
3: say? Say, I know. Delegates, no dear. Reshimua Munya, we mono. A chairman, I say, me, you know, and I'm sure. Say, you may be a high and so your barber can't share home was your bayano. Omo fam pa bon tie chi ye baye ni ayi ni yi said ye baye apart ni we story agina na dia ye pese ye ma Dr. Mahmoud Bawumi be the president 2028 na bam afi dia mission sa ye pese o kan dia yenka
4: right inshallah 04.5
3: when was that saying come baye na man kan and anki dum light and be kan me kwa me dia na kwa cheba
4: ah dum light ye num light
3: say omo mo tie bon tenente nti cheba kro tivo ze wanti what do you feel like? Was it a summer? No, come on. I feel the air carry office or carry.
4: Right.
3: We are ready.
4: But in the Ashanti region so far, NPP, Osha trajectory now from 2020 2024 and election outcome no, is one of, a very shocking one to the NPP because my stronghold and looking at the vote sent out, normal. And the party itself, I can say, and no maybe and shut down kuye na manfu bu a fu wasye di omanko twaba. As an organizer, it's part of your duty. I mean, so be many penya interest ewo party no. What are the new strategies, sir? And ye be hu kwakwa as an organizer, regional organizer, obe puli other executives, whether constituency or the within the region, you know, which me amasse up for the MPP within the region.
3: Minya, adia ba kwa share mesa men contest organizer no.
4: Yeah.
3: Adia ye no after election 2024 if she more ye Washington.
4: Ma woneso kakra. Na munti wonka.
3: Say the boys na said that massa.
4: And the way ni di.
3: Danya dia my bro. And they cried my bomb on the case and kwa yesa.
4: Sa kafra. Abre kafra.
3: Enti dia na make na say adia ba kwa e push me say ese kwan bia so anya men kwan me pe na me contest organizer
4: right
3: nipa bibiri ba mu bi e ba make his decision no maame se ye wi abato no anko yi no nipa e suma abonten so mon ko busa de ntia nipa anto aba no na me ka ho no in fact me na me coordinate
4: sa that survey ni na
3: ye book no e dey copy score round no e ma media me se munya bia letter bia wo bia me laptop so na me type no
4: oh okay
3: and it's a type bia wo ma bet me dia shame that one I can take responsibility for it
4: oh that's fine
3: and minim dia enkrofo kan e na wo form and into a drill time I ECC no mo friend say mate more Okay. Ati asem nasi ye.
4: Right.
3: Enu te kwa bi asosye pe mkrofon bit mi ash ye juma no within the short time. I have to avail myself. Enu e kan hu bi inti na mi contesti organizer because mkrofon wo jidi se. Minim problem no. Na mit mi abuwa mi asofo.
4: Okay.
3: Enu nti enu kre. Saanse ma wo kaini nina ano enu kre se mkrofon kaini.
4: Yeah.
3: Enti within the time. Strategy a edibe ye juma de imu bi esisi edaho.
4: Okay.
3: On say me won't meet Paul. Chairman now no be the party na nim no so word there. Na dwene no friends here. Afeni yin na be start a share a transfer. En to so me person me we na dia ba na we di ni dia be bon ni kakran kakra. Na etumi anya a project a ibi. 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Enu nti e mane nya odin se Ashanti region e betumi apega na we di na short time.
4: Hey.
3: Yes, me make up from a dear party, no. Your problem, the fundamental you. Problem, I want Asante region as a party for no friends, a party, no. I jam a delegates been to a Monday, I'm a poor mom.
4: Okay.
3: That was a fundamental issue. And to me, when I came out, me catch you, I say, sir, one man, one vote in a person here in a parliamentary primary, you know. I can't be as a party in India for 2028 election. If you have a problem, be about one later. After winning power in 2020, we can go back and correct the errors.
4: Okay.
3: That may call from my, and that was the message. I'm going to friends a party. You didn't have idea.
4: Okay.
3: And some of us, in fact, we know me. You know, come and possess. You know, see, I'm going to be for my MPP. Nidia, you bet me I'm going to be in the party. No, crabby or mokasa. And you pedo matem. And grana or my bum.
4: Yeah.
3: And don't friends say, yeah, yeah, party. I'm going to call for by a brand. And then more say, we'll be in a delegate. Delegates is an only quite fast to choose. No, baby, baby. And to be none be, I won't know, started ball party. No, can any of no. And one to make us. Was a panmoon and can be a monfai. To a more party in my,
4: yeah,
3: and Makayana, Makan one crowd to me were party no delegates in Okakra. And unty, me my Juma Palmer wanted some of the party in Wakobaka come out as an organizer.
4: Oh, okay.
3: Taking the party back to them for them to own it as it has been for them. Oh, dear. Because we're doing a party in what you two are fed the party with an idea brenner, on another Bohon Kadada. Omo na nebo honka.
4: Okay.
3: And first we be na e 2 about sponsor the part 10 20 mom ko 2 about no musu on 2
4: about.
3: Mhm. And na 10 na 20 na koto.
4: Okay.
3: And tie asem na nyebi bi won wa bi obi kekebetun stretch asem no. Na e den den den. But anya den, e no na fundamental issue. Ye to so bi nu ye. Ye nkrofo bi a ye tra ho mom shape communication as if say MPP no kra anya hwe Ashanti region. In 8 years. Ah, and record be no habit me there debate
4: because some of the videos projects are near by near they be say ah so yes. The MPP na more communication
3: ma mo na na mo yesa adwuma no mo na na mo yetia e ba na na
4: service
3: videos na available
4: be anya hwinti
3: na man na we born na tie
4: some of them communication obi anya mamo say o sokane ana de kwhye kodwa
3: say kane bia no ana hwye kodwa say me kai say money mu ha asphalt valley tama na ahabobo I don't know, you know.
4: In a sense, still.
3: Turbo. Yeah, I'm also a part of it, maybe.
4: But I'm also a part of it.
3: Night, you tell me, and you said, I'm going to give you some communication and I'll answer
4: some.
3: No, but the point is, you'll be in the hobby to me, BBAV. I'm going to say, yeah, how crazy I've been doing tech and be another baby cacra, and so. And to be in
4: the
3: hobby,
4: I spoke here and question why, some of you see the other side, not entering.
3: I get it, man. No, I'm worried about, sir. Part of it, what just so area hoba no, and that could judge. I mean, you're happy about it because friends say, and you might say, drag it to a crowd and a crowd that's what. But the point is, and you might hear, and when you panna say on Pesu or Ubu, I can't be. And not one day, many other Cabrera interview last this year. Now, be I sending message, you must have a question, I said, now, or can and then you must know last 2 years, I got for a baron go with me. So people still believe sending and carry. McCoy, yes, I research and McCoy do jama. Constituency, I have another artist group. BM, some quite teacher for me. I'm a I'm a card the MPPI. You buy, and she was hardest. And I'm so okay. I have cried in Yamia Dom. No, Mujan, baby, I'm one. I am a village. And I am quite afraid to Jama, air cohonti. I got our why I am VNT. Yeah, air control by name me in Tigata and the Swaho. And air crown and the study at Tinanity. On one school, I know no much. I didn't say school and a school, Muna MPP by any seer. school muno kama kama bia wo motim ne fepa sa district no agenda 111 hospital na chi no e ka district I see polyclinics
4: yeah
3: na nado dan ko akufuado be commission ye no e was abro num e hospital brand new ya ko commission of the same district sa district corona assess agenda 111 bi wo ha na pija kosoro
4: yeah
3: wo fa sunwane ene kumase kwan ya e kwan no ze na say stretch na na sa abre ya na asphalt kama kama na e follow within that district Sabro no ho krona na si omuni secondary school na MPP community 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do baby obi to baby as him to anume ho and na eti ho isi ade mpuntu dwuma na e ka asem dia e ka sante ma be ka so ma no mu because did die ye chire ye say enye no kure the translator say be translate ya baby be project say ko so arrange we but sometimes men for to nkro for be ko bi ha kru ma oti what to take ya onko abu akwakura for the past 4 years obi nko atimatim
4: yeah
3: obi nko atafun sha so so dwuma no kura no ka so waye e kwa kura wanyi ni o on fa hobby
4: na do do nanso as e mo yi mo ani wo ho just to commission nipa mem wo hwe afari wo hwe ada even o for room cry was surprised to see say there were machines and other things wo mo before the election
3: yeah commission
4: yeah nye quick I wasn't there at the commission but okay. Later I went there to see said there na me say a facility which is ready. Let me say it's ready,
3: it was ready.
4: For action. Now when Timi and Fenny Panye, you see all these things are contributing.
3: Problem by for instance, your name Dr. Nziansare. We're a very hard working elder in our party.
4: Mm-hmm.
3: Agenda 111 or bread power. Yeah, more you to know near tip politics system at that time. No.
4: Mm-hmm.
3: Near contact, no one tears it. What's the hospital? Said you're okay. Hospital, no.
4: Yeah.
3: It's a theater crowd about me, you being ready, crowd between us that we to OPD services.
4: Mm-hmm.
3: I mean, people who say hospital, what's the year, man? Near to
4: sure.
3: Abra, John Mahama, I read the hospitals around all the cancer. Read the way in your OPD keku. Red hospital was already there. Then was also called OPD department. Then there be almost around my canon. Sana was it, as was it, Red Hospital.
4: And there were further installations.
3: They are further. OPD, then no one were here. OPD, they be a minimum how I'm finished, but I don't need your cocky account. And unty, and hospital at Tisafari.
4: Why,
3: yeah. Catch almost say, Afari hospital cannot be operationalized. Commission, dear, and then no one at Chess Abbey. When I project, if you say to Mobile Barano, it will high maybe in 20 years' time.
4: If you walk around Pumankuan, why
3: I don't know what I say. I can't, yeah, no Montiase.
4: No,
3: sir, or my woman say, I'm don't face, I say, I 100% and sign a commission. Near catch up, sir, more operationalize the hospital, no. Ready and uncommon commission said the open open on margin. We had a crab on charity. The uncle
4: forker.
3: Do my air horn be bien where chess among me, do my bit to hospital. And of course, it was a woman I'm quite MC. Eh? Video, I'm a student to be assessed in Accra. No, Accra was so called school tier, I must. Not you, Ramuno. I call her hospital. Now I'm one who did a hole. And I'm sad it was impatient to me, Grumby. And I'm so brave, son. Just as I said, home penning for. And I'm a training. Well, crying a phone or the trap video, man, send the mammy and there. I have a record of
4: because say we are maybe an edry left with some electrical installations. So, a road to create leading to say we are was even bad.
3: It doesn't matter.
4: How many years? All these things.
3: Let me tell how many years Nana Gana or Hansana Kufuadu be the president and declare year of
4: but you had 8 years.
3: No, take your time. 8 years was not enough for any president to do it.
4: Are you sure?
3: Yes, but. Enough and Kajoma Hamaba Eli and Gomane.
4: 8 years.
3: So I say enough and Koba and Gwane.
4: Say a matter of priority.
3: There be no priority per se. A time. Because Ashanti region, no crana, you find a priority. No. You have to be an engineer. You can't.
4: Your stronghold.
3: How can. No, Domahama, then why you want a stronghold? We signed this for. Over 32 years, then why you want a stronghold? But now, me say, after this Mahama's 4 years, I'm going to be proud of the NDC. I feel we to be almost a pinpoint to be almost stronghold. For all the years from Rawlings to Mahama first step, they are no more stronghold. Nti ya kan asem na mma ne yesa stronghold do oba aye na no. Na wa wie untumi.
6: But you agree that the most
3: neba hospital ya okan. Hospital ya ode kwan kan asem no. Kwan ya na no ko video bude ko ta asphalt cortos o mo body o mo na ye. Enyo mo na ye from ayi Wetro Wisconsin University. Me me drive ko fa kwan no so before elections. What I say? I could have quite no more yak of good boy, got an hour school in him. I could fetch you could do hospital in him.
6: It do that leading to the hospital itself. No,
3: I don't know. I'm not sure. What happened was contract, no, to a war town. Now you're very big. Now, regional minister says,
6: yes,
3: oh, yes, I contract, no. And I never come by was a war, so I say, so what for now, my assassin? Any alcohol who see hospital, any area near who see PC be a quinine. The shortest way was through Fayase. Into all the years I see BC hospital. But do quinine do quite after Sivias, I may hear the MFU to knock out. It took over 1 year no one to take his decision. But I thought as empty, not matters near complex, except that me,
6: a lot of
3: the other make any nano. Minim Senka, your commission hospital and temp. And your car sent from Forman Comedy, a motorcycle crown about Connebey and Combacon, Kubemus MPP Commission Hospital. But a coup for a commission hospital, I see we are, said the Okan, it was ready. It is not left for a coup for to come and see send us from Koyaduma, a Ghana Health Service. It is our true baby now, by answer, sir. The end is before you the day in your BB, and one said Ghana Health Service for a said the hospital Namamo. A friend of crying ready, she said, then another year, Mufanyaduma, and until you think Ghana, sorry, I pass here, Cassay. Se hospital ni enko ye adwuma wo dia ye wie.
6: Right.
3: It doesn't make sense. Ano nti me me hu ne say ye wo ne maka kra ye mpuntu dwuma akrofo. Ye wo re say antumi anya some of them were visible. Me say me free be political rules.
6: Right.
3: So I mean interchange was for politics.
6: Mhm.
3: It was for politics.
6: And
3: we
6: failed.
3: And we needed to have done it.
6: Mhm.
3: It was for politics because we were to Western North. Professor Okwe committee ko ho so ko busa de ntia man to abawse no mka so be interchange o Kumasi kromo ye ono ho te se hwi no o de Kumasi na eto aba eno ntia it was political necessity ye na me no tie sa kwai no when we ntia say atisu from 4 to 2 because you don't deserve it in Kumasi. According to NDC you don't deserve it. If you deserve
6: contract, it, contract now.
3: Let's say contract. I'm
6: only sika.
3: Sika. 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But look at development. 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Say. And let me give you the politics behind so I'm in touching.
6: Right.
3: Wase ya kwa eno.
6: Ti wase ya kwa eno.
3: Wase ya kwa eno. 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And you don't need that big project in Kumasi because or say or no or you can be I have friend outer ring road take your time outer ring road odu aya e fra ho say asante achima asante achima ko for no mutwa no on friends wo no deserve interchange no me find be so you don't need it in Kumasi. So what I say I didn't know you outer out road the mahwan
6: traffic
3: in or the mahwan mo ham no ya mo sankro for no mo hu ni hu ya mo so mo mo fa kru mo akra bi. 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
6: kumwa nyeska. 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
3: It doesn't matter. Ya to foundation. 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It doesn't make sense. 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Because it's investment offer no. Enye dentia investment. 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Semno muka se ya anye tweet ya no. Ombe ya to foundation of the interchange. Ya ye 4 tier.
6: Right.
3: And on the foundation is here.
6: Okay.
3: Media me can say so moon to me. Momos is a design. No? So me to me a bakupe and a dear swat far from ma. They should leave it because yeah. Delay yeah. But the dream see a person 40 interchange ma as antimano. In 3 year trim.
6: Okay.
3: And to see delay na from swai j tomb.
6: Okay.
3: But doesn't mean say project no that should be to me my twaso.
6: Right.
3: And until they buy that me kinda yes that a bomb to a motto ni ye.
6: Right.
3: Ya mean shall wanna the pem. The MPP are semester statistics from.
6: Yeah, later you better say in common.
3: Be an abuafubia no or mumra from.
6: Right.
3: Be a mra from NDC no a munu ye. And I know I could ever see a domo blog game omo by and some fedomu ye no ye ja omasi ho. Baby I know ye. And yeah, NDC me who say umba I want to talk ama NDC members in a it is ally tenteno. I had the awesome ye no more. Ye kaya try to meme dear. My collection ye knew a region hemol eluzu.
6: Okay.
3: And a brave ye collection up. Party for me, they didn't post already.
6: Right.
3: They didn't even know.
6: Okay.
3: Because every time I was still on the field, enti du baabi a yɛtwerɛ din a yɛnim no the line so bɛta sɛ yɛbɛka wɔ hɔ dan sɛ obi foforɔ so bɛka sɛ ɔne hwan yɛdeɛ wɔ obi address partyfoɔ nyina mmra 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no
6: right but I say we talk more every pem and say me say o kra o pem pia di woman point later you be din come all right insurance 04.5 Dennis Kwakwa Ashanti regional Ashanti regional organizer and say me renfi there be say me twim name wa yede I know. Was it?
3: Yeah, I can intend them.
6: I'm a chimney name. Why then?
3: Santa Regional organizer.
6: All right. Then it's quite quite honor. And I'm Otin and Kwan, say, organizer for the Ashanti region MPP at the NNH Train Komono. Governor, back to a year and someone need the home Komo, your quantum ponso and seminal. Medicatro, National Road Safety Authority, and someone who don't be a tubia. Concerning akwantin ponso and semino edosun bebre na omama ye indications bebre afa ho omama ye indications bebre afa ho a chese wonmo e chere yesse human error ewum na ohwe regulations no kwabra shase a na ode maye no ode dia ka no ebeto aso quickly but this reforms no anase ensesan ya eba with the new eye law no ye de ba LI 2519 no Road Traffic Amendment Act 2025 no there are a lot within this particular year SEH eh wabra bo me yense bi
1: yes akoko
6: na ye twaso a
1: a regulation but I say the union meeting kitibia
6: yeah
1: I say who be here say a driver for me money akoh
6: yeah
1: na omo ahweni ye
6: and quickly no say me bo biswa na wa my nchimu ne kakra and we no commercial private drivers no will have different licenses as omo licenses no a bit different, right?
1: Aye.
6: It's your one.
1: Now they will have to belong to you can say a union.
6: Yeah.
1: It's even we are Pragya rider crana.
6: They say unya
1: union.
6: Union. Say we are join GPRTU.
1: Yes.
6: Cooperative and you can you should have a union.
1: That's right. And you know, until you can say me a Pragya rider, me fee, say I'm a two me Pragya and me license there be also belonging to a union. And a union also some offices across the 16 regions of the country.
6: Right. Regional office will be.
1: Regional office will be.
6: Wonderful.
1: And in the Pragya for no, even though you regularize omo, I'm a omo, ashe omo, a jumu kena, but they will not come easy.
6: Right.
1: It also pragya brother beer belong to an association. Said a diverse and also you catch on some belong to an association. Wawa no.
6: Right.
1: They say Imrano chese wawa no ombe hese ombe si wawa no no kwain. Inti no won't mean two can free beer now what we seem now kona would jit fair beer upe beer because wawa phone yan the problem neba.
6: Okay.
1: Sa lorry first no short short no. Wawa phone yan a chasse free almost so because on no tunica on a dinner on a tun fruer and also oko a joso opa fro opa jai. It is bossy and I'm the same. Nay, Goro boys, Miss Omigina Quano, Bijina Lodu, Ulodua, a free Haiko has say no more chabora to her. Drivers of the fee say a bonus more a mood in the young mode.
6: Right.
1: No more so they call.
6: Mamen Komra Mene Yebra Kwesi Ejenim Boateng Ashanti Regional Director for National Road Safety Authority. Menene Nkotri Trenkomo Mfa a new a lawyer by him. Obeni Majin. Na po mi yede.
7: Na kwado yalo.
6: Yede o kropon ase. Right. EFA Road Traffic Amendment Act 2025 and regulation LI 2519 no. Changes bain na SEH ni mu as ye used to car e wo man mu ya quantum poso ho nsem ne traffic regulations no. There changes na ba mu ya extraordinary a hi attention pa.
7: Okay, you can make sure you take for now. Tell your kind, there are some changes. Be to the road traffic act 683 now. There are some amendments. That is 1153. That's road traffic amendment. So, share some amendments now. Limit is alcohol usage, you know. And I say drink driving, you know. You are limiting, you know. and I say I come from car, I come from car, and I said the beating say usage of speed belts there. Child restraint, child restraint there. You say I could have only 12 years, sir. Ultimate in our front, I saw today. And then we have things like right healing. It was a wrote up against that, your acts and our regulations. In the regulations, any different from our act. It was a regulations 2026 now. I don't know, issues of motorcycle. Can you know, commercialize, but now, no. They are commercializing use of motorcycles. So. And I say, so no, ride hailing. They are including ride hailing.

0: and sports fans and so on so I have more amendment. And I'll show the meeting to say usage of tax sir. And then Lord and say sir study before yes sir from the date of manufacture I expire but I expanded out for 6 years. Yeah, no see idea here, sir. And I share exemptions of speed limit, fire service, ambulance, police, armed forces, prison service, and other recognized security agencies. No, and also you are restricted speed limits. No, but notwithstanding that, maybe on case by case, the Ministry of Transport maybe are granted exemptions on case by case basis. No. And I believe to say usage of audible signals. No, so no, you are restricted. Restricted to Kaka. Even maximum driving period and rest period, no. Regulations not for three, no, of LI 25119. I reinforce it. Would drive continuously for 4 hours, so on 30 minutes rest, and also on. No. And I usage of mobile phones whilst driving, no. And also it has been reinforced.
1: Okay, before that, now I say, oh, drive 4 hours, sir. I say, unya 30 minutes rest. Now I say, oh, my be free, and they kumase akon crying. Ah, and they omudi be 8 hours work. And then we need to have 2 drivers in that vehicle.
0: If you have a certain logbooks, logbooks, especially in commercial vehicles.
1: Oh, okay. Yeah, the logbooks be too.
0: And I'll share regulation 73, production and retention of driver's license, no.
1: Okay.
0: Yes, sir. We are driving now. Police, me, say police are there. And as authorized agent, you know.
1: Mm-hmm.
0: I request one officer. So we produce the driver's license number, you know.
1: Okay.
0: Manual. And as alternatively, you know, I shall produce the license within 24 hours.
1: Okay.
0: Yes, sir. Yes, sir. And you know, and can. Interested, who drive your main town line to FEMA? And I also believe to say, regulations and 7 road use road use certificate. And just so catch China who need valid vehicle certification. No matter your sticky or windscreen and so on. And so, yeah, there. Also, we need to say, first aid kit, fire extinguisher, lights, mirrors, you know. Yari and for 2 of them. Usher regulations 105.
1: Mm-hmm.
0: How about retro reflective tips?
1: Mm-hmm.
0: That tips yellow now, you who are saying a tall engineer 3.5.
1: Okay.
0: That's mandatory. Fixes are retro reflective tips. Then Usher regulations 127, and also talking about removal of broken down vehicles. Now, Lord, they say, can't they say, yeah. Immediately, no, and so ye a share no every quantum point. So, and see, you have a mandatory subscription of towing. Maybe I will insure us, no, towing never come. Oh, sign us, I said, no, I let you towing insurance agent and as a agency. Normal link to a towing services provider. Then also, 127 as well. Prescribing regulations for towing services in the country. And so, yeah, they are. And prohibited, social regulations 125, so I don't care about prohibited passengers. Maybe I will work for Kana, my foot, what will be, and I said taxi, I am. And I want, why overloaded, no? Lord, the better job. And the driver, no.
1: And today say owner mate ni no fa o be sha me nchen ha no o titum na akoshe mate ni nchen ho no ze munyina mo cha akunwa ba ko no wo no a wo jitum ko tra ho
0: eh
1: okay
0: and I there ntinyo ma be bre ho no
1: But the towing, you know, I think the concerns be bring sooner back from Ghanaians, especially mandatory subscription to the towing. No, Obua said the car cry be within the year, no, yeah, insurance that. Ah, insurance no, you know, premium be or crotia premiums. I hold will be brave. Obinsu or Honoma, Ibia, Nedia no cry towing, no. A B woman, those officers, I womb at the manner that.

0: ɛsɛ wo san so ye different one sɛ de mo mode bay ɛsɛ wo kɔye no so
1: yan ka sɛ ye different one o ɛsɛ wo register o ye insurance no there's a towing package
0: okay
1: that's insurance no so at that here
0: mm
1: automatically no can I say yeah then you alert your insurance agency and that's an insurance company normal link you to a towing services provider it will say that we have annual insurance now that we you have some small amount to
0: okay.
1: For towing no.
0: Wow. Now, how are you going to help us? Say, be we'll be one more within the whole year. Now, you be crying a car cry and break it down about subscriptions. No, so I say, we're three and yeah, day. And no, money or more arrangements. We say,
1: eventually, you have a boss outcome on. Who say this are you to be by? And also, Ghanaians are completely debris. Ghanaians one, I can't say, and go through this approach, the insurance approach.
0: If
1: you have some goods on, you better find you, you know.
0: Okay. Okay, but more cano aya na aya de when it comes to laws aya de base you know, but enforcement you know sometimes ebe ya a bit of problem ewo omaimu especially the more can say cameras be wo baby cameras e create him say be wo hodada cry e bi bobo kwan ho kakra e bi a traffic light as in the others you know, but what we see ni say after say a capture ni pan we twem camera no apekede but Prosi ni iti mitre ni konche ni waje kakra. Na ka anoko. Sa video sunu a ache dadane igu honi. Ya na NRSA moko eko re se. Ah, ka winanka me expecte se. Ebi ya prosecute na na ya eni se ni enye ye. Na mwa shre diye chile ma so police for na ne jina hono. Mwe timi atri woma suwa na. Do you do that? Do you do that
1: no,
0: for
1: no, proud to that no. Na ye ni legal backing.
0: Oh, okay.
1: Na ye ye piloting. Now on legal backing. It's when a link to vehicle registration or DVLA.
0: Oh, okay.
1: It's overlay, yeah. In between our other things, you know, or best send you message or phone soon. After 2 weeks, we went to your compile when you're blocking your DVLA.
0: Yes,
1: yes. I would disagree, I'll wait to now contact you. On the my link B, I'll wait to now share video concerning violations now, yeah.
0: Okay. Now licenses no so are more system no commercial for no private there no difference in the be yes eh.
1: Oh sir, and also yeah something new because we perceive the number of commercial drivers in Ghana.
0: Okay.
1: And number of private. So you say to be segregated out two groups no.
0: Okay.
1: Now we share classes now. Obi one more you soon commercial car back home, but within from so I need to be 30, 20, 12 let me word
0: at the time. Yeah.
1: Yeah. Just let me control circle and that's it. I'll go no. Any excessive standards. Joshua, law now introduced to regulatory authority. Can you know? Now you need regulator for road transport in Ghana.
0: Oh, okay.
1: Law now introduced to regulatory authority.
0: Nice commercial drivers no me hu additional training bi wo ho e be training omo regions no ana se omo an be kwa ku tue sika for training at any particular place
1: let me have a group and after so your license training service provider sir omo ya credit that come across the country omo do so your driving schools training consultants training providers groups they know they hand it will be unfortunate but they hand say we call the better boy
0: nese what you training no but your minimum cut be we hon must be I mean fine say cut range be I say we SHS liver GHS liver because you will be no more mukura license inside no twika o musu o mutri ya change 1 plus 1 with dimin tro
1: it is standard nese old driving commercial vehicle first one age is 25 you see I about 21 it's about to come license you are not eligible for that training
0: won't mean can kind cry
1: oh sir obu one more literate in local language maybe I want to go for don't just say what you ever form and that's only my dear
0: enye bro for won't mean can kind
1: other languages for honor my do better
0: okay finally okada for no almost so more your modern in the new law
1: and also that's a new law for okada regulation of which 128 129 now no we said definition of commercial vehicle you define commercial vehicle to include motorcycles. And I think so. So over the age of 21, with me, I operate a commercial vehicle. With my operating commercial motorcycle for commercial purposes. If you normally know, who person will operate commercial motorcycle, who may register, but not individual, a group,
0: okay.
1: And unions.
0: Okay.
1: And union on a better radio, only over apply for commercial riders license.
0: Then say, why wouldn't you mean shut down called DVLA? Say, may your Okada ride and to me, pen license.
1: No, private person, private motor rider with me.
0: About person did three commercial and idea.
1: Commercial, because the best is a number plate, no?
0: Then
1: commercial number plate.
0: See, so could join union, no?
1: Who join union? Union, no, never back. And see, you have my license, you have my operating permit. And I say, so even in the district, you know, now operating, so we have permit from the district assembly to operate. See, we can look at the government act now. Assembly is not going to find some money. It's some minimum regulations be for commercial activities. There are more area who are not jurisdiction.
0: Oh, okay, okay. But say Emrano, mi hu baby say I say yeti minya kwe yeti mi record ya police for nana.
1: That's why regulations right now.
0: Listening to. Commentary be from National Road Safety Authority. I think one of the directors, national. I'm searching for it here. Yes, I don't have the regulation at hand, but not all church. You say police ni offense be na or chewa. Utmi take it that as evidence, utmi record it as evidence. I'm searching for it. Minya me reference. Okay, so now you can take that recording as evidence at the court of law. Na omo to me aje. I don't know whether say
1: secondly also no, you say yes citizens no. Police one, they are mandated to ensure our safety. It's I say it's me no cooperative. The slightest issue, not need police. You can't say police for you now, angel. But the slightest issue, no, we say serious confrontation with the police. Any nice police, they say, they search your vehicle. Also, me my own search, they search you. But law, no, empowers them. So no, cater respectfully. If I show you no cooperate, then we do.
0: Okay. My reference we know, I think say Ira Kwame Kodia, director of regulations inspections, Mwakache, and then Okasa on Joy News on August 16th, Enrich, and he made mention says the regulation is now allowing recordings. Say ebia police ni niu DH ni ebia ni say oh yeah, ubit me a recording and it will be accepted at the court of law. Thank you, Jeff Abuaje. Another Yinsua Kasa Pia could be so emphasize on that.
1: Okay.
0: Yeah. It's about sure. Okay. Right. Yera Yadasia no pay.
1: I'm
0: missing
1: that one.
0: All right. Opa
2: Sobita. Yera Jinasuka Kramami. Come on. Mr. Bati. If I say Emrano Asha say operationalize and as a more moratorium be a moderator.
1: Oh, Asha say I revoke 2180 no. And it has been revoked. It's 2519
2: no, and I did because sir, Okada for na was almost share helmet no. Me who Okada for almost share helmet.
1: I won't who almost share helmet so.
2: Dabi. Obi any who share helmet.
1: So
2: Pragya Okada we
1: are. The best step up enforcement.
0: With the police oh.
1: Police DVLA any other agencies.
0: Okay, I am for CMA. Okay. Any in Temu Era. Okay, thank you very much. Mr. Kwesi Ejenim Boatin, Ashanti Regional Director, National Road Safety Authority. Any in a tree and common or in Kwabna. I'm breaching. So we share the Econwa. Just a early part of this year, now shas here. And kakra. Adi winning kimuede. Ushekra World Health Organization, alcohol de no. Oma commend they say Ghana. That bill na that time na ye bill
2: yeah
0: and na omo bubu hu parliament and say na omo jia 2 December before then World Health Organization can say alcohol de no matter so no eye pa and it will they hope that that will reduce road accidents and something that the WHO has even recognized boy. I think there are so many things we want and then no that recording as more can ebebu anso ama police ni drivers no ntemo yi no so no atimi aye ayi kakra ye ni dwa quickly na mbie phone lines no na atiefo so emremu na omo e drive e dem ne drivers no aha drivers no ni ebe twetwe nkomo wo ye driver ni wo kaka ye ntwetwe nkomo
2: very important but also sometimes it gets very very worrisome the officer would be break faster who hu their own choose suni ade but na pe me kan fu milo eh all in one no e dia mouth say ni anu nre wo mu no e boa papa oh here say rich in nutrients na milky chocolatey taste no e boa boa pa edition so combined with malta e boa ema unya e ho den na kokoro no susu for taste na milk no susu calcium 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Trust Limited,
0: Pharma Trust, yeah. Limited,
2: and the Valuvite, aba Valuvite Woman, Valuvite or still live, Valuvite Platinum Plus, say be a more be funi unskinny, and no skin, no man,
0: it's a
2: kitchen adosso, no,
0: yeah,
2: Valuvite, never more,
0: Valuvite,
2: natural, Valuvite Woman, and so Valuvite Beauty Plus, I'm offend to us, so no, Valuvite Immune Live, Valuvite Menoke. Now, the Asibako, so I sign in Yemi Pan, San Cordano, woman to me, the Diana Hard, and Pa, no, my young and baby Vite drops and syrups, and we're born, Momonum, Atosukama. Neurodol gel will be near you. You dear, you know, the S. I know, share or the extra strap. You better come a bioglobin syrup and capsules, memano, and as a penny forno. And so, dear, no, you know, will be one news to bring or yard, my criminal, a brand of pepper, pepper, pepper, pepper, will be here be trousel 400. Tablets and suspensions, so it comes on soon, and you know, we bet me out to be a ubiano if you're a shark wine now. So, call the victory a calculators and so, a Kamapa Ghana Education Service Ajatum and see our phone number. I could schools motor being on trunkum 0245 726 967. In your chair, Royal Foam Company Limited, no, a chill one year. Any CCC as a phone, a bohome, any excellence publications, they would die chrome, Oko Accra, North Condition Soya, and a Takra Day and Naji Estate. That's on a whole. So bit my friend 0245 726 967. Sunyane Abisimu Krankromu and so yeah woho and into shannon so.
0: Right, but that's CP Yenin Komosi see mobit me a fre me pe a driver for no driver for we ya driver ni a fre. 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
0: 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Thank you, but the regulations, no, HSA riders, it means that. See, see, munya drivers, nti classify munya aka ho, nti no, well, later, emi se, omu de explanations, no, details, ni nina beba. Hello?
5: Hello, good morning.
0: Good morning.
5: What are you saying?
0: Adombe huye.
5: Yeah, I'm from Mr. Mensah.
0: Mr. Mensah? Oh, okay, uchika ako fanyi?
5: Ah, mi chika ako atonsu, dumpa se, eye huye, miye seke chikwa ho. Jempeta miche se, kaya zimano?
0: Mm-hmm. Okay.
5: Okay. Okay. Okay. Okay. Okay. Okay. Okay. Okay. Okay. Okay. Okay. Okay. Okay. Okay. Okay. Okay. Okay. Okay. Okay. Okay. Okay. Okay. Okay. Okay. Okay. Okay. Okay. Okay. Okay. Okay. Okay. Okay. Okay. Okay. Okay. Okay. Okay. Okay. Okay. Okay. Okay. Okay. Okay. Okay. Okay. Okay. Okay. Okay. Okay. Okay. Okay. Okay. Okay. Okay. Okay. Okay. Okay. Okay. Okay. Okay. Okay. Okay. Okay. Okay. Okay. Okay. Okay. Okay. Okay. Okay. Okay. Okay. Okay. Okay. Okay. Okay. Okay. Okay. Okay. Okay. Okay. Okay. Okay. Okay. Okay. Okay. Okay. I told you, you can't put a buy bus for. Just like me, try for bus move. Man from go heavy bus with sumo. Me be come say. Now be sitting there. If I be with sumo, me was no more for short run. I was so short. Me was not bus. No, that the name that bus in the jar. Man from go. Yes, a bus is 80. Now come man from. Then you put 2 minutes. Me be come say. I be na be in instead of running transport. And to young say, to say suban. You say suban. I say I wa wa ni na. I be jai.
0: Right. Meda se next caller. Hello. Hello.
6: Good morning.
0: Good morning.
6: What happened? You know
0: where? Adumo, me where you doing?
6: Meeting. I'm here. I'm prepared for call. Be new sir.
0: All right. Nyami che. Then I will try.
6: Meba so. Me a motor rider.
0: Motor rider.
6: Meba so.
0: Okay.
6: No problem. Kakra. Oh, sir. Sadho.
0: Mhm.
6: Yeah. Me. Yeah. The entire roadwork. Last is in a people.
0: Is it muncha roadworthy?
6: Yeah.
0: And
6: insurance.
0: Insurance. Yeah.
6: Last is.
0: Mm-hmm.
6: But me try my best to say, me to me, I am your money. You know, maybe me who give you any pen, penny for no back who think on your son, your money, your money, or charging mommy to a scanning in Adam. Almost 1 year, won't you mean a manager system?
0: For license, and only a union in a roadway in Adam.
6: Maybe I try.
0: Okay.
6: Won't you mean a better man? My friend of crowd won't start.
0: The man office and answer the man about thing.
6: Maybe I thought police ni bi chi me. Oh, be kwa raba. Oh no, didn't know about mommy.
0: Or this any pan number man.
6: So far na police ni didn't know about mommy ne there. Mo idi say. Eh, no press or yes, I do man. Which me this kind of sending on the phone.
0: So me phone so. Wow. Enti they met me aka chere on say police station be ben obi an fasa number no call na call your report e ma police say e bia why BBC na see na police for no so nyen hwehwe mu ni ehuni pakro why
6: never tell me second case you know
0: all right
6: wadawo ma man e kasa no
0: Right.
6: Before I saw the baby castle already, so I'm not new law now, but so what you need to do a movie now. But what can so many now, my men, I am it. But case I'm not saying, many, I can say, Obi San say, you are acquainted, but say, that you miracle police need be true. I didn't know any quans for it, miracle, don't know. Aha, a honor once me and Yano, or so for him. So far, I now won't to me and Lady Neil who say, Mana yet, man, I say, yet miracle, that I say. Ooh, no, I'm not by one king can I be in air? Oh, kill him.
0: All right, Midas, I'm in for last caller. Hello,
7: Opa.
0: Hello,
7: Opa.
0: A good day, Mr. O. Name is Serial Callers, and may fa different people, Mr. O. A good day, Fatcher Mine. I watch Namu Brebeba, Ebekasa, Medica, now swim so want to Fatcher me. It's not that a year won't ya. Let me pick a driver, next one. Commercial drivers, more mutri trotro ni we no. Call me. Hello.
8: Good morning.
0: Good morning.
8: Now what is it?
0: Adam Mehoye. Udi.
8: The frame of Kokun Sinatra Martin.
0: Kweku, okay. Uchika Koy.
8: Yo, Ada Roma. Me a driver niya, me anka sami use me car.
0: Okay.
8: Na a 7 minute and a better course is yano.
0: Right.
8: But a trust me.
0: Okay.
8: A yeah, killer question. I am why you was at home.
0: Yemi beside no.
8: I'll call an hour by a good day.
0: Bemuno, okay.
8: Our papa say, I know the idea of Okono.
0: I'll call him the Bizan Zoo, which me record the Nana.
8: Yes,
0: okay.
8: On say Ghana, your problem by connecting.
0: Mhm.
8: Yenaka and Mrape.
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8: Through Ghana Police Service, Wobinum. 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And to be your backing kind of terminal far. 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
9: you know the modern game is demand now or the expectations of all club owners is success and obviously that is what the club wants and that's also what I want came here to be a successful coach I came here to try and get this club qualify again for the Champions League but the club is well aware of the challenges that they face both financially, also in terms of infrastructure, looking to try and create an environment that is more professional. We've had to deal with a lot of indiscipline at the club. This is a massive club in Ghana. It's a massive club on the African continent. But the club, you know, it's struggled over the past 5-6 years to really reclaim its rightful spot, playing in the Champions League or in the Confederations Cup and obviously looking to win titles. And this is an opportunity where I can possibly come and change the fortunes of the club.
10: After 8 years, I want to see the leadership of the FA changed, not necessarily George Free. You understand my position?
9: Yeah.
10: My position is that we've witnessed 8 years of Mr. Ketiye Sokriku's administration, 8 solid years by next year, September. will be 8 years since he took over. I am saying that Mabeyebi, very Mabeyebi.
11: Yaka para la derecha para Xavi, asistencia de Xavi, Mesca para la derecha para Messi, Messi, Messi, Messi, Messi, Messi, Messi, Messi, immense Messi, encara Messi, encara Messi, encara Messi, 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
12: Samoa silences the critics. The first goal of the 2013 African Cup of Nations, wearing the captain's armband. Oh, loves to have a little go.

0: Cassano here into the penalty. 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Mario Balotelli was there, the ball was lifted in from Cassano, and Balotelli buries it from close in. Neuer nowhere.
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2: 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In fact, ye fomo eye Metro FM South Africa. 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

0: loving fans, are you ready? 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Question day, any question at the beer. I have prime sports. I have foreign tidbit and choir. And your deep brevo. 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
13: Same catcher will say Camille Shah Gel dear a natural selection.
4: We dear minia bachelor me baby a minia biato.
13: Camille Shah Gel so dear a boo a drum my so baby. Walk up baby a ton samina whooping a biato. So open a doodon swear to a freaking Dave Investment Limited. It was 0243-744-855. 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Camille Shah Gel ana a natural selection. First year baby a mofra into me kohu. 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
15: 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The Battle of Brilliant Ideas is back. And Rantuan Mabawa Wabini Yefra Santemamu, Senior High School Ahuduamu Besia, Abobo Semua Puarisa, Adja Chinye Mudo, Adja Jabaso Bodia, and Kodabe Kamutra Boma Junen Samua Kasaku Kodroso. 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
0: 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Yan Tanasa Yaba, Yarin Clofama, soon Seminona, Eddie Ebrevo, and T. Afen, one Jenny, and now also Odo commented on Abania King Kenny and Adiama. 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Who call you to Andora? And also Ubena Sona Fe, also wait to me. A papi better. I also subscribe, you subscribe ya. Anytime be a video be a better one soon, Sabakam, na Eta, yes, so yet to me, Ramukakana, and also Etima Boy, a Pentano Pay, Yaba. Yabanti Janina and your man swing kama. And for my one sisia would also better with him, sir. And off now. What would you come on? I run you an arvarus. Yeah, didn't you know Eddie Eba? And I'm fair, sir. Canon Swakasa, sir. Obey Philip Bayan and I saw Tina Bayanum. And also, come back a car, ha.
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E we e juma de so Man City. As you said the Adiano transfer deadline no. It's in close here. We may be Kenya Elliot Anderson. Sisia no dia aka aye Ayub aye Brady anafe aye Enzo Fernandez and fifth so menya three players we menya juma ntidiane Rendes anya kwadia Rodrigo Cascante anso kwadia emu abia three players we no so 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pa and this season Brand we are Manchester United. A bear sign in Bia, a left back, and Omenyano, no more sweat my sign. A Biomadu, Sebiomena, another midfielder. Now midfield and a dear, and now they are your headache. They are Manchester United, headache, Siciano, a left back, or and as almost so any player, Bibesobna, where yet to manage Mamo, and Yan Kobaka Kwanswa Mensaka, Pierre-Emerick Aubameyang, and not a woman so as on the first book go, Edma Deportivo La Colonia. 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really one ban was and okay we must have discussed since in fact last week and also we must have said we must do in comma and a week it days to be other buy and fund a bond or more kind of we must do in comma was a crank obia so by extension and so at your metimino on a good way not as I know and so at my boy a
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0: 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Wouldn't be a CS Winipediano, woman the Oswald Life and Swapper, and a Ebra Echo Nompe Metuma, and Omedo Omega Free Fish Oil and Swapper, and also Ebra, our Nana Cholesterol, Omedo Volvat, Astro Frost Plus and Swapper, Winter Mabaya Tuma, and Omedo Volvat Plus in Plus, and Omedo with Timu Skin, and with Nelson, Omedo Volvat, Immune Life and Swapper, Immune System Booster, and Omedo Volvat, Meno Kediaba, Yama Minum Pay for Medron, or my numbers. Aya 0561 088 666 and as a 0561 088 663 na when you do pay be won so wet me and no be now kwabna ye wiwi ne kwakwakwa no post school so say waka tell us say abranten dia dia mileno martinez kwabna say see akwan da won tell us to train day tell us in contemporary na wo mon kofa abranten no na me boa tell us goalkeeping department no and e koba kwakwa so me say kam e wo e dumande so na Atletico Madrid e yo mu training na me ko training ground so no abranten dia de Julian Alvarez wo ye training with the team and you know kwa Alexander Solov reporter me say ka say one bad training Romero, Kuti Romero, and so I'm training with the team now. And I'll let you come Madrid. Dear former Catiba. Yazo, and you'll be with your footwear, Eddie Martima. And I'll let you come Madrid, sir. Omun Press Striker. As I'm the Quabra Varas, and what by one season pair. Another season, the same thing, Nebaba, and Taletico air trender, woman press track and temper, send a baby to my boy, let you come Madrid. And your reporter, I mean, sir, come, I would to media sooner. Near Zid, the entire Rodrigo. And so etusu airbus amedeba na kwabna anopay makers ya rodri air and medicals no anti mu amadwani screen no so no mbehu rodri sense wodwani air team no ene na oyen medicals ne ne anabaso na air so 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editor no no bi anim se obekwa electric commanded you can't so I'll be called remanded rather now her project now Barcelona for Eddie Man not just a project in the command a chair a team Madrid in tea Sabrant any to see I didn't tell what you so a Barcelona no no young come back a concert a power would you medisa man so my country at the amount which I would do now so Alaska star enterprise what the quality blanket is about my bullshit no the biapa afe we hear my diffusers on Sabah County infitable sofa chairs in a view or ring light bed salons in a view sofa covers with sabre count the decorative watches and flowers and a fee plastic window open them and a PVC for a thousand in a B oh and team part of any team Alaska Star Enterprise Kumasia a two no more messes are not a plaza first floor woman prudential plaza in the DM share in Kano and also a two woman MTD office and as a Eco Bank a DM Chomino Messina 0256 330075 and as a 0200 281080 now when you're a Alaska Star Enterprise or Mataroma. And you may call me a phone call. Pay now, pay. What more else? Yes, and then Crawford man. So, you are quite the update, you know, Eddie Abba and Tikwana BDSIA.
1: Okay, Robert Sanchez, you must want Nadienzo. In whose I move to Googie by
0: Antina, a post goes to 2 years for those young for the boomer.
1: Debia Sanchez, and Yadu, and Yadu, but you have a both season be answered on one of them.
0: Hey, bet, Governor. As in, they see me tribute.
1: So, then.
0: Hey, okay, well, there, my uncle said, look, I know what we are. Papa said, go for the pitch in Indiana.
1: Tinkler. Oh, that's a way open secret.
0: That's a way they barrel to the NFU.
1: No, like, oh, a brofono. Ebia, yeah, local coaches, no, munya, saa kukuduo ni ntimi nka
2: enye
1: baabrofo coaches ni de will tell you and some new me no na so ni say enye kotokonkwa na face this problem most of our clubs most of them about 99.999% all problem with infrastructure
2: and I say indiscipline wow
1: I say indiscipline I say no crowd your board ni ya we
2: okay
1: and so about Kenya safu do kun so kan
2: kabina ye
1: ye omo time no omo enya omo enya the boss
2: say say mu mi bi say say
1: and today baba ho
2: e baba ho say say no o say
1: I am patcher no
2: we dey wan ka bush asem no ho
1: ah we
2: no dey wan ka bush asem okay and yeah maybe kabina
1: okay insurance of 4.4 fetie for enter dwade ni so and from garbage a foreigner and I'm at this or the akwamani ni abenne we look on when tv be how pa commercial sonoko coach Eric Tinkler okay interview be of South Africa in fact on it as South African outfit and the dean come na opening in some no in fact I generate a lot of talkability na you should be anubetum near this and come no and 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
3: Rich
1: good morning Pacho what you saying
3: nyami adum biya woko
1: edi ya miyasi
3: you are looking at me as if the machine wasn't on
1: okay
3: banner on
1: yeah edi job
3: yeah fine
1: Pacho are you
3: As a when did it, when as a voice more from and I'm yeah okay.
1: Pastor me okay. Don't
3: worry, okay. Let's can imagine my wife. Welcome.
1: Zah.
3: Now quite trans no boy.
1: Okay.
3: Thank you.
1: Who your friend?
3: Oh, my friend,
1: Monsieur.
3: Monsieur.
1: Kofi. You have a fine. We have a fine.
3: You have a fine. Now, and Rodrigo play where you Barcelona Airport.
1: Aye.
3: No, see, it's a dream.
1: Players, can of moon can of crown, I said, yeah.
3: Say, if you're in the dream, if you're in the dream.
1: Opposite to Uncle, or can the same thing.
3: So, in the push, and say, only no see dreams on the pep bedroom. But we dream for Barcelona. They are not media video in here. They are not going to pose the answer while relax. Say, a dream. Also, I'm a GBBR. Also, I'm a GBBR. Madrid should forget about Mbappe, Dio Mundi, who's a, and you say, who team Comona. Jose Mourinho is trying to set up in a 4-2-3-1 with Diomande on the right, Jude Bellingham more or less as a 10, Mbappe as a number 9, and then Vinicius Junior on the left. Now, the double pivot, in a minimum, whether it's going to be Tchouameni, Bernardo Silva, it's going to be Tchouameni, Camavinga, what is going to be the combination of them for Madrid? It's Madrid for them, it's me a set. But Rodri Cascante say now that Onuababe drew Barcelona Airport, no, they'll win everything. And that is exactly what's in front of
1: Mundo.
3: Of Mundo Deportivo, no. My Spanish name here, so I won't try to pronounce it, but we can say vamos de Ayonco. Now putudo no usually is everything. Vamos a Porto. Vamos a Porto.
1: Okay, yes, you're Daniel.
3: There's a young Kojibia. Rich, honestly speaking, and now so beside my question be, so between City and then Barcelona, when in Ghana, monetary terms, I told you, I think it's Manchester City. All right, and your transfer be as soon as a transfer, as a winner amortization or so, as a winner resale value or so, and your transfer be an exercise. Certain transfers are invaluable. To be very honest with you, and for example, Rich, if you do the breakdown of the cost of Rodri Cascante, in a salary of almost 30 million, that possibly is probably going to take you compared to Yandy Omonde. Although Yandy Omonde costing was shown, based on age, salary, any salary man, and how much more these two players can play. No, one shin here, a financial person, accountant, make at you say Yandy Omonde deal, no, a less expensive than Rodri Cascante. So who should from Sika Sema Fema? Umeka say, oh, Rodri Barca for not pay too much for a player that had almost just 12 months on his contract. Barca for not pay too much for a player when your ACL injury. Ah, we don't know what the prognosis of that injury can be next season. Barca for not paying too much for that. Marich, if you really want to do a proper analysis of Football Club Barcelona, Barca for dream today is that as they are entering the 12th year of not winning the Champions League, you know, are they about Kwame Pace to be able to win the Champions League? I think that is paramount in the conversation at Football Club Barcelona. And then, who beats every Barcelona fan that between the Spanish La Liga and then, of course, also the Champions League, what do they want to win? Which I'm sure Barcelona won the feeling of the Champions League back. And in the last two seasons, Gabi Ayeka, Madrid have been unsuccessful on the trophy here in two seasons, and it's one of the few times, if not the only, Madrid have got two seasons consecutively on GBBA. But the pain of the Champions League quarterfinal exit for Barcelona last season, the pain of the Champions League semi-final exit against Inter Milan two seasons ago for Barcelona, no, is a huge worry for every member of the club, including Hansi Tafflake, including Deco, including Juan Laporta, including almost every social at Football Club Barcelona. And the boys from here, Barcelona, for two and through. And that is probably the reason it's here. Rodri near drew Barcelona Airport to almost started somewhere here in the interview. The first thing he said was that we are going to win everything for the club.
1: Which is includes the UEFA Champions League.
3: Champions League. Which league need Oma Hunibo?
1: Yeah. Oma Ja.
3: Two time and a team, and your cra. I used to describe the Barcelona team as bare bones. Oma handed over to Hansi Rittaflick. He conjured the German magic and gave them two successive La Liga titles. Winning Copa del Rey in the first one, I think the second one, and then win the Super Cups as well. If it is that alone, they know how to do it. Now listen to this. Rodri say, for the Champions League,
4: we are going for all the titles, and it's as clear as that. Rich, Rodri is a six, and in modern day six, so watch your Barcelona team now. Anytime that last season on Bebono, they played is some person who double pivoter. They play with Frankie and then Pedri. There were times where say or something else in the game, he could push, especially in the second half of matches or chasing game. No, Obe push Pedri to go up more or less like an extra number 10 next to Dani Olmo or replacing Dani Olmo. Now feel for our baby Frankie de Jong and maybe Eric Garcia. Frankie de Jong, now that Bernal is back, can play Frankie de Jong and Mark Bernal. But I think, and I've always said it, say, after the World Cup, it looks as if Luis de la Fuente has shown us a different version of how Barca can be stable and they still go for attack. It was a handsy little flag ball now, bro. It's more or less impressive, very high. You really born it from there. But it's also dependent on the high line. Now, for you to get an effective high line, we have proper coordination between the defense line and also the central midfield. So with the experience of Rodri Cascante as a pivot, in fact, we didn't compare Sergio Busquets any year because of maybe the longevity of Sergio Busquets in the game. Some others will argue that Rodri now has been more successful because he has won the Ballon d'Or. Sergio did not win the Ballon d'Or. But there is also another argument of the players with which Sergio played with. And then until the NBA, he never came into the conversations of the Ballon d'Or. But let's grab that. But so, who should play Ojina Park in Fifi? Now has the eye as a midfielder. And can now play as the pivot. You know, the role of a midfield pivot, now Kwakwe said, the anchor. Maybe I'm a chairman, I say, ship, Ababa Dokeno. They drop the anchor. Send the bear, ship, no, ever maintain balance. It's a such a man about the boy, Suda. And sink a ship, no, because the anchor is there. And I think there's a Catholic hymn that talks about your anchor holding the storms of life. And that is what Rodri is, a pictorial analysis of it. So Rodri is now, he becomes the anchor of Barcelona. That will mean that Barca can unleash Rodriguez and Pedri Gonzalez. Means that we cannot
1: see.
4: With Rodri coming, Pedri doesn't have to be the one that orchestrates play, recycle play. Pedri him here. But who realized that two seasons ago, last season, who man gave me my head? Now see Flicker pushing Pedri up. No, I bought short a few chairs. No, a creative chance be not. So if Rodri now comes and he sits with the experience that he has, with the physicality and the cognitive strengths that people compare to Sergio Busquets, you know, he can anchor the team. Then João Cancelo can push up, have Rafinha come inside into the left half space. Then if you want to play a rest defense of 3-1, Rodri now sits between the three center backs, you know, Pau Kubasi, Gerard Martin, then Jude Kunde will make it three. Now Ronaldo already needs him as an anchor. Then he will push attackers forward. Send the mayor. Dani Olmo help Nate Pickett the right half space, no. Not Pedri so Nate Pickett the left half space. Rich, this will be able to form a formidable team. They will have enough numbers to create and break down low blocks. They will have enough numbers to press and counter press. They will have enough numbers to convert chances. And you see, maybe we have to agree with the school of thought that if you compare Julian Alvarez and Rodri, which of them is the most important for Barcelona? Some people think that Omunya Rodri defensive stability no here. And the cargo some quality will make me a chair go so Karim Beshek Akra, Rafinha Beshek Akra, Lamine Beshek Akra, Dani Olmo Beshek Akra, Fermi Lopez Beshek Akra, and Toni God is in the shibi. Then maybe our set pieces be by Rodri Nemu Benya 2-3 be the account. Then they have a strong team that will be able to compete with Football Club Real Madrid in the Spanish La Liga and compete with the likes of Paris Saint-Germain more any Arsenal more next season. Rich, and your handsy list of flakes say, there might be something we are missing. And for me, it's that anchor.
1: And only Rodri, no?
4: He betons only mama shape, now a balance for Pedri Gonzalez to push forward and they're going to play the football. Meaning, other people
1: think... Sajuma, not Frankie Leon to me, no?
4: Frankie, yeah, but who say, on the ball, no, yeah. But without the ball, he is not as good physically. Who said, na say we say rich DM adwuma no wo ye DM you expected to do like 3 or 4 things wo be CM adwuma ka crack ka ho. Frankie is more of a CM but not boy in a DM role, because in a DM role you are supposed to do the job with and without the ball. Okita ball na ah, I mean, how many midfielders are better recyclers of play than Frankie? But there are two things. Last season, Hansi Flick complained about how long Frankie holds on to the ball. Who's the OSR players now? To be twisted at any before the pass goes. Robbie makes it easy. Marich, forget about whether Robbie replaces Frankie and as a Frankie bet me and as Robbie into me. Rich, imagine a big game where Barcelona say, on person more here, they are Luis de la Fuente here. In Spain versus Argentina, nibi. Oh, but match be sir. You need two things. So, what betime nya extra control of FIFA account? It imagine a game, let's say against Inter Milan, number 2 seasons ago. Then in the middle, he plays Rodri Cascante next to Frankie de Jong, and then plays Pedri Gonzalez as a number 10. No, about Dani Olmo from one of the wings. Let's say Rafinha play with these ages. It means that Jack Cancelo betime keep it waiting. No, about benya FIFA 2 number 10s. In Pedri and Dani Olmo, then the two players that we know, Frankie de Jong can decide not to do the defensive job. Robbie will sit and anchor. Then he can play. It's rich. I think it's a good buy, and it's a good fit, and it gives them that. Meaning, if it is enough to win the Champions League, and really the only thing I'm unsure about, it can give them the anchor, the tactical waffle. No, it is true. But Rich, is it enough to give Barcelona the Champions League? Away at Paris Saint-Germain, can they stop them? Honestly, I'm still worried about Barcelona defense now. I'm not worried about Julian Alvarez. Barca and Tonal Barca will be fine this season. My problem is still at centre-back. The way I'm going to cover Rodri Ababeshaw on him at left side, midfield on him. Before the season, the summer started, it was Alejandro Bastoni. Then Uncle Focus, oh, Bastoni. But it looks as if Barca don't want to do the Bastoni deal. Then we went to the World Cup. Then Emerick Laporte stepped up with Pau Kubasi. I know that there is bad blood of a sort because of Nico Williams in tea between Athletic Club and the Football Club Barcelona. But I think that is a deal that Barca probably should be looking at. So who in the Athletic Club? Emerick Laporte. Now we have Pau Kubasi Jinan and Chen. Christiansen are back in the team, but Christiansen is left-footed centre-back. Gerard Martin can play at the left-sided or centre-back. Fine. But if you can get these two, I think that is a team that will be able to compete. But, yeah, okay. How the season will go. Jose is saying the team here.
1: No, Roddy Dias will be undoubted.
4: Yeah.
1: Sabo, see Jinan Fifi, me, Bobo,
4: yeah.
1: Nobody doubts him.
4: Yeah.
1: But when you say Barca fan be a dear back all dream who see a number cause a bomb pie,
4: yeah.
1: Nessa Abrantian who say players no unia ACL.
4: Oh, yeah.
1: Oh, ha. Sometimes, oh, na ba. So, I mean, when you say Barca ni bian pie or bono, say Abrantian pre bian cohano, say Yami had no season is that,
4: yeah.
1: But so 100% fit,
4: yeah.
1: Now, Rod is all boba. So, I mean, you be any. The player, oh, yeah.
4: But Rich, Rodri inclusion alone, plus Adeyemi and Gordon, does it win Barcelona the Champions League?
1: Edomu Jinei, I think Edomu bang trophy, no.
4: Who is this? Okay, so Edomu Jinei, yeah. I don't mean to ask you because Barcelona without Rodri, you do semi-final,
1: but I know, soon just say with the new additions, no, I don't quite bet my Champions League lead this season. Ebi ana anya this season, but bia. Next season, we'll be at the Champions League.
4: Say, can next season, we'll be training Mark Bernal. Like, 2 seasons from now, we'll be training Mark Bernal.
1: No, Kofi, we are talking about players are phenomenal who are joining Barcelona.
4: Yeah.
1: So, what I say?
4: Yeah.
1: The Barca team, you know, the telepathy, San Yaman in the Nano, it takes time.
4: Yeah.
1: Season, you call in the Nano, no players, they take, and they may be at it. That is what I'm saying, sir. Ebi Anan quit this season.
4: But next season.
1: But next season. Satan, when you're a formidable side, I'm a true Mwasi. Ah, winning the Champions League very easy.
4: Where is Basset? You know, my sister, see what it is. We're not having on Baba Obavetio Mwasi. Yeah, the bee can't walk up with it.
1: Aye.
4: Indeed, I don't know.
1: But I don't quite any guarantee. And Sanam Peso Tiasi.
4: Okay. Because we said for a lot of Barcelona fans, the hope is that yenya Ballon d'Or winner. World Cup ne kwa no best player.
1: Yeah. Rodri Aba.
4: Waje World Cup no. It get ni besema.
1: Yeah.
4: We should be able to, and that's where
1: don't forget Anthony Gordon free Premier League ne kobo La Liga.
4: 15 goals last season in all competitions.
1: Eh La Liga no kobo.
4: Oh, about the old shit they were compared.
1: Eh Barcelona no kobo.
4: Obeshe goals. Goals rich, goals see there, goals see there, don't worry. That is why me I'm not too enthused about Julian. Goals see there, don't worry. And then me any crowd last season, I think only about 10 goals in all competitions. Gordon about 15. Rafinha I'm sure was about close to 10 or 9 thereabout. Lamine Yamal last season had goals. Dani Olmo be makaka. So I'm not too worried about goals, honestly. Mine is about the defensive stability. If Rodri can give them that, then the back line. I think say, and the NMA football is interesting. So let's see what the season holds for us. For me, it's an excellent buy. The report in Madrid say Jose will play in a 4-2-3-1. Now, Omunya midfield and come the back down, and it's because of what I was telling you earlier. Still, the 4-2-3-1 back line, honom no. Ibrahim Konate, Dean Huijsen, Rudiger. In fact, according to Jose, he would want another centre back again to make it four. Then, in terms of fullbacks, I'm okay. Marco Correa is expected to start right back, either Dumfries or Trent Alexander-Arnold, depending on the game. Then you go into the middle. The double pivot for me is a problem. Why are you playing Federico Valverde? Oh, but Valverde, Bernardo Silva, because the opposite will accommodate the top trainer. Naturally, last season one of the biggest problems that we had was that Vini and Mbappe now don't want to play from the right. Omunya love to come off the left. Now, it looks as if we are settling for Mbappe playing center forward as a number 9. Then Vini can come off the left. It means automatically, Yan Diomande, because of your ambipedalinti, obetimi abo off the right. If you get Yan playing off the right, Jude playing as a number 10 or box-to-box in that regard, I get two midfielders. One for Federico Valverde, one for Bernardo Silva, one for Tchouameni, one for Eduardo Camavinga. O double pivot for Madrid next season, your wine.
1: Tell me, mini Jose Dia, sake of continuity, you know.
4: Yeah.
1: I'll go for players on my brother.
4: Zinga one way.
1: Tchouameni, Camavinga.
4: No, I drop it for Valverde.
1: Sorry, Valverde, sorry.
4: Now, my Bernardo Silva move.
1: Bernardo Silva, how often of free city, Abba?
4: Yeah, experience,
1: oh. Experience, but on free bench, Emra.
4: No, about Tchouameni move.
1: Yeah.
4: Oh, me, I won't start Tchouameni for Madrid.
1: Oh, Bernardo Silva.
4: I play Bernardo Silva and Federico.
1: No. So maybe them you just say dia. Me about Tchouameni. Me about Valverde. Then Bernardo Silva and free bench emra.
4: Who about Tchouameni Valverde? I think that you have a problem with ball progression.
1: I didn't hear.
4: Who say Tchouameni any Valverde? Now Valverde is a ball carrier. He likes to really
1: carry the ball
4: forward and play box to box. Onye too focused on progression of the ball. Tchouameni was tried under Alonso Sobeka. Or Bono, even in between the two centre backs, man, here back three to progress the ball. But and then a fourth, you know, and then a stuck in trade. So that became an issue for him. I think that is where, and it's a normal pen number six, you know. And still, there are a lot of papers in Madrid that are linking Martin.

0: for say Enzo betimi akọ Chelsea City no, if that's a possibility. City will do an Ayubuadi first. But Rich, I doubt that City would want to be able to buy Enzo Fernandez this summer. In all indications. Honestly, you can never say never. And if you say there, say Enkita wa, untiminka say, untimin si obupi. Because I don't have any proper source inside there say that, oh, the party say, yeah, dang. Unless it be a football in the name of Kasa. But even if it's a sporting director scrump, I'll say it with a pinch of salt. But I'll be very surprised if Chelsea lets Enzo Fernandez go. And which two reasons. One, I don't think there is a better or there is a proper replacement for Enzo Fernandez on the market. But the first one is that Chelsea Foninya to Enzo Masitia, they are strengthening a direct opponent. Medical catcher will say, this is in Premier League, in my opinion, apart from Arsenal, especially from the coaching point of view. Arsenal have a strong squad, very experienced. I'm about through the years where EBF Fimo, the BH Shame, and they've won the Premier League. Utie Martin Udigard more after the community show that they said that they want more. But City have lost Josep Guardiola. Whether you like it or not, that is huge. In addition to that, Chikri Bekistain Sansunio, that is even extra. Because Hugo Vieira, who is now coming into his second season and his first full season on his own. Rich, you're funny in Anton Cheno. They have also lost two key midfielders of Park, in fact, about three. They've lost Bernardo Silva, they've lost Rodri Cascante, they've lost Tijani Reinders. Sir Ubo Elliott Anderson, na Ode Mathieu Kovacic Kanade, are you body of France? He can be susceptible to it. And I mean, Enzo Maresca Yadiri against Arsenal, Wayane several times time on Chelsea. He did it again in the community shield. And I begin to raise my eyebrows on Enzo. Yeah, more 3-1-6 against Arsenal. You leave one midfielder standing in the middle and you empty the midfielder. They will outrun you in the middle of the park and score you plenty. And if Enzo Maresca wants to change those things, a bit me a bono. But still, those things make you wonder if City can truly compete and then also go and take the Premier League. Rich Andoni Ariola. Liverpool for now brought in Ronald Araujo. But the depth, the two centre-backs that are there already, the Jeremy Jacket and the Leone, you know, are young centre-backs. Araujo is very experienced. Joe Gomez is off-colour. Then you go to the middle of the park like that. Osher McAllister, Ryan Gravenbach, they have had their issues in terms of a pair. Endo Ouattara is not a guy that you can really trust. Then Andoni Ariola is now coming into the team. In fact, Andoni Ariola born a heavy metal to say Jurgen Dieno, you press high until someone break. And it takes time for his team to be very fit. Then you come to Chelsea. Xabi Alonso is new to the Premier League in terms as a coach. Chelsea team has a core there. But they've been on and off. They try to add experience, but there is no guarantee. So the Premier League is there for the taking in terms of competition. Let me say the Champions League, because for me, Arsenal are favorites. But the Champions League spots is there to compete. And that is why Chelsea don't have to strengthen Manchester City. If they do it, I'm going to be shocked. Again, Rich, who is on the market? Voilà. Matthew Alex Scott, Matiti Adam Watson, more.
1: I want to replace him.
0: Especially, say, yeah, Enzo Oko, be same name as here. I doubt. The closest person I would trust on a crowd with injury problems is Romeo Lavia. The closest I would have trusted Chelsea to say Enzo Oko, now it is time for Romeo to step up and play.
1: On a prayer.
0: Romeo, near faith. Romeo, more 90 minutes, me and Sakura will see Zimuda. Since his Southampton days. So, Alex Scott, Chelsea may want to revisit. But I don't think, sir, it is good to go and do Alex Scott when Enzo has slept. Don't straighten City. Meaning City for an header, they will bring some 125, become and test Chelsea's resolve and see if they will do the deal for Brent's friend Alex Scott. But I don't think they should do that. I don't think, sir, I said Chelsea for.
1: Because honestly, me Chelsea ni.
0: Yeah.
1: But sir, me Chelsea ni pa, I'll be worried. And my simple reason is, sir, you see, like you said, Abrante no all tournament with direct competitor.
0: Oh, yeah.
1: Man City has some year come. It's not like a Bournemouth be an on the won't say me na abo Premier League but on want to me challenge me.
0: Yeah.
1: In terms of say kwa kwachi trophy no. But this is Man City.
0: Yeah.
1: And you see we be atun chen ya. I say na say Chelsea kakran kakasa moya selling club be.

0: it's not good. And me pe Atletico Madrid pusha no. Yenye selling club. Se ebe ton Brenton kwa yen ton ma ye direct competitor.
1: Se muka se selling club.
0: And Brenton, you see, me problem ni se. Mi hu se Enzo ne jina baby and watch se Chelsea no mbe of a so o free team no buko. Onchile bibi gidi. And to me, who the reason I changed me? As a child, some person will turn a mama's city. Seriously, I don't get it.
1: Rich, legally, you cannot separate Enzo and his agent.
0: Uh huh.
1: The agent is
0: so Kofi. I think that Ebia, Mono, I don't know. Say, in trend position, I'm going to take you as a deal. I'm into that agent in a moment, friend. Maybe Ebia is Kasam. To say the last hour, I'm okay. Probably is Kasam. Call the agent, call the player. Look, I'm not here. Yati ase, who say? Player, watch your walk up and see across the Argentina, so I can find a beam. Umwai do. Uba, so I never could have FIFA club walk up a mine. Usika, you be pig him. Eh, kasa. But as a mono, the position is that opaco. Where am I? Where am I? I mean, come on.
1: Rich, who's a meal?
0: Confirm me that idea more to a branch and a massy no. Seriously, me nya Chelsea ni bat. Minimum nya adre.
1: Who say Makaka say for me in my analysis, now Chelsea will do the sale for Enzo Fernandez. But me, I told you the last time I'll clap for Blue Cool because of the handle of Enzo Fernandez because they've shown power. Sometimes, Rich, it's important to let Enzo know that. Rich, when you have 4 years contract.
0: Yeah, we are, no.
1: Yeah, who have 4 years contractor? Your agent is granting interviews, Madrid for Pemme Boy, you know, Man City phone me didn't come out there. Your 4 year contract. So Chelsea are essentially telling Javier Pastore, and it will be also pay Enzo say, if truly you are saying that you want him, we gave you a deadline, 120 million on Friday, 5 p.m. One man.
0: And Timon Kanchom said, deal now off.
1: No, today is Tuesday. So, Kasao Ba. Then if you don't take care, you pay a British record fee. The current record is being held by Alexander Ishak. One shame here, you pay close to that. Then, and then, if Man City saw more than so who made for that, and Enzo no more pay, 150 million, I will take. Now, these are Atletico Madrid, but still not 45, 40 million, but I'm going to say, I'm going to say, I know
0: there's what I could trigger.
1: I said to you, your trigger.
0: Uh-huh. So, your country is supported, say. Yeah, you're not selling club.
1: Exactly.
0: And I am trying to copy the Barcelona and farm a La Liga. It is a Barcelona is changing our penny. They are going to trigger the 500.
1: That's what we,
0: also, for
1: that's what we also told City. The only difference is that in England, there is no release cross.
0: Yeah, release cross, yeah.
1: In TSC, okay, fine.
0: Coffee, yeah.
1: Yeah, in Tony,
0: yeah,
1: but also changing a child penny. They are 120 million.
0: Okay.
1: Make sure we're there, United for this season. I really want to be speaking about United. Yeah, Barca, Madrid, Chelsea.
0: Actually, remember time now. Oba, no, Baba, yeah.
1: And Koye, and Tibia, and Koye, and
0: Tibia, and
1: Koye, and Kwasha.
0: Ah, yeah, Tibia, and season is starting you. Yeah, starting season, no.
1: Munya starting season.
0: Ah, now say pre-season game na ebono.
1: And number two, Anna.
0: Oh, third year. I doubt. Yedi Capro. Aku wa budget me.
1: Ino Oscar.
0: Say them. Don.
1: Yes.
0: On.
1: Na Bruno no mama naku.
0: Oh, they binasi yamano na na contract.
1: Last contract.
0: Ah, so onene lawyer international.
1: And when you. Tilima Bruno
0: Aoma de Dombo ai
1: Andres
0: Ehene ya ibie transfer ani ape bagu biaje si si e di we man e Dombo
1: yo boy bi o marike
0: into bi e bi yo bi mesio emeso na into ejo di ni so
1: mami nya wait o unse Champions League matches o
0: anti
1: mami ma kwati for code fast na omun ko fikisi ne omun ko chere ne Champions League matches me show. Don't miss out. Talk of Fifi Manfred on all social media handles. Ube hun quotes now or honum. But OTA and Oshia Winshra TV. First one a BW69BA5C9B. Second one a BW69BA547F. Third one a BW 69 BA3CA2. Fourth one a BW69
0: okay
1: BA2. 2BBE Rich Coats na kano or Fifi Manfred on all social media handles na.
0: Okay. Edase pa. Intro to my insurance 4.5 to the message number Sylvester Mensa. As if Fifi okay. Mami can we say to see. Agent Ministry, okay. I say, Richard, I agree with Fifi. The double pivot should be Valverde and Bernardo Silva. One can carry the ball and one to do the defensive work. Okay, Agent Ministry. And this message, Eddie Abba. Juventus signed Cristiano Ronaldo from Real Madrid. Did they win the Champions League? Signing a player doesn't guarantee you the UEFA Champions League trophy. Okay. I'm super to the best in the ability to come. My good friend Fifi, relax. We are in peace, season. Why? Watch out for us. Carry ball. We'll be taking me. And I'll decide message. And so, Eddie Abraham, I'm going to fantasy code. No. And Jebed, the retina, Eddie Amamona. Most of them said, I'm going to ABC. Uncle Jude, oh, so bad for. Good morning.
2: Good morning, Munia.
0: Now, what to say?
2: I'm going to pipe one. I'm going
0: to do my hair.
2: I'm going to pay my outfit. No. Very
0: nice outfit.
2: Oh, thanks so much.
0: Omoka. I don't know ebia omutikroma nti omufi so okay o se e problem ayi ni na yidim nti me kan dia na eni abasem na me beka no by seems and abofo ni de omoba with the infrastructure omo hu oba bi ni nti no omo no de compare de na omu se no as a football mo ye de but mo de no wofom atefo commercial sante kotoko a head coach Eric Tinkler Edna on South Africa, a radio station bi from Metro FM, among South Africa, on a interview. In fact, interview no can send me brain and person from Bako near Dimon Como, probably a feature at the corner. Yakana near in Bako Bakuana, ye didn't come on at the court. Now send me a bear at your phone call, Casamina Maca, some dear son, and Untino. The person may born a voice, no.
2: Kakum.
0: Na kakum.
2: Yeah, papa. Yeah, ja, prophet man. Yeah, papa. Yeah, papa. Yeah, papa. Yeah, papa.
0: Yeah, papa. Yeah, papa. Yeah,
2: papa. Yeah, papa. Yeah, papa. Oh, father.
0: Yeah, tia kumasa santeko do coach. Ari tinkla. Nasam na wako kaa. Ako fan sempi diabano. Nubia mekase min. En amekase mne diasenano.
3: I think, you know, the modern game is demand now, or the expectations of all club owners is success. And obviously that is what the club wants, and that's also what I want. I came here to be a successful coach. I came here to try and get this club qualify again for the Champions League. But the club is well aware of the challenges that they face, both financially, also in terms of infrastructure, looking to try and create an environment that is more professional. We've had to deal with a lot of indiscipline at the club, and I think a lot of that stems from a number of factors, and the club is aware of that, you know. So I think I will be judged obviously on results and performance, but at the same time the club is well aware of the difficulties that we face.
0: Okay. Enti, I think some more can it in na me channel fua. Papa ni say yes, ono bi an adwen say at the end of the day. Say yes coach bi an ade park ni so result no.
2: Yes.
0: O say no na odimi so ye na dwuma wi a. Kotoko fan bi a ho ano de be e be jaje no. Na so football ni the modern game na che yen say. An sana park ni so result ni be ba no. Starting free baby. So ba ya de ba kon hu say ha kotoko pa financial challenges o si sika sam a problem e wo team nim o si so de compare the other teams omo kotoko mfefo omo wo Africa ha kotoko sika sam o from too much afa de to so bi nu infrastructure baby a kotoko players yi o mbe gina ye training a prepare omo akwakwo bobo o si nkoyi Na the worst of it all, I am indiscipline. I'm indiscipline. Team no. ja. Dano asore fa ha no nam ha. Ase san ne ma wanim nyinaa no. Ono obae no very observant. Wo hu eno hu se e ha sante kodo jud. Papa yi won kokan se man ni sanke ka.
2: Right onim. Edikan me ye highly disappointed in Eric Tinkler.
0: Ah samum.
2: Me ye highly disappointed in him. Se so obi disappoint me pe Eric Tinkler. Rich, first of all, you know you the situation at hand. And yes, we'll be nimu. And yes, you try see a behavior to say the proverbial ostrich. And yes, you know some problems here. Now, Eric Tinkler in person. Me jitu minim. Me appreciating where he's coming from. Virtually, the entire life. Coach in Yinano, what coach of South Africa? Marisburg, Cape Town, Orlando Pirates, Sekukuna. I mean, these are the clubs that are virtually what coach. It's on coaching outside South Africa. Now, over South Africa standard, the level of South African football in terms of infrastructure, in terms of almost sick as BBR, we come no near them. It's a fact. But also, what's the point? And I say, fact, won't mean deny. Yembe omu baby ya. Inti yeni mi level. Before Eric Tinkler eba Ghana, is he trying to tell us that Kotoko approach you no rich? One google about Kotoko. But also at my point, you know. Mm-hmm. What why no research about Kotoko?
0: Maybe he did.
2: No, good. Inti yahona meba no only bibi about Kotoko. Kotoko epe nana suddenly obai. Before Obeba research about Kotoko, extensive research. Only Mbabia Kotoko bone matches. Only Mbabia Kotoko training. Bibi about Kotoko ansana or agree. Sa Obeba be ye jumano. Na onim. Wama me drew Ghana Hansan or Babi the situation at hand. Sha, I can tell you as a matter of fact. Onim. Rich. Asuma me catch a wee.
0: Me too, pa.
2: Me speak you on authority because ye nyamia dom local game with your chemu be in him. Unim say think clear ban wo hu. Onya obi owo South Africa. Oh ye agents. I think law ni agents mu pay. Ema ni pa me ka che ni say chairman. Kotoko na wo kwa ne Ghana na wo kwa no. Mr. Oshaw ka say ye udi. Ema ni pa ne advice na to the stand say o kan infrastructure here na Eric Tinkler kan wan se mi. Ni pa me ka sa ni ema ni nyina a chere ni say. Bema. 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Now se u granti interviewer. 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Emma niji tumu. Rich Pat when ya point no. 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Emma niji tumu. And the internet rich. Eric Tinkler eba babe drew you know. Why on the kotoko media ye interviews upon interviews, mebwa. Since our problems your mobi aso.
0: Maybe your mom sano.
2: Debbie meba. Omo misano. The point is Tinkler ni himself environment no wo no na dwe ne se e ha de sense no sense se obie ania e will be a problem na emum so free ha no ye interview of South Africa ni refi say your global village e be pie right it is completely wrong look issue of infrastructure me no nyaa ya adwere say e na wo fa kotoko board Omo did the friend no 10-year development plan aba. Yem mo kotoko board aba so ena no pay. Rich, may I highlight you on some of the key issues that a womb. Omo omo address on better call. Rich, udim ba kwa hu. I'm see Adeko Jaache project. Before you be here 2026-2027 season. I'll say omo eye hu adwuma. Na omo side bi eka hu. Ye wie 2026-2027 no. Na omo wie eho no. Rich Patch, what's the point in us? I was the bomb abaso as part of their 10-year development plan na make a omu vision and mission statement na meche bi mudi achewi. Rich, who they are not on chair? Kotoko board he. As I'm yet here, say by 2028, Rich, omu be kiss you say, His Royal Majesty, menana ye rotum for say to the second up him so. Omu be kiss you say, I'm on your stadium. I go to Konar Stadium. 35,000 capacity. Rich, and you're commendable. So say bo mo abaso do o mo nye but at least a part of their vision and mission statement but also ultimate say and everything cloud by no sane man ye bie so dia chewa o ye aware of it enye se unim unim ay adwuma wo ba mu foforo otie se wo ye adwuma na che na still sa challenges no e ba and I all highlight on them and come any problem but before you came on board you knew all these challenges utie and now bye right meje tun
0: enti jun me pacho me misawi
2: matia mini am pacho
0: so are you saying say asante grand penny for engaging no no am catch say oh openi you know South Africa now on the infrastructure is very good what I say ba kotoko na wo be gene de yeah infrastructure no so how to compare the South African infrastructure here the no form and na papa ni tum then waba Ghana and oba all said the same in common is that what you are saying
2: rich person my dey meba multimedia na me nim bibia about multimedia me nim say multimedia bosume nso abrekra waketua befam me nim say so in akoye dey me to da kra 26 me atua mo kameboa sanity me nim multimedia brand and I'm saying him the challenges are all so and okay one what cycle who say in as much as a big institution no just like any other institution add all the challenges rich what you are
0: no I'm, and, I'm saying that is it a fact
2: yes
0: is it a fact say omo engage your opinion omo catch any say yeah had here infrastructure na bia unya nt say the now what South Africa is that a fact
2: rich patriotie me see
0: so any fact there me the coach nine you be wrong with it. The current state of Asante Kotoko.
2: Yes.
0: And I hear Bisan is a coach. What are some of the challenges? What's the infrastructure? Dude, me know you know. Say say infrastructure.
2: Oh, no,
0: is
2: no, no. Why
0: you name him? That project. You do the. You're not honest with yourself.
2: Rich, why name him?
0: Yeah, yeah. Adapt that project. You can't say yeah. You need
2: Rich Pachoti.
0: Yenu Kroma na Mariano Barato.
2: Of course, me Kaisa issue, no.
0: How many years?
2: But Rich Pachoti.
0: Still, the problem is that.
2: Rich. There's a problem. There's a problem with Devlin Kotoko. However, Minimas have problems. You knew it before you came on board. Richie, maybe I'm trying to create the impression. I say Eric Tinkler, Eba Ghana, no. One club now, no, Babefano. No name club in state. No name club in state. On himself club, no. Baby, or a training, a problem. Rich, before
0: the fact, me
2: is it's a fact, me is and that's what I'm telling you, sir. There is a person, Eric Tinkler, on team deny. Ah, one won't hear James Mupe, Uti, or your Ghanaian or South Africa, eh? Ah, Hamza is someone in our funnies, and the punisher that advice is a Bema Okono, Miss Rose, unim Kotoko situation. Shena, who grantee interviews, sir? One go call about their training grounds and those challenges. The person advised him, or man, sir, brotherly advice, and Eric Tinkler, Editumu. Beyond that, many sure say koto companion 40, koto board here ohoi with almost level, almost nim there. Any the businesses, almost astute businessmen, no rich. I kwa kope coach. No coach, you know. Almost be one, almost vision and mission statement so channel. Me boy. Almost man say this is our plan.
0: Project na man.
2: Ya beto project na man. These are the challenges, ah. Ya buy no tinkla ewo ho. Emma. Genti a yede wo bansumie ah meba woni ana lawyer safuduku eka say reason ti akotokoko info broni coach no to install discipline meba and Terry Tinkler ba no me no nyanso ya we say oti please be oha Tinkler ba no enye say wa say so om so much a odi om afa training na hodo mu eh no ntin wa jom kwan yo please be oha me no nyanim say in discipline enti oba no report ne do say please we I can want him yet be more quiet. Rich, ain't he already? You knew the problems and made trouble. You are dealing in our cry. Now, so any nina and a fatire. Rich, your interview about Kotoko. What are the challenges about Kotoko? Now, before being interview, Mumpon Rich, my name is Wasson. And we are sure, say, Eric Tinkler, before being interview, no, for now, on Deneho, was signing a contract with Kotoko. Minu inahu TikTok live akotoko players brands manager David
0: Obinyako
2: akatse kotoko players se untimi nse kotoko outfit meboa emfa nkosa wo TikTok sane amane amane nyina no free na ekono ya bramo contract a obe assign no, certain clauses will be enshrined within the contract. And you may be aware won't mean ye. Obe so ye interview. Uti. Interview kranu before obe ye no. Oni kotoko obe di green light mebwa. Tinkla obe so ye interview. Why mo ne person mo interview? A South African media outlet. Okay, no problem. Interview no almost say about day. Uti. Oh, basically about meba kotoko. Challenges any near my baby. Yeah, but so I said, Tinkla, when you know, okay, bet me I can want them, reach your same you. But when you should get won't mean cars and because Minister City, South African media outlet, no. Or sorry, Anna Precupana or Fair Tinkla and a Tinkla Smekokasa. At least on the book, you know, a day or two, maybe what? Rich, before Beko interview, no, so on the camera, no questions are your best ye bisao. Or Beko Trom will say, question A, question B, question C. Mubi Samia, me answer. It's my mamunko.
0: Based on the contract, I mean.
2: Based on the contract,
0: Asante Kotoko.
2: Perfect. To Samia mani na because Oba in the different orientation.
0: Is it Jude? Unsa na wakani na agi. But until say, minu mi enu na abet yeni na ibe hubi. Say ampa papa no ne contract ne. It's been enshrined in his OB and semi say win to me Gani Adeno. I think that Papa Nasem now can. There's nothing wrong with it.
2: Rich, Asem na make you know.
0: That is the current state of Asante Kotoko.
2: I'm saying say to you.
0: Asem eba ye no. Me think I'm eba ye no. Adi ame huni se baby akotoko training anye. Dude, utwe. Etu ni mi se baby akotoko players in training.
2: Minya, problem. Minya, Asem na make you know. I'm saying
0: to you. Enti, are you saying that you think I'm eba? Think, and you see?
2: Yes.
0: Asame bae no, mate a lot of Kotoko fans are moving so, oh, asa e fie nkomo.
2: Amuja, of course.
0: But papa ne de kwa bonte.
2: Yes, also Amuja.
0: Which is strong.
2: No, Rich, they are right. Dude, it is not wrong, no.
0: Dude, and
2: they are right.
0: Until I make a say. Until I make a say.
2: Yes.
0: Asame papa ne kai no, why ne te gana ha? Why ne te gana ha? Papa na samda o kai, emu ba ku kwa utandro.
2: Rich, I don't make a say.
0: It's an open secret.
2: No, Rich, yo, titi. Rich, obiyan himsa it an open secret. Ah, in two cats mi bo, mi omo oti media hai. And to be beyond the interview, me on one met me, I can once manner. Also, say in a smart, that's why I say, in as much as I'm multimedia, I hear the near me here, near my own care, you just would love to work with them, Uti. The working conditions are perfect, but it's an institution on also the challenges. So, what I say, but mean to me, when you interview, let me interview now, let me care about the problems I'm multimedia. No, the bet me, I can say, multimedia, just like any other institution, they have their challenges. But the point is that challenges in Ingano and Penny from you said this is the vision and the mission statement. Uti, they are working towards it.
0: So,
2: and they want to maybe because they say no. Unim, you are Brandon, and you're Brandon as I'm here. See, I can Brandon as Brandon as I'm here. And I think like one more to quite a subject of radical one who calls South Africa, South African media, no, Kotoko is a big club and your ordinary club. And the South African media, no, definitely South Korea, why? And I say interview. Bra, a better trend your hopper. Shed the negativity room. Apart from South Africa, Uti, your other media outlet, almost about Pekis Adiano. And they would want to discuss it because anything about Kotoko is big, just like how to folk. Every issue about them is a news cassier, Uti. So it is wrong, ain't you? I heard the picture of the man about Asante Kotoko. For now, outside media, no, what my bad picture about them? Sensei no Tio and a pan penny for Sas, anything like one cast a project now as I say, oh my attention about the free show. Rather, Sandy Emma win at the negativity and the press ebano. And I don't amount for so more. A buyer, some whom you know, has for, and they are right because I got to go and connect to my church. You know, social media, because how to folk, that's a nice project. I say, I'm in the name about Poopy Man. Kotoko, the betrothed rival he has, Uti. Think like I know, per contract, minimum say, oh, say, Kotoko, betrothed rival he has. Who's the baby or so to me send? Who did
0: you see?
2: Who did the project?
0: Me pen come one hour. The other one, baby, I'm a classing way. Young coaches, yes, set two up to fill.
2: To fill,
0: coach in the buy, how they are set a contract, Mikoji League. Shahas, mommy. Meanwhile, baby, a player, not player now, so on question. So, player now, oh, they are sending me coach to contract him. Say, go and win the league. Famekwa Africa, any other. Baby, a players and no fundamentals. Baby, a bit training. who born no bo kra ko born park le odi
2: rich o ba na ya we nka all right here no rich meba
0: is in the fact that meba
2: you knew when you said you came on board
0: dude
2: I brought me to you
0: mejetum e bi kra all ban oh yes asante ko obi ogogo ko yes asante ko etwenu adako jaache then no ogogo okay omo facility ni blah any a picture and there is a video then on one castle fly from South Africa abedu Ghana wa kwa da kwa da chip ai training ground odri na si park and you gonna play the training
2: rich South Africa to Ghana
0: that not mean say me own team can dey so
2: can you rate matter as rate everything clan any nipa wo ha think like whatever information or pa about adekojachi obenya and any top class coach oh yeah, worth his son. Unim di obe.
0: And
2: yes, obe 50 per kubese or sign contract. Your name be bra. Obe has our background checks. No. And you knew all these problems before you came on board. So don't create the impression as if say as a waba baba beton adie bi mua. Oh, but now on your way. It's wrong.
0: Menye show so crazy.
2: No, that is.
0: He's talking reality.
2: Reality. It's a success say the baby I will hide in a circle. But they say a jumana unkoya. Utiye. A jumana unkoya. These are the problems I'm about to come. Hence, people should understand me. That is the impression he's creating. It is wrong. Rich, let's tell him, Zawuti. At the same answer, I'm for the Abba Jelega, Tio. At the Kodatino. If it is here, Anette, and I got to go up.
0: And you say,
2: Debbie, I want since time immemorial, and see at the Abaji African crew, I mean, since time immemorial, Uti, Herbert Mensah, Hansita Smith, Mode Kotoko Africa Finals. That's our problem, we were, and Smith and Dropunia Baba Behun, yet Homoko Africa Finals. What are we talking about? Rich, Menka Samem Yenye, football, a group, I agree. Yeah, do love line, not just about pitch, so, and before pitch, so, when your results, so, Mijitum say, yeah, on Yemebi. Which board now appreciating, paying for appreciating, and no more taking those steps. So let's commend them. Sadia no more cannot someone take initiative, or more inertia. Then we can bust them and think like you are one of all these problems. So why create the impression as a wouldn't be an assadin wababatum and then a kotokobe subject of ridicule? Because written, my dear,
0: now we
2: say, yeah, instead me, you know, training grounds are make yeah, because me a kotokoba, make a no crutch. Rich with you. Kotokunya sanya mana ebuon wadintia Brandon na ya kana asem no se otisia se Man City the richest club in the world, Real Madrid the richest club in the world, Manchester United the richest club in the world ya kan anya se ni sika egu ni bank account mu asem ni ekun utie ya fa club na ya fa ni niema na japade ani ya kasa club boy na the richest club in the world. Kotokonim so hia saa ne ma no. Secondly, wo ye no free hono mo a. Se o to player na betimi ato na boarde a, aya mo stadia de bi mechre mo. Na mo mama adwene mra so. Mo nim de ntia otimi hu player free North Africa. Obi o nim ball no mbon chai kotoko player na has play o. But obetia se player me ato no $1 million, $2 million. Sa player ne sa age corner no. Obebe kotoko ne has obi o no so to no. But o to me de $200,000, $300,000. Rich o nim de ntia. And because one, say you're a tall player, your shape facilities are our development, I'd be a rap player, the investment, I'm your home. You're running in an assay player, no sicker sem. Utiana Cassay, your Takis Anime, and maybe you're no Lando Pirates about the fact as Antikotoko player, Sonny Akuba. Assassin, Dr. Kamiche, and an impending for say Kotokunya $500,000. Orlando Pirates won't be $300,000. No more Pak Kotokacho, Kotoko Semenji, wouldn't the Orlando Pirates here. Let omo baby akotoko any training. Oh, who says Sonny Akuba na ketu and do 3,000 cedis in put that I know just around 2,500 cedis. And I'm saying what? Assemble na money I can. Na mo play na mo mo kakra no. Say na ketu and do even 3,000 cedis in put. Secondly, mo kra mo training grounds kra na mo training kra no. It is bad. And investment by na ko player no mo mo pesa 500 no.
0: Okay.
2: And minimum, ya jitu mse ansa na betimi ato players in put abode ato ni ye. Now you say do the next level, no? The basics we need to get it right. Which infrastructure? A cardinal, a very key, a very salient. You need him free so. You need him sign him, man. yenim sɛ wɔ see players ɛ wɔ paid yenim yenim sɛ wɔ see timi maintain yɛn team for at least 2-3 seasons na coach yɛ sɛ ɛbɛboa but ɛyɛ nneɛma problems no you knew it before you came on board and it was the reason nti ɛdɛ wo bae sɛ boa yɛ ne ɛnyɛ nneɛma
0: yi ɛmfa wo deɛ nsuɔ guess is there I say I totally disagree with Jude but the fact that Ghanaians and Kotoko already knows about the issue that doesn't mean I shouldn't say because for how long will Kotoko continue to face these issues? Okay, guest and now this message Eddie Abba. I must insist. I say, good morning, Richardo. If there are challenges in our, I say, there are challenges in our part of the world. Let's open up and talk about it so that the duty bearers can act on them. But we measured as war. Well. Me should antin a message no.
4: So we must be measured. When we are talking, we must be measured. So let's open and talk about the problems in our part of the world.
0: Mm-hmm.
4: But we must also be measured as well.
0: Oh, okay. I think Ghanaians don't like truth. No wonder the country isn't progressing in all fronts. When was the last time Asantokoro won the league? Chairman, Kofi,
2: interviews and yet bibia no more.
0: Think last more okay. But before we begin, breaking news FIFA eba and it say team from say Kerala. Ya ban omo from registering players. I'm here to read the full verdict now, FIFA the Aban, but according to the breaking news, Aban they say FIFA banned Kerala United from registering players for 3 registration period.
4: Okay,
0: and he, yeah, not my enough, you might have reason in here, Edwin. But Tinkler, I say, more cooking.
4: What did Tinkler see as a worker?
0: I see,
4: no, he found no kind
0: South Africa, media outlet, from Metro FM. Let me check the Metro FM South Africa.
4: Voice.
0: Of course,
4: my voice.
0: Mm-hmm. Mm-hmm. Mm-hmm. Okay. We did a popular request by Fifi Manfred. Okay. Interview.
3: I think you know the modern game is demand now, or the expectations of all club owners is success, and obviously that is what the club wants, and that's also what I want. Came here to be a successful coach. I came here to try and get this club qualify again for the Champions League. But the club is well aware of the challenges that they face, both financially, also in terms of infrastructure, looking to try and create an environment that is more professional. We've had to deal with a lot of indiscipline at the club. And I think a lot of that stems from a number of factors, and the club is aware of that, you know. So I think I will be judged obviously on results and performance, but at the same time the club is well aware of the difficulties that we face.
4: Okay, Rich.
0: Mm-hmm.
4: We're in your problem. There is nothing untoward about what everything Klagoka
0: in Dada.
4: There is in Dada, which sometimes say, oh yeah, they say, oh, analyze your same will be a car. That's why I asked for you to play it for me again, because I wanted to listen to the diction of Eric Tinkler. See, I'm sure in your question, I'm sure he was asked about where Kotoko are as a club, or by, you know, what are the good things. I'm sure he probably has spoken about the good things. And so what's he in the 2 key things that he kept on saying is that the club is well aware. Essentially, he's mentioned, these are the things that are there. And okay, say Kotoko problem or as a club. And you say a bad team. Me and Shosebi are South Africa fan guys. A Kotoko cranny in himself first. I want to like book CAF champions to get Jibinia there. Now then, I see. Then maybe that's why you say that, oh yeah, in the last few years, yeah, your problem, Kakra. Your infrastructure problem be. I see sorting it out. I thought there'd be a financial constraint. So now I say, no, now I hoodie down, Kakra. But the club is well aware, management here well aware, and we are trying to devise ways to solve the problem. Rich, that is the most important thing. I don't think that Eric Tinkler has gone overboard, and I say he has overstepped. He has not. Ah, Enra, there was an interview, Rich. Ah, Yebisa Jabi Alonso about Chelsea team, no, and what he saw as problems from outside. Or say, talent not Chelsea for what they know about, but talent not enough. We know this. And it is good that not club name. There is nothing wrong with that. Rich has to focus for. And then Kotoko AC dying cry and I said Danny 200. Your friend is saying floss come because your credit means 600 floss. There will always be banter. It is not what everything like Kotoko. And every man has to phone your BBD track Kotoko for one point. Their coach in a can. He means well. Yeah, sir. I mean, starting for necessary pressure, I'm to coach, you know, so and intense supporters against the man.
0: Yeah.
4: He is saying that as a club, these are the challenges, and those are the challenges of Kotoko. Hey, now one car we drew one sema, one car we yari.
0: Me nam hey.
4: One car we yari. We many yari nyamwa drew.
0: Me.
4: Yeah.
0: Man can't draw. We don't me.
4: It was a simple, harmless interview. I can understand that Jude makes a salient point about protecting the integrity and image of Asante Kotoko. But this is different from the example he sought to make. Say, okay, we had more multimedia now. Uncle Cass and Bonnie for multimedia. I can tell you some of the ills of the company that we can do well in. I can mention there's nothing wrong with it. I can tell you I can tell you no. And yes, sir, Crample. And yes, sir. Rich, when you are working with a company like multimedia, with respect to saying, yeah, in your manner, there is strict corporate rules that guides you. It's rich. Unche. Ubetimi ako a different company. Na ebi ani pana yebi media company wa yebi no afani hon. But it's a downside on multimedia. Multimedia any perfect company, but that doesn't mean say that is it. Ebi a crampa. Our clients have even told us say, oh, the way your cost of advertisement aircraft and crane boarding. If somebody me say yeah, I think say at that. Other companies know oh they be a 500 cedis nya kwe bi on bed by the first new problem kakra with your fixed amount here share away you bit me flexible no management member will tell me that I'm putting the name of the company into dispute unless the management member doesn't understand what progress is. So Eric Tinkler has said the things that in him, and it's important for Asante Kotoko to take that and make sure say omo din komo e okukwem and will take it from there. Mr. Oyo Kotoko ni a
0: we nya
4: for now to free. We are doing our job. He said it.
0: Mm-hmm.
4: But beyond that, yeah. As a fan, that's why you need the analysis of the
0: okay. Coaches. You need a practical institute. Let me be aligned to the number so much to me. Abba 0322083581 83582 83583. Kosunya computer what? Na and you may be obvious if you had a computer na ye. And unti and I'm a catch or say a minute in computer no dia onimo ho ekra ko ye be kire obi zo onuma usuade kakra erefa computer but when sue an ko binum eno so ko a obetua upgrade ho so ho na bibia kama network and cyber security engineering computer basis and office administration data analytics on AI nom de de AI ye ni na so ho ko a ye betimi atre onam so no wetimi adi aye adwuma na data say ase na bi obi a betimi sue computer ntino ene om the discount adi aba obi a Baba Sian de Awo UPI beyond the amount discounter. Everything you have artistic so now so to me Ababi Sian de Sukui. I was a son so yeah, boss of Noah Sinoa friend number 0555 383848. Nam no mo ninkomo. My catch was a go and I drinking and so dear. Unum be a babu pa titru. Say be away yet, you may be no bre a dear china who quit mano. What to me say, Hunam Nina, chase, what tip brankasa. And also about Bigo energy drink in one num on the movie. I at all from no good man, maybe piano. I come and so Eddie Ama Wankasa. Maybe a line, you know, young fat a yet more cost and my resume. Your first caller, hello,
5: hello, Luchado.
0: Yes, sir.
5: Luchado, you mean you are the first year. And some will say, how are you going to ask you? You're not going to ask me, yes, you're not going to ask me. You can't come ask me. But so, you have a little time. Yes, sir, yes, sir, because it's a movie to be seen now. A movie nso ehun ya ko ezu e kampo no ko ya kan nko fo de no aye kampo no so no de no obi anka nko be ni yama wa be kan wasem ama na udi eki kan wasem enti ese ko ti so mu so bibi sa mu so gana fo ko so mu fa yesu ade omu so bibi nfim so mu bibi sa omu so e kampo a omu pam na omu kan wasem enye beta weti
0: sa no na me go da se pa I'm far from hello.
6: Hello, Rick.
0: Yes, sir.
6: Good morning.
0: Good morning.
6: It's an interview. Judy, yeah. On that of a computer with you. On that Judy, not of a computer with you. Ah, this year, I didn't tell you. Would be kind of something to you. It's a misrano, but now I'm not of a computer with you.
0: That is and so yeah, that's the next caller. Hello.
7: Hello, Richard.
0: Yes, sir.
7: But you good morning.
0: Good morning.
7: But you're here.
0: Yeah, me adum.
7: But you say you can just be a bit that.
0: Okay.
7: I think not in a kind. Now you do have not yet an answer. Yeah, I'm going to say that. Because of the instead of when we think that we are not a family, and that's the human life. Because I'm trying to open my open. That is the best thing.
0: Okay, it has a bar. Young fan has called. Hello?
8: Hello, Ricardo.
0: Yes, sir.
8: I'm so pretty. Papa, I'm not fine. No. No, I'm not. Okay, so me dance I was done and maybe I'm on one. I don't want to have for him. So, as I said, perhaps they have a first attempt with Yamadian. I'm not going to have to panel. Oh, Germany, and the problem of the century, and the comparison to my office. I'm going to have to be a problem. Top of the century.
9: Dice coach o bai die bi bi ye so to sin ya no obi kan ko ma ba tri ye mi se fa bo ki ni di li ki die but please no di di li di ya le di bi
0: no ya da se pa akowa Gideon I say I respectfully disagree with Jude take on the coach comment the issue of indiscipline bad infrastructure and poor financing at Kumasi Asantoko are real and have been affecting the club akowa Gideon and this message di abale.
10: Hello?
0: Yes, sir.
10: Tadu. Good morning.
0: Good morning.
10: Ghana, I'm from Daniel. Because I'm free, I just have to change.
0: Okay.
10: Ghana, I'm from the Empire of Greta. Because you're a parker. You're training guys and before you're training, you know Ghana. Coach, you're all kind of one camp on your beer. It's a Ghana for no worker. I'm not here no more than you. So,
0: okay. And so yeah, that's the fa last caller. Na eventually I'll get to a bimra. Hello.
11: Hello.
0: A sorry dying ebony.
11: Champion man with Chado.
0: Rap and impatio meet you.
11: Boss, with us, I might try not be the food now. You want to know the key to switch out. Mumpano good and bubble. Oh, my team was it is a country. And so we can of Granzoa. I asked them, eh? Papa, good, that's fine. And Manadian Punch, and Diva Bayas, okay, and then a great.
0: no kura sema no aka no
11: e no kura sema no aka no so maza ade no kura se o ma meje pade na do be ma ko yifiri ma onfa no onfa ne da
0: engine now the example
11: obe
0: engine now the example
11: so o ho na ya ha ha ha ha ha ha ha ha ha ha ha ha ha ha ha ha ha ha ha ha ha ha
0: ha ha ha ha ha
11: ha ha ha ha ha
0: ha
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2: 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Mediocrity all over. Okay, the messenger or the abeye and so and no yenya birthday quick na yen sorry and fa and free a year and kumyam. First one, echo adiama abrante fence Frank Ajenim Boateng. Frank our UK and Frank Ajenim Boateng with the mian kasami name Frank. I'm so UK. I come to me send me bring your coupon on my buy. Now the day we come to Subia, and a special day in your life. He, your coupon inshallah no nyoka say happy birthday to you. Now the Okra precious Subia and your coupon. Any nina enfama way free air perpetual. Ni padu dona friend Pipi. And now I say yamisho happy birthday Frank. Ajenim Boateng awo aye UK. 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
3: 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Already Ghana Nankasa I see about 3 trillion cover winya. In T then they are a make sure say large scale sector they grow they mean not small scale sector no so you then make sure say responsible small scale sector no and they mean in tier no idea say oh share you did to say exploration here. Ghana, yes yeah in the world number 6 and Africa is number 1. But yeah, the amount of exploration to car Africa, no, Ghana is less than 10%. I actually say, go there, see a crisis, see large scale sector, and no cross, small scale sector, and take you one. And no exploration, I hear, go. If you continue on your exploration, you're over trillion. See, that is the implications for Ghana. I see
2: the
3: one small scale sector, no
2: mutia, two or so mutia. Abusiani, asam no, Oura, can I see Bedia two jasa, ye, and what's a fan, essay fan. 81 year two, Sasimu, Sadium Kuma, one number, Quasun, two of war, Mayumu, say ye, Bani, a CO, 1 year tuna, Cassium, and was who a cheer sika. Royalties in India can come one, get to a muno, young yan shaya will be a beba mubie, Nasa or money a kaya sika sem, and in ye ye frisa, simusa dear to a moa, and quay yes a fast and fat. 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
4: Ente no. Taking over now. I think it came somewhere 2018. Then started to take over the mantle. Nini na kamu. Ena. it will be dominated the whole Africa.

0: as the leading producer of gold. 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The details of the quantity of gold which is needed, no. Now the Brenon fee say yeah, and at the same time, so the sab boy so no say gold board buyer so musa extra sa withholding tax in the free move. And here ma all groups near what small scale mining sector no. A month for if we say who smuggle crana won yashi. Those smuggling no and that's all cost of the but as I minimize it drastically going forward on those crying bedroom pen so I wait my and you know send yeah who say small scale mining sector no a dominity I'm a city are stabilizing I'm a never be free economy no I stable and yeah pass what in a year mumuyaji a second a man in a year a pass
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4: but there should be collaboration ASP una ujina ya nemu wa honom there should be collaboration
6: there must be a collaboration but they take the law into their hands do whatever they wish because they believe that they are ruling the town which does not go through. We are raising the first one. We test that went to store where they said the tea palace. If you well know that you are not staying at the tea palace, why do you send the goods there in the first place? Secondly, the police are escorted the thing. They send the tea palace because they think that we are overgrown in this town. No, it wasn't so. And they went to AKFM and exaggerate certain things. Until this Saturday, they expose you. I don't know anything about whether you are involved in the guarantee or not. That I don't know how to tell the truth. And whether you go to escalate the situation, you also have an intelligence. He haven't brought any stones here that I told him that we don't have a space here, which is lie.
7: Ye Musa police commander Kisi say, me ama ama metono say, and no ma ye ura MCE ache, edi ama commander Kisi, ababe butano so, oma yi di ama nkwane de kwa ma mebe jigu wana.
6: MP be, MP si no ma ba we, MC, the man nkwa pa kwa che no ma ba he. And I will explain that thing to you to understand.
7: That be me patro, no ma, ye ura oma hene, me say, no man, I hear Babato, so I know Master San, or Master Sadeco, Galantin, no man.
6: Yeah,
7: I am.
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8: 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They give us report, they give police report, and then we go near Papa Momo and as they get so normally we they already have the information, they are gone. It's pick as near so finesse and your mana. Yeah, you know, yes, sir. So I have to be sitting in at the back police station. What I say? So D can buy no sank for yeah. Now, the entire worker tax force has said, I referred you to Sir Naimus. And he said, Naimus and he mandated by the president, by the government. Now, any private tax force be any recognized, illegal miners, Nana said, some are taking monies, some are taking NMA. They don't report it to the police. I ain't my account for. So that was where I wanted to draw your attention to. Turn on off near municipality, you know. We were on the 201st in the national. Right now I brought it all the way down to 28th.
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12: 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value we was a car man you know beyond year two gold and they are cut on gold you know the other value where you hear no you insert to me I can the second leg of conversation and so yeah Oman Penny 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
12: it's the panel your mother does a chairperson for the occasion a you government ono as a president of the Ghana traditional council on the bear chairperson and Mr. King Takite Kuchu on the bear chairperson and Julius Deborah our chief of staff no our chief of staff no the special guest of honor the minister in charge of lands and natural resources and special guest you been your speakers who do be brave CEO of the Ghana Gold Board, Lawyer Sami Jensi will be speaking. Obo Obi Adakun Opoku, Administrator of the Ghana Medical Trust Fund will be speaking. The CEO of the Minerals Commission, Ebe Kasa. Ebe Kasa Fono, the Ghana Journalists Association President, Ebe Kasa. Akasa Fono, Eye Bibri. Ebe Aye O Panel Discussions and so on. And also Ebe Aye. Ebe Aye Bibi and would issue a communique. Participants in the United Stakeholders, the ones Sabe Shas here, say these are the commitments we are all signing on to. Now you are called Akwa Kofese implementation. Ebe Tima, because there are a different kind of conversation and they have work in Piski Hotel.
2: Obi, my man was say, watch this Oko Peters, why do you know the hopa? Etienne, you had here, no? You had here, the Rivedia tree. Actually, I like a Kukutia, you here. I Yaku school papa Peter's Educational Center Quadaso papa for any Cambridge ni
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13: Recently, the Ghana Tertiary Education Commission issued a statement cautioning heads of public tertiary institutions to ensure that key management staff of such institutions do not hold elected political offices. That being vice-chancellors, pro-vice-chancellors, principals, vice-principals, registrars, finance directors, and other directors cannot put themselves forward to be elected as constituency party chairpersons and secretaries. Some individuals within the tertiary education space are of the view that GTEC is overreaching with such directive and have even gone to the extent of referencing a Supreme Court ruling on this subject. We think it is unethical and immoral for Professor Atitoro, the principal of Accra College of Education, to double as the MPP constituency chairman for Ododo-Dio-Dio. 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
2: Ado 106.3 FM testi anga zakasi ya boye ni enu anoma 94.7 en kran kru pomu koko mlemle fano first street JFM abrosa tintime hane ye wo obedura ne atraba ha I love it wo asantuma ntama wa ye sha 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abenza no wo se miss computers 1987 1987. You were paying in the world. Was it a friend of Prince? I don't know. America. One will be all. What? Nah, Mankas, I mean, you were from. Now, are you a friend of Farah Boff? One and the other boss of Kokui. What's the Mayor Mopa community 18? And one of Mayor Mo Eddie Efrina Wilson. Your friend, Nadino, your Terebia, was it the Aku Manu, Miss Miramu Pau, Itri, and one of Miramu de Fros, Mobo, Juma Pa. Sounds where they are there, but was your friend Kate? Kate, the hour there, but was what free a Hamburg or a Unum Cray friend at Rembeg?
5: And one, Wabi.
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16: 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Na mekai was a Amantin and Kase Community Bank or Madaroma and yet midi prem to Ebra wa Ebesumo Debiada. 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Now there are BB to say, or salary loan, business loan, susu loan, transport loan, microfinance loan, any agri loan. So then I make an a year, dear Natchez, what yes, and papa, and Tibomodia, Natchez, or more, or more crabataya, maybe Bobo, so Eddie Acho, Ubo Raketia, Koha, Ube Homo, Ehia, Ube Homo, Ejirasu, Ube Homo, a mountain, Ube Homo, a table, Yeji. 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
1: She said, "Yeah, to be out here. It's a she new shop.
2: My report no here.
1: Munia, what's up with them pants on here? It's a she new bottom. As I'm full of business, we feel be more.
3: Share.
1: I mean, ideas. Ideas are never cool. The biani are doing for frau. It's when I'm on two biani. Oh, so be I didn't say ya. Any some drain when you."
4: Hey, yes, Gassam. 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
11: Telecel cash wallet.
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15: 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What done and Tuntum and Antafrani Wanket and Kitty B. Hawajuni. A young Kasa. And Nunsin and me use Holy Multi Purpose Insecticide Spray. 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Ain't it what Jiholi says here? Nadana Papa. Holy Mosquito Quell. Holy Multi-Purpose Insecticide Spray. 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
18: Afraid ye, ya twad one ago limited. I won't make in come by a charm and as will be a so and penny for kaya yamwa. Yes, a killer beer, obey will lie show and until born ago limited. I won't make in come by Eddie, a dry your friend said last show. Abba, a kumo, a morning in one time and some cross who
19: tafre,
18: sakasaka and tetia and wa who do be a emma when he and cow them.
19: Sukua who do
18: dormitories,
19: kitchen,
18: toilets,
19: so be a more more. I hope ya.
18: You hear I draw a friend and say, Last show, Kua and a quitter pump points from Kua, Uspra,
19: Tricky and Wamoano, Emma Wamobeta free a drone.
18: She almost said,
19: Wunsaka last show is such a smakua.
18: For mixing,
19: and so 1 liter bottle,
18: Wusso, Copim Sabanani.
19: First spray, Woodamo,
18: Babia Moamoani will be a
19: Womasi Ebassi,
18: Saupe, like show Ibia to have for the tree.
19: My Mushop will be a tongue so close on Tafre,
18: and Wamoahun and Rubia.
19: Say a supermarket,
18: Sabu so for
19: the chemical shop. Gana half an hour, baby.
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2: Old man, Obin and Irena, what the name of him?
3: Maybe you are the Amanati of you when you
4: saw Kafra. What's up, Madinachi? Manning,
3: oh, Kafra,
4: Nims, our Ninja,
3: and you be here, ABA Hebbers.
4: On a sudden one,
3: ABA Hebbers.
5: Or so for 3 days,
3: or so for you and me,
5: or so for Branti,
3: or so for Rasta.
5: Bruno, my Dakota, Kunino,
3: or baby, you are Santimemu.
5: One on that ABA Hebbers Center,
3: no, say your glaucoma,
5: glaucoma,
3: and as a cataract, you can say it,
5: and supper pepper.
3: And not in your friend was so for 3 days, you know.
5: Walk away,
3: no one near
5: to you. You were pressing your
3: hope, and Shashi, and you were hope,
5: and Fadro soon we any so
3: our hope.
5: And one is a woody dick,
3: and Santam
5: Shim when you swap the hook lay.
3: Lay a number how padia,
5: a be a better net.
3: So what about the bridge of Kojo Takran?
5: And look crowd with the choir, a be
3: a ever summon a Kenyan and won't pay me.
5: So what did you make? And yes,
4: Matias,
5: I will draw your friend, sir, manpower,
3: and none of them masabranti
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0: 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On when woman do for. On when you have an do for. Ah, woman is sick and you make them see. You know what I say.
1: Oh, my ba, oh, for how much I was on one for the second.
2: Sir,
0: I'm not in your woman. Ah, it's your woman, your woman, and yes, a bear man in a shabby. 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
0: Bema is to mark crown, I'm not an uncle. What your bema is to miss my crown? I'm going to make an electric phone call. What will your money to make up it? Say, you're not going to
2: fall. 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
0: phone?
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1: atete be
2: so be fa ma ka je o se mi be a wo mi party ti my idea is want to know why you were saying what about me the enemy
1: you mentioned to what
2: was so kind of also on what
1: okay to what about music for home and equation what comes and I had an outbreak about my friend no
2: yeah me name is
1: sir bra who brought no nanka what question what
3: you are saying me you are the machine on mahada and I'm aware my me blabby what can I say do it mini odi machi no ode obabe free ye kromo aba akrabe mema na aba behu bebi ayewo me kwa ejuma omu ba 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
0: evidence is been a chess obo no for now
3: never the man has spoken the man has spoken
0: naima
3: allow me the man has spoken tell me
0: relax relax
3: you have been biased here
0: no
3: let me speak why don't you allow me speak let me speak no you are
0: I am the host of the show
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3: o te be ma ho a compensation na se ma o ka chen de oba no oni hwe that is the law of Ghana Article 342
0: 3.
3: So when you will be about now, no one know how. Naima,
0: me let me
3: tell. Oh, suddenly I think about Naima.
0: Hey, me let me tell. Naima, but my what is law?
3: Dabi, say. Naima, you know about my. My who saw done here.
0: Okay.
3: You have brought up a chinese can. My who saw done here. Obano saw too. Oh, you are in action. You need to be.
0: Oya, Obasanko.
3: Obasanko. Naima, my banne. Eh, can't seem be say. Obrome. That bro, why you are not me?
0: What entity, me ba?
3: Entity, sir. You never make cancer. Or do an area. Or suck up my, cup up my wound. Or my own shop would be a ha.
0: You are
3: your malateno. Sir Obano, men tell me sign your day. I'm willing to be. Sir, you are coming back. Let me land it. Sir, you are cancer. My pebble be a me at an adjun panono. 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Odo oba oni ni ngo ya jebo sume dodo sai na enyam mate so kra 9 months wa hu mienu afi na beka tell say
0: no ko no wa
3: yiri
0: no wa yiri o
3: see me abi I'm not lying naima you fan ka se bo
0: we we
3: naima we re
0: naira we
3: o se na re na film
0: wa hu wa ka so film ni aba na ku
3: na abi Dabi Naima.
0: Where you are?
3: What for you come
0: on? Yeah, me try to see him come.
4: Oh yeah, me too. And come on, I cross way. Very interesting.
0: Yeah, yes, you are.
4: The Mimi she free or buy you walk a crane say. And one said the big mama mukana right.
0: A bro no there.
4: Yes,
0: and I na the bro no.
4: I said it's abusive a idea. And
0: yeah. And
4: tina ho kra. What say awadiem kwa ya oka, ya sha oka kwa.
0: Danne jo kra, yeah.
4: Danne jo kra. But na him say mama say. Mindset been a crana. Okodi wo bi kunachi adwene bai
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0: me di grade anwona fo ma ma nyina
4: so that totally wa destroy all
0: okay
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0: okay dia
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4: ma bi mama bi to pass
0: Yeah,
3: this is the right time.
4: Okay.
3: This is the right time.
4: And no,
0: no, no, no, no, no, no, no, you just don't want it to be soft.
4: Yes.
0: Mummy, and you're not going to be a kasa. You're not going to be a kasa.
4: sabi
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1: 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I'm going to hold me there. Man, so let me say Skada. So maybe I'll call this over by the one
6: 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And she may say, "My waba crony.
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2: 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I ain't can ye.
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2: 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I ain't can ye. Wo ba
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4: "Baby,
2: I need to show what you have. What you have seen? I just want to know. She said, 'No,
4: I'm going
2: to be able to.' And she said, 'Nipan, on Sunday, Saturday,
6: on Kana.' All right, Oda Meba. Mama, I'm going to be here about Saturday. You come on, come crazy. If I was wearing one, she wearing the other one. What can I do? Baby, how am I? Doctor, get your facial finance now, young girl.
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6: 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I'm still spraying.
2: 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I'm still spraying. I'm
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6: okay
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2: e bo ka ni mo obi afro card no kuta card dey o dey hwa so na hema uni ni nika eska
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6: okay, Mr. Offices in the Bureau Kumasi, a number way free. 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
6: 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And Eddie Wama Master Dodo Margaret and Ponsa was see Ohima any of Breku Nina Yankupon will shramupa. Darzan was say Ohima Ma Beman and Sreka cries or buy games in the womb. Once the back of ground.
1: Oh, Mipa Sripa,
6: sir. And you may be more to see
1: Tibuham.
6: Okay, any moon, eh? Okay, just when Agama was ye 2,000 million, says say, for star baby was Madame Host, my Joso, Ura, Mayo Day, the warrior. I say, when you're Nikunu, when you're in Triadity, Tibunya is a book as we Nikon him a jai, sir, Matime jai, Vida Vidash. 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
6: 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Ni ye muna, ye dear, ye pe, Rebecca Mensa, or see, host, I don't know, show me, Jimmy. 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
2: but so by you know singing now.
6: Sugar one of
2: them. 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
6: So come on, it's all I don't know. So I had another puppy until I don't know what she till I see me myself out on here, Pakiwo. And now we in here. Okay, Mammy Major, I drink sherry patch or what that. 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
6: All right, now we're going to worry about my mock or castle. Pretty so, come and
8: hello,
6: hello,
8: hello,
6: hello, hello, hello, hello, hello, hello,
8: hello, hello, hello, hello, hello, hello, hello, hello, hello, hello, hello, hello, hello, hello, hello, hello, hello, hello, hello, hello, hello, hello, hello, hello, hello,
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6: Okay, all right. Yeah, that's Sipa and we're drinking chair. Hello?
11: No, Emma.
6: Brother?
11: Yeah. I'm phoning in Abraham. Do you have a junction? No, they're fascinating. I'm not to be the engineer. Because I don't know how to sound. No, Emma. I'm not going to say we are here. I'm not going to say we are here. I'm not going to say we
6: are here. Hey, I'm not going
11: to say we are here. Yeah. No, Emma. I'm here. I'm not going to say we are here. I'm not going to say we are here.
6: Hello.
12: Hello.
6: Na fudin baby of Revy.
12: Ah, e be ma fa coupon, je bien tia.
6: Yo fa en ti o.
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6: 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Hello,
13: me da wo ye ma bre wo pe pe ye
6: aisha.
13: We me had my faha. 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I'm at your point, you begin to want a vandalist and let it go. Why you do my papa, I can't believe me, I'm a scammy boss. Kuku city. On to my catch you, I catch you, sir, bam you, and my son, you and Bapangasa. Oh, yeah, Guma, I'm telling you. Oh, me, young Kevin Jay, they bear me. You must about the default baby, and in a Bible, I can't watch and see that I said, you mean the internet from Mokaka. Evangelist did good in the market, the actual thing. But that's what you're about 12 good years. On your mother, I'm a class, I'll be 1 year young, I'm missing by your body. Which work a crack, Pegana, Kakra, my men's also so. When did you? Oh, sure. Then in a moment in Koyan of my dear. Sabin play a bush and a boom of Kasia, because of Bay Cassette, but you get back queen, who wouldn't say, I'll call you in a queen one. Give us a bema. You have thought you are not content to send him playing, and then maybe a better catch will be an enterprise. When you have both rooms, yes, I said, when I buy you. To Mr. Gadosh, also, I said, in planning deep, Bema, friend, who are you? No, Baba, who will feed him up in a while. On Pamono. Now, we will let you write in my hand, Colonel, but as it be.
6: Moya, Mosi, Muya, Kuatia, about 3 months, no. One call.
14: Hello?
6: Hello?
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16: 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When I'm here, Juma.
6: What is some numbers to say?
16: Hello. 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
3: Oh, when you say me new bio.
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5: Timi.
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2: Timi.
0: Get out your throat now.
1: What's in the crop of cats? Yeah, if the lady, Yanko,
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I'm not a fire. I'm not a fire. I'm not a fire. I'm not a fire. I'm not a fire. I'm not a fire. I'm not a fire. I'm not a fire. I'm not a fire. I'm not a fire. I'm not a fire. I'm not a fire. I'm not a fire. I'm not a fire. I'm not a fire. I'm not a fire. I'm not a fire. I'm not a fire. I'm not a fire. I'm not a fire. I'm not a fire. I'm not a fire. I'm not a fire. I'm not a fire. I'm not a fire. I'm not a fire. I'm not a fire. I'm not a fire. I'm not a fire. I'm not a fire. I'm not a fire. I'm not a fire. I'm not a fire. I'm not a fire. I'm not a fire. I'm not a fire. I'm not a fire. I'm not a fire. I'm not a fire. I'm not a fire. I'm not a fire. I'm not a fire. I'm not a fire. I'm not a fire. I'm not

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In a maestro de kojanchi ayenshira 104.5 FM. Emre mamu nyina ikwa juma juma asada na mede manyankopon. Sebe bi e koe bi odi enyina be du fie won shemu. 46 minutes after 4 year na Tuesday. And 18 of August 2020 mamu nyina ikwa juma juma. And then juma to say a brother the friend productivity of the week. And they are 24 nyina akofie won shira 104.5. Ndi Kingsley or Damia mwako. I mean, sure about Kwasi Jesse Yamiche. You are running. I feel that break up on Siavako at 106.3 FM. When the police are shiny, find us your man for the weekend, DJ Brown. And come on social media, teaming in a. But the chief as every police are Benjamin Darlington, a man up here with Scafi Fiokra. And you, Jimmy Kwasi Agra. And I'm a corny mother brain. And Sana knows Siavana, no more Pebby, I went in a. And then you feel quite soon come on, bro. Same bro. And I cost what transport sector in your name. Every night you feel quite soon come on, you know. A lawyer first, Sam to say, what to say, driver vehicle lines authority, the chef of flow, baba. I did a new what you mean, Savannah. Then there's a driver for a passenger for a car, come in, and the other band, panny, and your mom. And then you feel quite soon come on, bro. I said, that PSC and come on. Dallas, Atten Drug PS for Adarama. And a vile. And the Pana by Babua via. A vile blood tonic on Sabbath Miakabunia Bushianina. And a pair of vile blood tonic munia. Said the bell, I want your eye on the vitamins. A busum waiting me doing your legend level. I'm going to castle where you're doing 48 hours. As a number, come on, come here now. On talk, home physician. Then you're one more. Then you're vile on ground. A Sunday rapping on. If you are a powerful fiend, you are a outing and the Pediana crime, you are a sin outing, you are my future car. And I say, what possible are you in a dinos rapping or babies me about 2 years in a on the outing, you are untiming age moon. And as a no room, I come back a year. Adiana, what you for Adiana, what you 48 hours. But my dear, so boom physician, there's a former sin about Kanako. I've made milk or toss me and sir. Hey, a Boachin Natural Health Center. There's a Kumana Metrician and he ate me come and say, Pa. Dr. Boachin's main can't you say? A banner say and say, Ni, a dear Pa. I said, Tennessee, when you saw an idea, Bewa, Wuana. And I want to know any more prep rooms out, need a more problem. At the Heba Center, and I be drove here, come upon. And then we are holding our sister in a way, a cocoa and a compana stroke. You know, when your problem be a watching natural health center, but one when you're holding and you're Kumasin Kwane or Kumasin Kwane was from the post office and a man you're junction. Why your branch was and Timber Kwai by total filling station. A crowd a pass and here says bang game training room to Chima Ben Church of Pentecost. COP on a Takradi and Naji Palina Gardens. And now my friend in 0262. Another 0662288 and a 0245 339960. Hey boy, come on, and you fear Christ and come on, bro. And the man, Lori Fair, Honsem, na. I saw short net down, Hana. Gun, I'm red and a chest, and Sunday, a Lori Fair to me, Vano. A milk bench, Sheben, a second. Then I say when this one I'm running out, then I bet him the running never come on. And Jane, you'll be a ticker. Oh, your driver, your passenger, new account, and road transport phone in a baby, I send a Vienna order. So, in your bed, more than a colleague, more drink, maybe no one can be papa. Very fresh, oh, come up, said your mom with him. No, where there's smoother and cream, akra. And you are the new number boy, bad man. Ashemukna. Obviously, we load the chassis, Ashemukna. So the bad boy, where's the new monster? And you are calling drink. And in party now, you are now engagement to break me now. You ever saw a co break a crown? And now, I saw a refreshing body in the crack. What do you fear? Kodani Kosku, you are wanting here, bro. But you just said, okay, Instagram and now TikTok. I bear beverage, CHR. I bear beverages GH and all money fine costing you now. What a piatoso? I was a young quan on them.
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Wo gina peme. One more thing, Kokra. 56 minutes after 4 Insure 104.5 FM. And then you may. The Chrome is saving you, bro. 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
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And the AI Infinia, Venimicaswa. El Takra, this station, wana. Mamu Quetifi Mantemu. Tamale Abuabu Station, and a Ghana Commercial Bank, and Venimun. And the body I come here, I'm holding in a car for Ghana card. The car, put your phone in for the account 3, 4, 6 to 12 months. I bet you're in a promotion. The Roach Life Smarter Division say, yeah, divers and say, air condition washing machine. You're back up more discount. Yeah, they come on air, quite more free. And the more I'm up air condition, the washing machine, you know, for my inch and P phones and accessories. Number is 0533-093422. 0533-093422. And here are P-phones. And don't tell me, you're a papa, you're a kuni papa. You're a kuni papa, you're a kuni papa. You're a kuni papa, Samara Company Limited, same in country, you say. Food and Drug Authority, above and the AG, and you're a penny in that room. And but Saso mosquito coin and poo so cra and fuck a time for tea, dear be umbrella. Then when the time for cassia pie and tuntum and tough friend tungombo and one number sabasangina Becumumina explain the omia in a cassapa and a 750 milligrams, 300 milligrams. Spray them one and them one canny and a ravium and a batch of vin neck or soccer ton tuntu medra and gasoko ton tuntu medra soccer to sasso. The coin in spray fear, yes, Samara from my enemies near 0501 45 44 62 0501 45 44 62 and 0246 86 64 79 0246 86 479 Rockstar Fuebe do a sacrum, hippie beep, oh, when you're in Jana. A dine up a soci and a project up a soya. But see, Rockstar Fuebe do a sacrum and cry once home and cry quantity type for 7 making. Kumasi, a bit more. A doko jassy, Kumasi, a juice of quantum ponzo, TNA. 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Papa, and no money view. 0501 453869 0501 453869 and 0544 338042. But did you hear me right?

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0: Ya na yebetim di wadu fie o. 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Omo kire se obedu fie. 19 minutes after 5 I ensure 104.5 FM. And the cost were quite so. And there the fie kwai so come na bro. Igmo koma koma koma yansa na so yasin. 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And it taste na the pie Cindy Rice mo. And the pa. And it to me ka baby on ambia. Bowra province so mini market supermarket. And baby a trade and no nyo baby anaka cha ma me say. O pa Cindy Rice. So do ya jollof na watch na plain rice na. And candy a jai kra. Yi ma ko ma ko o de ya watch de jai. E bebo ni ato. Me yan ko ya pokut chrome apatapa. 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I am paddy a betu anamo. But your team and come in my air, I do my chef and within the same.
1: For sure, you're from me, Teresa.
0: Teresa, then.
1: Teresa, Tibu Dacon.
0: A Tibu Dacon, Teresa, Tibu Dacon. Teresa, here now, one a den a castle.
1: We were a patch of papa who chrome. Mamma said, why, Jansi, baby, is there? Sorry, no one. And they got to a few more. Your first fire service force, I'm not so mobile, but I can't be ambada.
0: Oh yeah, a janet to mubes maseni.
1: Best 2 minutes.
0: Oh wow.
1: Yeah.
0: Smedia sa.
1: Passion a broker.
0: I want a bamboo aqua and a bang.
1: Yeah, yeah, what panoso?
0: Tanosu
1: aye. I tell us up a shop, Poku Chrome.
0: Not just a undo invest in no up for one sandy fana.
1: Oh, yeah. Would you see a sofa line nearby? Would you invest in Honomana? Obo any mess, dancing did that. Hono for Honom, no by your home.
0: Wow. My friend, fire service.
1: Yes, sir, father, so fire, your first sofa line. Like numbers will be anywhere you had your beer to so first.
0: Now, assembly member or Munya, come up friend, dear.
1: Yenya say committee member no no so so ba no so so go so fair from by sala mo my
0: committee member ne ben
1: me pa show baby me no go mutual jan intima me dina baby fair no mo do mo ben no
0: na o hwe say dey o hu say jan e hye ene be si sabre abrase ana no na eden
1: abrase because I see the whole house crank e ko next house but say ade aba from
0: then timanfo na ebo mo den aye.
1: But I said, no more change so good on no more. No more change so bad. Send me a home where you po, Nintino. I'm not be actually so about Connie.
0: Whether me how, men's how, Kakra, why you buy them, Nim say? Dinon at the same, do do you say?
1: Yeah, okay, like a full house and a wall at the home. Aha, buy no be on this
0: year. Wow.
1: No be an easy. Pass a bare 5-6 bedroom house.
0: Wow. I was and she connects house and now she won't be in Jajo.
1: Not a she connects house, but let's house for me a fast of much change so good. Womu dining, she won't move the Omo pipe. Just as you said, the Omo side won't need their brasses. But if you need that home, they're still like that for six. About some Tasha. Nessa am ready di bi ase wo ho no
0: na o wetimi abowura wo no mu ana se mo aye den
1: ah and na mani bi etimi abowura but so se ujina abonta ho se she o gate na no ho no so se nyi de se o be room but you can obis na bejina compound on but won't need room
0: oh
1: so etimi da bi eni nyina e jadna jaden
0: ayo ho se mpao to se wan ya hin.
1: A pasha for Poku Chrome, Mammy said, why dance? I'm not sure the Poku Chrome, but it's there. Sorry, Diana Warner.
0: I'm going to have a check. Five service for the Bama. I'm not going to ask him. Maybe I know Muslim. Bibintino went to me between them. So I'm a bar. I do bra. Why?
1: I'm a banner. Yeah.
0: And the fire service, what time was we a buck around? No, I think, sir, Mutia. And I say, be a yes, a fire guide. I know be a involved piano. This you on TV. A channel. I best have bus, a fire service for the bar. Let you near Miss Lemo. Only in a man, yashing be away there about why. I be an abbey binting in Timpacho, Ghana National Fire Service. e wo tano so e buaka emse information e yenyani timbo modin asem beko na abo modin akra kire omso a omwo fie se mo kwa adwuma biko a 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See I want hinting tina more ho. And it's a mother of whole crowd here. Oh, my own here, crowd. Now, my hearing here. A muddy area, Santia Chimura Banka. Kumasi, I hear the Asia from Quantani Roma Hill here. And here, check crowd. I hear the Asia from Quantani Roma Hill. Of course, Santia Chimodia. You were Jansa Santia Chim North. You are Google Conongo Jasso. Of course, you know, Dumasin. 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achas media sound kra tie ready achas media sa let's see can abet to accounting when we are grant and our commitment fee be as uncle fro be aba as messy bedi dance a man be any Number is 0501-33461 0501-33461 0501-334-36336 0501-334-36336 0246 336 na Boga Franco Church obia aye Franco Trading Enterprise egusua e phone papa fie aunti yanga hu egusua aye phone papa fie and say Nokia na phone ya Samsung iPhone if smart TV 32 inches go 100 inches na ewo Franco air condition the fee 1.5 2.0 and 2.5 na aye church freezer refrigerators washing machine, microwave, blenders, you know. 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If can any friend, British Council, no, for you, Pona, I'm Sabin Kum. I do my com, that, and then a bam, pa. And you could fork in the game, you know. 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May you know, if you said. And fine, number be out, baby. Number Bamona. I just saw the question. 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Personal turn what I bear for 10 feet so ever am out. Encasa 0501 525698. 0501 525698. And a 0245 316969. I'm on the CCT camera. See, you'll be Otoy a new man is na near more discount, you be 40% discount. And yet, the more the Negra and come be a yanny and near my fire, papa. And no ass on our heart. Empty and fire by home, empty and fire by home. Oti Fioti, me at the upper cell, ye be a beco guys, yeah, guys, empty and the baby on NBI and no one and I just know for speed is not the empire. Movie na person of Behana Najuana, school na person of your assignment. You may be a person of your horse, our horse, you know. There were three unlimited speed tiers. Yes, speed the homies that. There were the 299 Ghana cities and 100 megabyte per second. There were 300 megabyte per second, 444 Ghana cities and there were 500 megabyte per second, 999. In your Abusumio, celebrate Juman Contem. Speed na no day, pa. And don't you mind now? I'm a police yaba. I guess I'm saying I call police more. Police have been here before. You know police here. And don't you mind how you will fear bonding baby? I'm how you be. I bring the friend. I'm a police yaba. Police yaba. A police. I'm gonna make me to say you know. And don't you mind police? I'm afraid of my boy. Police yaba. How's that? The police no. You won't be brave. You won't TDD, you won't normal police. You won't cyber police. You won't strike. You won't be brave. As soon as I holy mosquito spray in the crown, you won't be brave. You won't be able to cry the answer. I find repellent, but for Cassim, no. You're sent in here, I'm Sanka. I need your TBR. I'm not the uncle drama as soon as I got to talk. And tune to a drop. As I open the air police, no. One of the children, Tim. I'm actually never catch us here from Coma Police and my bread. It was praying on Cassa, no 300 milligrams, 400, 600, and 750. So Pebembia, can you hear him? Quite a studio guy. Couldn't tell friend in Tecambonia Boina. At the Holy Mosquito Repellent, Nebro, Modia. Number is 0322037623. 0322037623 and a 0302 681 1582. Amadia Tuntum Police. But those prayers, my demands, do you want to say? Amadia Ba. Edwin Kofas and Biamba. Come in Kuma University of Science and Technology, your senior high school. No, and Maduma, your young field, your CNU 65 years. And Raso, your TA KNUST senior in Impa. I brought here Love FM High School debate here, but money, you're qualified to the next stage. You're GDAD 65 years, and I'm one. And you're easy, crap. I'm one next week, 22nd. Of August, coming 30th August, and you're easy, crap. You're a cream on my mouth for chrome. And you're easy, crap. You're a champ, I'm ready, I'm on here, comedy service. And here's Ada on a lineup event in a colorful flow through town. Academic Excellence Day, Alumni Mentorship Day, Culture Heritage Day, Community Service, and the big one is a Majuma Homecoming. Yeah, you know, 65 years. Can you see another Texac and friend of mine? Emilia, Katie, Umfala, and Emra. A few and feared your CNM 65 years celebrating as empty as me. Pathway to sustainable national development. We are parting the way to sustainable national development with a disciplined, responsible behavior from Majuma. They back at CND, I'm in that 29th August 2026. His Royal Majesty Otunfuo said to Mexican, the King of Ashanti, Honorable Aaron Edusi, Minister of Education, and the Vice Chancellor, the new one, Professor Christian Ajari, will be there. The CND, Kodanya Miasi Wahona, bra, a new campus, a Wabuadi, the one here, Opej Media, and Winchacha Mubia, for 0244. 36-34-78 0244-36-34-78 and a 0246-34-11-41 hungered by Multimedia Group and a Media General. 35 minutes after 5 from Charles Kojo for Zumayo. 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And no ma kuma kwe duna e diaban and I am kuno. I feel you cabrich memo. Meku a friend Valuvai na yes said drone fee you cabrich memo in DJI. Our Valley Man, Value Man, BT Plus, Osteo Life, Omega 3, any money cure, they are money posa, I'm money posa, I've any mono cure. 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

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I'm Mantia and Kasaya Community Bank. Eddie, the chance of better than you. Sala, you'll be a Sala account, be any GD Sala, and Yepa. As soon as Christmas account, Bronya, yeah, baby, Bronya, yeah, August, so it is September, October, November, December. Hey, a cabal. Yeah, my general manager can James Goziagra. As you may read Dubaba Banana Kaba. And you have a course September, October, November, December. Your guest in the 20th and next year 18. And you're bad 12 days old. That was soon as well. I'm going to be the best, yes, you know. Hey, babe. I got 2 weeks now, but so said the bear, but so cry as him. Hey, babe. I'm a dear Cassel Community Bank new. And the salary account number so be an hour. Hey, baby. Savings account, current account, salary in Kakanga Krana, fixed deposit, loan the upper G. It was salary loan. Business loan, sisu loan. Ebi ameno kaseo ya transport ona. Anayo bia transportation seminar. Microfinance in kakanga kre. Iye na atu ana. Iye diye se. Ebano wenye skeni mguasero.
I've your crank, I'm gonna crow you cray. Anybody, a Greek loan, yeah, yeah, yeah, yeah, yeah, yeah, yeah, yeah, yeah, yeah, yeah, yeah, yeah, yeah, yeah, yeah, yeah, yeah, yeah, yeah, yeah, yeah, yeah, yeah, yeah, yeah, yeah, yeah, yeah, yeah, yeah, yeah, yeah, yeah, yeah, yeah, yeah, yeah, yeah, yeah, yeah, yeah, yeah, yeah, yeah, yeah, yeah, yeah, yeah, yeah, yeah, yeah, yeah, yeah, yeah, yeah, yeah, yeah, yeah, yeah, yeah, yeah, yeah, yeah, yeah, yeah, yeah, yeah, yeah, yeah, yeah, yeah, yeah, yeah, yeah, yeah, yeah, yeah, yeah, yeah, yeah, yeah, yeah, yeah, yeah, yeah, yeah, yeah, yeah, yeah, yeah, yeah, yeah, yeah, yeah, y

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Aga se MTN ba 30 years ni by the Momo Fest 2026. 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

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Ye ma momo discount. 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Ebaso as say English Premier League ne kosa. 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The Keteke Game Show ne ba ho. 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And the concert with Coco Smoke. I will break Kum Sports Stadium nya easy kra. And to watch out. I ran obi anada o Ford for no da ho. And the momo no person ye busy download the app momo app. Afe bona cashless. 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

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Aye construction woni ma nko na pese aye kra. E din ye Basilia Construction Service. 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Aye Basilia Construction Limited simi kan jo se. 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When the problem be a few blocks ne construction concrete near the opinion but the materials yet to you pay be a baby civil engineer real estate but then develop up a design and kasana and I done up a so yeah innovation let's sit down up a so yeah innovation account very innovative more come on and I will see it was a star on shadan check it on shadan philly star and papa. I'm not the initiative your person will be a. I'm one cry. They won't even say easily gone there. I wonder why. I said, PM will come as your sacrum. I see your construction service here. It's so prelibrous and I hear no sight. They won't found. I say, DVS civil engineering works in a while. Rested and they'd be a for construction will be a Basilia Construction Limited. General Construction. Project my interior. And it's the account, you know. Ewa here Niklo OC Avenue opposite ICG. Ewa the Wine Temple East Legon. Hogo yo ho. And you just send me sir. And number is 0241-677-4477. 0241-677-4777. And it was 0204-093201. 0204-093201. And a 0241-677-4777. And for Danny Mabusu, any be more on your 419 and Row and Buo. So, what brought you? We need time over here, Dio. About a construction car, Jeremiah, say school dying. I saw Dan and Usiana. And now I cry, but who says that? 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Kumasi Frey, that was 0241-677-4477. And I 0204. 093201. Ewa expert ne bayo. Ye numbu aso da form koto bokosa. Ani ma nyina nkoyi. 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

When it's wisdom, Chapo International, Atonsu S Line, and the AI Unity, you know, AI Jason Pa, and Yadumbi. I do my young and I said, my not evangelical ministry. I saw Cassia Okumasi, I do a bank GCB Bank Upper Road, you know, and my not evangelical ministry. Uba so ne ano bia wo se ho de America convention 2026 afibia na kotebia obrayem afiu asemti eda so ye goodness and mercy psalm 23 verse 6 and the 31st of August to 6 September 2026 aya na pane aya nwumre sum yinjina and de bomo de ese obabi ana pano nkro ne afia na pasom na se anyimbe no numa ba pounds media sana ye the evening services so and do to me ban a panny and you bearing in an cape. As I say, now I do 31st August 6 September 2016. I went to me crying, you mend the and I weekend and you home film. The convention is seen in us, Reverend Joseph Jima Sante, Casafo Apostle Dr. Michael Bradon, CSEI, and a Bishop Davis, Bishop Dr. Evans Cassie, Victory Bible Church International, Apostle Attack of Najabi, House of Jacob Chapel. International. Modia, let's say 31st of Busun every year. And if you are cheap, call for 0244-613-460. 0244-613-460. And 0241-725-421. And you may not go to deliver the comfort to wash about. But they will see your money in every crowd. Say, and to my attack, the idea will be Sibia. And son, I'll be saying, honor the last water. And now they can't say, what's something from where we know. I'm there for comfort, Niguns. I'm for Tadia, and I'm to man for neighbor, we're singing after him. Now the OVH, Chimuna Hatta. And in the Batikroje, come here, what's the comfort said, Najma Bia. I'm there now, son, Kevin Sabre. Now, Neomana, Apan, and Niasenia, come, come. A Gombia capsule, so be a water, say Chessie, Jumay, Ujina, who was the problem? Yeah, a Gombia capsule, I bet me I saw a problem, Nina. A drum, my man, and mine, and I to me, no. Emma, what friend, be as one to me, you know, yeah. Who a problem, be our sister in Cordia. You see, this is season, the idea, be at it now, it is not an ante. And the bear man or bad man fish you come young in a Tenkanatico. Only problem be a be a Gombia caps or Sabbath. Problem be an enemy. Conformacy shop and a chemical shop. Yeah, I saw a Gambia capsules. And number is 0277 454288. 0277 454288. And a 0244946525. Aya Gombia. Ebe bua kra. Hey, Agombio, Agombia Castle. H&S brand in here. H&S the sound the air. Only me saying the H&S Pagatina bro. The macrame the perfect cra. And can call the this to you and now the doctor busuaning in any Jehopa. H&S rice in there. And mupa in here. As the table knows how to say yes. And they say jollof and plain rice and Nigerian rice and more baby, H&H. My dear, come be a toy, name is for market provision store. You know, the only bed that they be an H&H brand. No, you know, when you go as a crime out on the hall, you know, what you go across for 0322 19077. 0322 19077.

0: Yes, or Denchem, one of you see your Cassiapa. Or Denchem, I'm the friend. My CEO Kasiapa and my Connie B. Sun and Stone Construction. I was just a down layer. Connie B. Sun and Construction. And Mirko Kasiapa. Connie B. Stone and Construction. I was just a down home. And I we are Muba. Hope a half trip and up a smooth and up a day. Hope a chippy and a. I'm here and I say, Muba. You must be a hotel pie as our contractors in your army. And you pay a mobile NASA here for construction. Foundation level, I chip and I plaster any idea. I went just a down boy, Kobe Bia, the Bia Befriend Bia, Nitrek. What are you, Odenchem, the CEO, Connie B. Stone and Construction. I just a down here, down here. Then we have a brain, I hear Jumano. If you're not friend, 0T43 39 0000. It's as what in the credit number. No money, a simple cry 0T43 39 0000. But our service are very strong. Stone, sand, the chipping, and it's coming in. Anytime our construction, I just saw that home for the beast, sand and construction. A church on where Juma is falling in a neat way. I read a short. Once I was lost, but now I am found. And it's a brave brass. We are called 2106.3. Right after the news, appear could bet you. So the area we ask myself from a Jimmy Ras and come and produces and his social media team. Nina
1: Sameka said, Jerry Ponotier, and you know, and why two can one know, and nothing, okay, and your boss are back to back, and you know, where to be was soon, and you are no qua. And here I cut a cheer, a womb, tin. So I came to Nian Chin, woman Jim, and a bomb of four, and Cassay, woman, ya, Baco, Chess, and Yom to Fabo, Hanfree Champion, Muabano. Oh, Mrantia Natronum, Papa, Braff, and Anum, woman, ya, Baco, we book back, Wama Baco, Keteke, Wama, just on Dosso. Nasanu, and Yamia Duma. October, Bosman, the Tosso, me and San Pepe, and we in a trance. Dano said, you be see a born, you know. But bonsem back to back. Oh, Fadia, and in your mind, your honey, I'm a yes, I'm brandy. I'm telling you, I'm your son. I said, you bay another dear word, you'll be answered by Subientino. What's the main country, I'll say? Say, Lancusa Prado, and Bacuba con Cromonocia, or more Gusso or Moche, Ibiaca, Ubiena, Bibisun Yabi. Well, dear, am I and Eber, Tibuahon? People do tell me your Ghana citizens, so come home. Now, so Benya be dear, Conaba Fasu or Benyanuni. Star 530 hash. Star 530 hash and one no, not just a one idea. Haxa Mr. Haxa Capsules, or said Drew. Or say, I dear Hajene, your pen will drop up and you and Yamia dump penny diaba, Nubrana Hamano, what dear you, na a cassif yadam pibono, will be our Saturday watching Udianum binahe, Nabacasimidi, a dance in the show. And you money be a wa, you didn't see a gumu and Yamini, you be a son, and care woman in yet. And your crack of consuming film, Ubia soa, and so no moon on a mubon. The ordinance you good, sing test tank, media dance at your say, any pampine, descendants you tear pepe. Tis a winner busy wa, a yepa, now wins you gumu and a bow. Empty in, one of you almost at the Ebeco Franco. One of the phones are holding in and address you anyhow, to win your seminar, the shim, now for their tongue cra, and then on qua air conditioner hot that the fuibi. CCTV camera configure crowd amount. The echo sufibi on it, you know, say, for sima, where you're the senior simon put on sherry in Sia, 6 hours, Fedija. Oh, franco.com www.franco.com sisia ya teso ha muchi mu aduana ntika ho na nyoma wum na nya bidi de defo no ni nyina benya bi na opedru a betu atri dia se de vegatem no etu atri dia se atri dia ye wo 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

0: But your fan call for donation Ghana Education Service FI Nipa 7,000 were drum. Nipa the common Ghana Education Service about 200 people from our group, no. And I say Nipa Modi them. Yan Faba Kokra.
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1: into a penny jarre in our taste what is some air to be on our sin. Where the other said, Yaka to be by four and any idea, Udi and Carbine, Huamumbo, a jam of Rofoja, no money soon ruined him, Mamma Quenya, Mamma Clarence, no Mosuajuman, Munya Binia, as I say, a como ya.
0: 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Yet a financial clearance, as you fear by Jose, all my financial clearance, and fire and cook war, Ipa Besa has an age about 300 plus of graduates with disabilities. 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A young crack had been found a year, and on one penny and company, Yishiano, opening Anra, known as a Nami Sakra, a better now.
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1: 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Yes, you are trebini, yes, you
2: are. 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
0: 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You need to create your own or more assets. Yusuf, now a boy or more a mom will use waiting because or more excess fat. No, ah, now I should show more and more. I said, I'm gonna and then I break it down. I'm a mom.
1: Wapa ina kuwa and no, and watch me into my Facebook, YouTube, TikTok, Instagram, and the exam. 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
0: 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be every time. Yeah, and also keep it back up like maybe a sugar and not toffee. Do everyone in some.
1: And yeah, you could hear a will be a wabbin pay you will know from where pharmacist Ebenezer Akua.
2: Aha, eya don 106.3 FM Facebook ni YouTube yanam ho tuwa gen chere no shena wo she wo shena wo she nya ya ne wa na ya tuwa kase re so same kase yi empanimfo e she ahyen akobadie suo oho kratasem 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
8: this party shall rise again
9: amen
8: this party may have gone down but we are not out and I'm sure that with the dedication and commitment I see NPP, here we come, we will rise again. The objective of my participation is very simple. One word, victory. My task as chairman is going to be that I lead in the rebuilding of this party and rebranding it to a solid electoral machine upon which our presidential candidate Dr. Mahamudu Bawumia will stand and firmly prosecute and win the elections of 2028 with ease.
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10: 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who will be with someone chaso child be a man car and you will say where you say you know I'm joining train we change our train now you have any power no massively am I MPP and Dr. Mahmoud Bawumia to become the president of this nation with our baby
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2: hostel for kwa look ba bia asim you are confused we don't know whether we belong to the red control officers and asie ye wo Ghana tourist board nti wo tie the submission na well, did act I'm a key a lot of ways here, sir. Rent control act, no, we don't belong to it. It's the rent control officer, yes, sir. No, we have to track a crack, and I'm a criminal. We say, Nina, no, as we have to track. Or by you, Michia, your last meeting, you invited, no, and same with you, no, Wama, you walk at your chairman, you cry off, or Elfonso, Wama, or Chinabati, or Po, who stay with, why say, why say.
0: Aha, ndi wapenyina wakasa yeyi wanona ye president dima hostel association of ye Ghana Bishop Dr. Akwasi Owusubi ena wote se wakasa sa Dr. Opoku acting rent control commissioner ni wosodea non na 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
3: I want to say categorically that these hotel operators are no longer abiding. They are not never. And I have reiterated number with that time that as an active rent commissioner, I am working and active within the confines of law. If they are diligent and they respect themselves and they are now talking about law, the same law which is still in operation is talking about if you put a hotel property, no matter how it is, if you want to be fair to yourself, the law is rent control is close to the authority to do assessment. Rent control itself cannot do the assessment until you, the landlord, in this case, hotel operator, just respect yourself and come and say, I've done. The law says that I cannot increase, I cannot charge, but come and do an assessment, make an application. They are not making themselves available for the thing. And they think that nobody can do anything.
0: And yeah, somebody can do something, pa. And yeah, Frederick Opoku, acting rent control, commissioner. And I would tell him, can I also add your new year, dear Bano? And so I'm for a virgin and also, Ness, my dear Bob, no, a sentimentum cropomo, near the Bobo Monk, Primantum, Dominion Yasempa, or Majinom Chen, Kaka, Kaka, Kaka, a year Pentecost Communion, and my mantam, you have been announced to be a man at Chen, and Crabatem could be my son, Yabina, Eddie, and my dream, Pine, Kofiman, Sajin, Papa, never Pandion Kai, enemy Dean, Yan Tro. 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
10: 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the main sex organ. 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
13: 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Eddie, bang. 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Ah, now won't say Kojak PNF toothpaste. 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

0: Yeah, I just remember in Kabo di kan ye. Kapa district, as the Astoria, Ewoho, at the Abbas, the 2 months in the camp meetings from Koda Wenimua. One more fresh here, and there. Now one more in Kosiada, Ebay. Now Ebekoso, our Creators Academy, Kapa New Site, Masha Siada. 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
1: Well, what happened? And then we check you. Imwaju, and this is Oba, okay, chill, Imwaju.
0: Yeah.
1: And then we should baby.
0: Yeah.
1: You catch it.
0: Why you?
1: Yes.
0: It's a mess. I'm Uniano.
1: And then check it.
0: And then I'm not sent to Abna Kafa.
1: No, you must have come.
0: Because you're Victor Niano.
1: And
0: you're off at the Odi.
1: I said, no, we don't know. That's a super uncle.
0: Ah, what the Odi Nunko.
1: Odi Odi Nunko.
2: And I appear could be a bush of penny. See a bush of penny.
0: Wa check here.
1: 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Ana waka sa.
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0: So I'm a friend electrician.
1: Electrician. None of the good shy. No, see, you want to know. A quabby did a near dumnija. They we are no city.
0: You call not your money bill.
1: A quantity went to be a swedgeman. This will be a day
0: at the dumnija.
1: And he. Yes, we said you must know. Share with you, I said no. Once it will be a memoir once we had a horse. 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
0: ato
1: atu kwemu.
0: Kwa 2008 na me yed more contents Gem FM.
1: Yeah, who should watch
0: na Gem run make us say
1: I don't know say that I say. That's all radio you was to say.
0: Send him a free boise at Baho.
1: And you know, look how I say.
0: Yeah, but
1: if you're in a corp, I say.
0: Send radio, dear me, you are singing. I did toss with 10 when I'm a teeny.
1: And you know, tell Jim,
0: me, but you're gonna meet you.
1: I had to, hey, but you should have watched.
0: Now, 2008, it's a concert, you say, man, also, Otias, you mui. A friend Jamboot, or Bremans is here. Anna, Mimi told me, yeah, Mammy Bonum, Saturday, Mammy Kwaman Kasa. 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
8: Rubruni?
7: It is a mean, dear me, me, see, sir, me, me, me, me, me, me, me, me, me, me, me, me, me, me, me, me, me, me, me, me, me, me, me, me, me, me, me, me, me, me, me, me, me, me, me, me, me, me, me, me, me, me, me, me, me, me, me, me, me, me, me, me, me, me, me, me, me, me, me, it is a wood din nipper and what you pa. 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
8: yes, that as if he, I go via.
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8: million hour.
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8: Agofia.
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8: Yeah.
11: Aha. Aho. And you know, I'm up on call. I know, Gary City.
8: Opatio.
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3: simple
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3: okay
0: number ni be 0244-88-64-37 Yeah, Juma Jorda Kusimi Menda Yeah, Kumase Ejusho Metro FM Junction Wa Krapa Honey, I want you some drink, and you'll be out here. I mean, shall also.
3: But I see Shade Shade.

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1: ya sadia won na ba sen aba because I didn't know you know when you said no baby one cup of my yacht on come to my skin that she when you said I need to phone soft baby one year before I'm to be your connection and to work because I work here what you know but you know granny on my con can and I saw my to my yet tricky be out I don't know by your money you da now that's a man by my person moon and BBC who you be a did mommy
0: I cut it
1: and to sanity we yes I didn't pay what's about
0: okay.
1: Ono wa edi na osho so so nka wonya bibi amfa ho. That way na yampa bo we ya kwanchire. 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
1: enu po no gijon judges 6:23 onyame mama gidon kake moja ansa no ode fa ho din magijon onyankopon pe moja wo from
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3: 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And Rantewan and Mabawa Wabini Yefra Santemamu, Senior High School Ahudwa Mubesia, Abobo Semwa Puarisa, Adja Chinye Mudo, Adja Jabaso Bodie, and Kodabe Kamutra Boma Junesamwa Kasaku Kodroso, sharp arguments, confidence, critical thinking, teamwork, and unforgettable moments as every point counts and every voice matters. 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
0: 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Agofia o. Agofia o.
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2: From smile am kwase ku sabron.
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2: Okay.
0: What is smile dan?
2: Akwasi
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0: Okay.
1: It's in how.
0: How are you
2: doing? Oh, I'm from here, Juma Sam.
0: Where are you? Juma Sam, where are you, Juma Nyana?
2: Kweni.
0: Debiu. How bad? I also go on my show. 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
0: okay
6: for ana me um dije ho no aguna so duro
0: okay tina de John Boko ba
6: John Boko e dini e very funny o John Boko
0: ba say family name
6: na se ka ubusan o say family name
0: me bisan o o say family name
6: and there's a Boko
0: o say ne bag girl be crowd ne be makwasi bo afo o say o do say o bag girl no
7: Jessica
0: Boko
6: eh Jessica
0: ade o na pair na na de bibia kwa kwasi na how
6: Jessica Monica Frederica
0: Rebecca.
6: A ball, ah, by no. We are said much at the head of the dorsal. A so be an idea.
0: Yeah.
6: Obu on one, and you intimin can't. Obu on so our can't, and you intimin a day and yet. No, be so on my own head, you can't. Oh, sir, oh, a yet a book and I said a tree, was it a scribe of the scribe of the gospel? No,
0: yeah.
6: Oh, dear, my man, can you say, I don't match it. You don't say, you were
7: first college,
6: you were pastor, you were reverend, you were evangelist.
0: Five food ministry. Now, cast crime.
6: There's a cosidi or no way. Oh, I just, oh, cosid the tramming chain. Because you have a tramming chain. Because you. Minana.
0: Bakuna kasa.
6: Oh, you had a bakuno. What is it?
1: So
0: now university some now the high of you.
1: Oh, the bit it.
6: Pepper pay as my walking. Shorty fear how. As once we come be
0: as much
6: as I say. Eh re. Eh no crenso. Enti
0: so we be on here no. Me adome wo.
6: What?
0: And I say.
6: Yeah.
0: And I say oh.
6: Producer boss we pick a course no. We no say no mo mun bibi.
0: Yeah.
6: And yet, the Obrandon Hono Betra at radio signal, he got what you goom there, convince a mouthful. We'll grind in the crank and tell in Cada.
0: My brother, I mean, Yanaban.
6: I saw you, Paddy, who for? Che, and yet, now come tell in Cada, or when you will be a physical, you go a yet, and you
0: remember them,
6: fefe. And yet, I was say, eh, bosom,
0: I don't know, bosom, you was here, or me a buffo. Was that dear friend, bosom, vessel, but
6: then a bosom. Can I say? Babrumu akwanche bibire kɔ soa enke nei na nke ye kan ke baga sɛ bosomsom so fighting
0: sɛ ensua ɛnyo no
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0: 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I said, when my children came here, I can 6 months.
6: Was it day? Was it
0: anyone there?
6: Anyone there? Yeah. Mine affair. We didn't mean was it? Yeah, you're to my gun for it. Yeah, was some mine. I will mean, yeah, was it the other pen anchor? Hey, Mojana, I knew we are at two of my aim. And I'm the Mojana, the chicken crew. Just a man was here. Yeah, Ghana, I have some mine. Any jay, a chitina, any air brain will be a. Am passo tio hu na pani where de ayi ayi wo bia ni na papa bi ba irae eno ko konfo ana so ko ba bi ena oduefo ana so disiri bi ho e ma erte ko cheye de e ma anu so konno de onko ye ena abusuafo no so 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
6: What you say? 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Me call great program wo baby. So for ni so for ba na e dey wale so papa ni buy so for be ma na and we say so for ono no
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2: ana jubia for 5 times
3: I
2: better depend na da na now the
3: old so
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2: be a
3: ya be a of amra
2: say our
3: say ya be
2: a sikasem of say our country say ya read
3: Christ baby
2: ever found so as I'm Jesus
3: because Christ in one or baby be a more by a pet then you mean you
2: and you want to say what you say?
3: You say, Ewurade wo mu.
2: Ewurade honhom.
3: Ewo
2: me mu.
3: Yes.
2: My God. Na che se ensem a ote wo radio so me e sure se ote men kaache. At ote men kaache. Adena na ote ho dada na fi na waba.
3: Me shut down traffic.
2: Okay.
3: Ti min san traffic radio.
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4: Satan, I'm not so for you, so never a power life.
5: A power life.
4: On any general so bad. I was an American between taxing in Tino. Now, Queen Yaninicia, and you know, Mamma Kofa, only a program, Mamma Kofa, and I saw for you free, Mam Pontene, I did intimate papa, and the young can't come or catch them, I say. The Quam American Bessie interview, say, see, and see now. That was a medieval coin interview, no. First interview date in Mamma and Comic will be Philip, say, Maman and Paho, na Mimpe date for fro. 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
5: Okay. 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
4: I feel me do a yam interview. 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Me me ma me na no wo me ma me we half cash. The friend man bro ni. Bro wo be 20 years and crash am be call interview. Me ra bro ni na me hun no. Not say me na na no.
5: Okay.
4: I feel na me yam sisi me na me call me chi e na bro ni ba na say ah. And then a mess what say me call be chi na me guy say me plumbing adwuma na me ye no. Who was some question? I should be the machine or my answer.
5: Okay.
4: Tell me a human, I may in a meeting room. I may never be any power say that. To the Panama, I'm saying, I saw a brooding car and said, Minim Sonu, a juma. And she, when you interview Minim Sonu, a juma, made the bamau. Now, here I want to call and I'm saying, Miniska, my demi labor call. And I said, you know what? I'm going to give you the visa. Who can I do my 3 years? Well, before Bama. So, near Yan's interview, and she, it's an interview, Nasia. Mikaye ko ju tete afi na mi titi no asem kan ni se oni se minimum adwuma ne mo bro fo no na ment yo be ma me interpreter
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5: okay
4: upon a pile of the enemy sign, enemy girlfriend compile movie, so from by maybe a friend of mine, Mama said, I know. And now overseas.
5: Okay.
4: I can't say, Mr. Dear, but Chama, my co interview, my mini or band, and yes, I'm on Fema. Dana, come and get me a girlfriend for that.
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1: 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you. You can call me right now. 0244-881455. 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
5: Shadaba, Uraka Televadiato Shadabediata, Atalabana Banabanaba, Rabana Banabo Shadabedian Telebeda Haba, Rabana Nakato Shadabediatom Babanaba, Rebele Bedebede Caton Delebediata, Atelevana la Calabanaba, Rabana la Calon Telebede Haba, Shadaba de Haba, Rabana Cato Shadabediaba, Biana the Fasidame, Rada Fasidania Yeme Radinankopa, Yadel Radias, Radiatum Yadel Radias. Radia Huma Brother de Bambo Bio Dia Tomia, who was his and Kenya Radian, Kenya Radia, Nanko Self Wana say a Brabo, Nan Kenya Radian Ko Self Wana say a Brabo, Nanko Maya Brabo Ayabasa, Bede Radia Tome Radia Humo Brother Dumiti, Setechemada Bojemna Moja Edia Mofrisania, or Sede Radia Seda, Radia Yemano, Babibia will be a Biana Fasela Kesemba Radinagpo, De Radia Sede Radia. Somebody lift up your voice and give God all the praise and all the glory for our God deserve it. Beyond the devil. 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In the name of Jesus, in the mighty name of Jesus, works of faith,
6: connected to God,
5: works of faith,
6: connected to God.
5: We are the praying tribe,
6: the mountain of salvation and solution.
5: We are the praying tribe,
6: the mountain of salvation and solution.
5: If there is a man to pray, there is a God to answer. If there is a man to pray,
6: there is a God to answer.
5: Oh, if there is a man to pray,
6: there is a God to answer.
5: No question, say what so bompaa
6: yo wura de bi o se woti
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oh call my father as I pray destroy them now Destroy them now. May the Lord destroy them. In the name of Jesus. In the mighty name of Jesus Christ. What can the book of Psalm 55 verse number 22? Psalm 55 verse number 22. Was it cast your burdens on the Lord and he will sustain you and he will never let the righteous fall. Yeah, bomb. Was it for what this one for money and to a radin yanko ponso now was it or best shows you make crap now omo watini nini en shia se da ye bompa ya se wadin yanko that as a righteous of God we will not 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
1: 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Some, some, yes, there was some in Asia, Libya. 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

0: Awurade sani wo, Awurade sani wo, Awurade sani wo. Awurade sani wo, Awurade sani wo, Awurade sani wo, Awurade sani wo. Beyond the bopa, beyond the bopa. 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E wo ya so demo, asu bia. 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
0: 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Bible say na Pharaoh akonfo no omondi ma anye. 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Any accident before you,
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0: 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Yes, sir. What the young couple say? 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Ever then sat here to two and a moon, right? Demo. 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Say what the young couple say? Bible said the steps of a good man, the steps of a righteous, is being ordered by God. Until we're then sat here, no. 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My one sat here, no. 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
1: Aya.
0: Oh, I say now, Oman Timi Anye. 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And I say no way there, Eyura Densa. Your bumper. 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
0: 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Oh Lord Jesus.
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0: My lady, I will on any baby dance. Your bomb pies, your radio show, and also for Munchem be a more young pie.
1: Yes,
0: Nammy Mlebi, and or by or by Sena, the swadder on any bass.
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0: what the Biaba boat, the Biaba Baba Woma, but woman would tear banner, the Biaba Boma dance. It's operation and cost you 35 million by the grace of God. akwankyerɛ ne mpae bɔ nti wɔte sɛ mede me nsa sɔ pɔmpo no mu na like
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0: 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wo be she e dia kwa adwuma nyame adoma china
1: yes
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1: amen
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1: amen
0: won be petit o juma so na de customers beba
1: amen
0: ye bom pa o Jesus Christ dinimo oh my god
1: my god
0: abo ko for point of contact ba dinan ko pon nam so obi de wo obi de e wo eye point of contact obi de wedding ring eye point of contact ye bom pa wa de bi o re promo no
1: my god
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1: my god
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1: amen
0: ifi ne ko sa atare na wa so mu no sam to man wa so mu no o ya re afagu o na fa bomb pa
1: my god
0: abo de be ma ya re ne to ayira
1: amen
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1: amen
0: so for ye ye nsaman amen
1: ye nsaman
0: ye hwe ade bi Judas eye de eye o kan the book of Matthew chapter number 20 says verse number 14 Bible says that Judas echo priest form penifo no penifo no say se me Jesus Christ ma de na mo de ba me ano wo chance say wo yi ne ma ye ma o sika
1: sika
0: o mu de sika na ma no na obey Jesus Christ e ma Matthew chapter number 20 says verse number 14 and 15 o kan 15 no say and ask how much will you pay me to betray Jesus to you and they gave him 30 pieces of silver and okoji sika yesu kristo sika
1: yes
0: so for here kwa ebenko fo bebiri aji tisu sika o wajuma no waware no obi aji sika
1: my god
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1: my god
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1: my god
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1: yes
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0: so for ye so ye seed
1: so seed
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1: back to sender
0: yes saman back to sender seed
1: o
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1: yes
0: o mu nyina en wi o mu ye
1: wi wi
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1: ya
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1: back to sender
0: Oh my God. 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
1: Amen.
0: Wo sama ne amane be kɔ no
1: so. Amen.
0: Number ne Amen. Any day, Musu bet my friends, see me a bumpire area man. 0596115291. 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
0: 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Hello, good evening. La hot line is why hot pa amen. By tea, Yahoo by tea. Yamia de Machina Yasia, Ubet me Aguso after Yamia de Machina Yasia, you broke up estate. Hello, you won't be able to bompire. Hello.